0: quitters, teenage dirtbag, it's chilly for your workday. Hey, good morning. I'll be with you taking you through your Tuesday, the 19th of May. Thanks to Randall Heating, Tassie's largest range of water, gas and electric heating solutions for your home. Hey, recently I've started off my days doing Just Dance. If you've ever played that, it's a lot of fun. You essentially just dance to your favourite tracks and it feels so unserious that, you know, like the economy is not great at the moment. The world kind of feels like it's burning, but I'm in my lounge room dancing to this. It's so unserious, and honestly, it's probably the best thing that I've ever done for my mental health. It really sets up my day in a good mood. So highly recommend if you've never played it before. Hey, we're going to get into your hottest hit shortly with George Michael. Plus Madonna, Sabrina, Carpenter. I don't think they're actually mother and daughter, but they could be. It's their newest track, Bring Your Love. That's next on Chilli.
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2: Good morning, I'm Britt Aylin. An estimated extra 20,000 bulk-billed GP appointments are expected to open up for residents of the Meander Valley. Three pre-polling stations are open this week ahead of Saturday's Legislative Council election.
1: Delivering the local stories from the local voices that just simply can't get anywhere else.
2: The state government confirming our local storage capacity has increased. Search of the car reportedly uncovered a significant quantity of drugs, cash and ammunition.
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0: Sunny for Dara, chilly for your workday. Hey, it's RB with you, taking you through not too bad of a day across the board. Mostly sunny around Launceston today. Top of 17 degrees. Mostly sunny in the northeast, 16 degrees there, and on the east coast also mostly sunny in a top of 18 degrees. Hey, have you got your burger entries in yet for our burger build off? I'm so excited about this. I'm very jealous actually of Nick and Marcus doing this. We want to know what your ultimate burger would be, if it could be anything at all. Okay, there are no holds barred here, so it can be anything that you dream it to be, okay? Do you want six beef patties on that thing? That's fine. That counts. You can put a pineapple on there. If you're against pineapple, we can't be friends. Tomato, do you want lettuce on there? Do you want really spicy sauce? Do you love a bit of chili on there? Let us know. Head over to chillyfm.com.au and drop your miraculous dream burger creation. And then our favourite is going to be made for real by Hello Georgie. You can check out their menu as well online. And you'll win a month's supply of burger meals. How good would that be? Build it, name it, devour the glory. National Burger Day burger build-off. Thanks to Hello Georgie, 95 George Street, only with Nick and Marcus for breakfast on Chilli. Hey, we're going to get back into your music with Aerosmith. Definitely don't want to miss a thing, plus Samba. It's next.
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0: Good morning, it's Arby with you. Chilly for your work day on the Tuesday, the 19th of May. Hey, if you listen to the boys every morning, you will know all about our spicy single. We love a little friendly rivalry around here. And you can pick the song that you would like to hear the most every morning from 6 a.m. So thanks to Blue Gum Loans, dream big with Blue Gum Loans. Your future just got funded. Let's check in with the news headlines. We'll come back with more of your favourites. We've got Ed Sheeran. No doubt, because I'm just a girl. And sorry, I'm here for someone else. Sorry, I'm here for someone else. Benson Boone, it's all on the way for you up after 11 on Chilly.
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10: Good morning, I'm Britt Aylin. The Hawthorn Football Club has been told by the AFL that its deal with Tasmania and the City of Launceston will not be extended into 2028 when the Tasmania Devils are set to officially join the competition. In a statement, the Hawks said they were extremely disappointed in the AFL's decision, noting that over the past 25 years they've made a significant contribution to the strong foundations of football in our state. The club's 4 Tassie games will be returned to Melbourne. A formal apology will be issued in Tasmanian State Parliament this hour over the unethical exhibition of human remains at the University of Tasmania's R.A. Rotter Museum in Hobart. A coronial report released last year revealed the specimens were collected during post-mortem examinations over a 25-year period without consent. The families and friends of those wrongfully kept at the museum are invited to attend the apology at 11:30. A 56-year-old man's been charged with murder after the body of a woman was found at a home in the Hobart suburb of Newtown at the weekend. Police believe she'd been deceased for a number of weeks. The woman is yet to be formally identified but is thought to be aged in her 60s and to have been living at the Lissadell Court property. Meantime, up in Sydney, a man has been charged with 3 counts of murder after the bodies of a woman and 2 kids were found at a home in the city's southwestern suburbs. Police arrived at the property at around 10 to 8 last night after receiving a 000 call. Assistant Commissioner Michael Moroney says the man charged did not have a domestic violence record.
11: This appears to be not something that we had on our radar in terms of being known to police, but I can reassure the public that domestic violence is a number one priority for the New South Wales Police, and we will continue to prioritise DV offenders.
10: And if you're someone who knows experiencing domestic or family violence, support is available through the Family Violence Counselling and Support Service on 1800 608 122. The federal government's released Treasury advice showing the average tax paid on capital gains will rise only slightly under changes announced in the budget. The analysis shows the tax rate would go up from 19.3% to 21.4% on average. And Red Cross Lifeblood's urgently calling for an extra 13,000 A and O blood donations this week. With the cold and flu season already underway, the pressure on stocks is only expected to become more strained. There are fears without more donors coming forward, supply will hit critical lows by June.
12: Across Australia, a blood donation is needed every 18 seconds, and a single major trauma patient can require up to 100 donations.
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10: In sport, the next 3 weeks are expected to determine the future of Brad Scott, the Essendon coach under pressure to hold on to his job with his side equal last on the ladder. Former Bombers champion Matthew Lloyd telling Nine, losses to the Tigers, Eagles and Blues over the next rounds will not be accepted.
13: Now, I don't care who you are, if you win one or two games in the space of 40 weeks, all the questions have to be asked. I haven't seen a great game plan this year. Defensively, I don't see anything that's got a really strong backbone to it.
10: And Port Adelaide assistant coach Stuart Jew says he's not even considering Carlton's top coaching job at the moment. Michael Voss quit the Blues last week, but Jew doesn't think the timing's right to be thinking about a move.
14: The short answer is no, in terms of my focus at the moment is here and what we're trying to do. And look, if down in the future that conversation was to be had, I'll worry about it then.
10: And that is the latest in news and sport. I'm Britt Allen.
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0: Weather for Launceston today, mostly sunny, light winds. We're heading for a top of 17 degrees. For your Wednesday, a top of 18, mostly sunny. And into Thursday, sunny day and a top of 16 degrees. For the northeast, mostly sunny today, light winds, a top of 16. Mostly sunny again tomorrow, 16 degrees. And the good weather continues through till Thursday, mostly sunny and a top of 14 degrees. And for the east coast, a beautiful, mostly sunny day today, top of 18. Again, sunny tomorrow, 18 degrees. And into Thursday, sunny, light winds and a top of 17 degrees. 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

0: Lady Gaga, Doechii, Runway. Hey, it's Chilli for your workday. 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Hey, you'll never believe, you'll never, ever, ever guess who's releasing a country album. Ready? It's Michael Bublé. I promise you, kid, that I'll get so much more than I get. This was not on my 2026 bingo board whatsoever. You know how there are some artists that you can imagine doing different genres? I cannot, for the life of me, imagine Michael Bublé with a country twang. I just can't. Same time, I'm so intrigued. I'm looking forward to hearing what it's going to sound like. So he spoke at the 2026 ACM Awards and he revealed that the upcoming album will be a love letter to country. He also said that he's been inspired by the storytelling and heart that country music is famous for. Aussie fans already know that country music is having a massive moment right now, so he's kind of jumping in at the right time. But I don't know. He says the album will lean more towards the old school country rather than the pop country that is dominating the charts right now. He's reportedly been working with top Nashville producer Dan Huff. He's worked with huge country stars, including Keith Urban and Morgan Wallen. We don't have a release date as of yet, but I am so intrigued. Go off, King. I'm not judging until I hear it for myself. Hey, we're gonna get back into your hottest hits with Guy Sebastian. He's playing in Hobart tonight. Isn't that crazy? Also, Noiseworks. That's up next on Chilli.
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0: Langley, she's in Texas. It's Chilly for your workday. Hey, RB with you, taking you through. Now, we are giving you the chance to win around the world flights for two plus $15,000 in cash. It's not a drill. 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Have you done it yet? 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You've got 100 words or less to tell us where you would go and what you would do. And we want details. We want you to tell us every little juicy detail about where you would go, what you'd get up to when you get over there, what you would spend your hard-earned cash on, or hard-won cash on. It's Chilly's Around the World and 15K thanks to Clean Sweep Taz. Get on it. It is an opportunity of a lifetime, I am telling you. And you've only got until the 26th of May to get those entries in. We're going to get back to it with Teddy Swims. His newest track, Mr. Know-It-All, CDB. 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And more of your hottest hits next on Chilly.
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0: It's chilly for your work day. I'll be with you, taking you through your Tuesday. We're about to hit midday, so before we check into the latest in news headlines, let me just remind you about our Free Pizza Friday, because Friday creeps up on us. It comes around really, really quick. And if you don't want to have to worry about dinner on Friday night, make sure you're registered at chillyfm.com.au. Listen out to Jay Harves in the Arves. She could be calling you. It's $100 every Friday from Bolter's Pizzeria. You can discover Country Club Tasmania's restaurants and bars, including Bolter's Grill, located at the Country Club Villas, just 900 metres away from the Country Club Resort. Up after midday, we've got some throwbacks for you. Crush is in there. Artists just don't call themselves anything cool anymore, because Bomb Funk MCs are also in there. How good. INXS, Destiny's Child. It's all up after midday on Chilli.
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9: Good afternoon, I'm Olivia Hicks. The future of the Hawthorn Football Club in Tasmania will be no more after the end of next year, in a decision announced by the AFL today. Ebony Ablett with the details.
10: Despite an affiliation with the state for the last 25 years, once the Tasmania Devils join the league, the Hawks will be no more in Tasmania. They've been playing four games a season at Launceston's York Park, one against the Crows this coming Thursday. In a statement, Hawthorne said it's extremely disappointed in the decision and it will have a material impact on the club both on and off the field, saying it's had an undeniable benefit to Northern Tasmania, thanking those who've actively voiced their support in having the team stay. The AFL Commission making the call to ensure the Devils become the primary focus for football in the state when they enter the national competition in 2028. A formal apology is being issued to the family and friends of those whose remains were unethically collected and stored at the R.A. Roddick Museum, which is operated by the University of Tasmania in Hobart. A coronial report released last year revealed the specimens were taken during post-mortem examinations between 1966 and 1991. UTAS Deputy Vice-Chancellor for Health, Professor Graeme Zosi, says during that investigation, university staff met personally with many family members who wanted to understand what had happened and that they remain available to them and committed to supporting them with care and respect. The federal opposition leader is continuing his attack on the budget, saying he doesn't think it'll ease pressure on younger Australians. It follows concerns changes to negative gearing will up the price of rentals. Angus Taylor says that doesn't shock him.
11: This government's housing policy has completely failed Australians, and particularly young Australians. They're making the situation worse. That's why we need a migration and housing pledge that gets the balance right again.
10: The New South Wales Premier has flagged more changes to tackle domestic violence in next month's budget following the horrific murders of three people in Sydney's southwest. The bodies of a woman and two boys aged 4 and 12 were found in a home with a 47-year-old man charged. Chris Minns says they will look at even more funding.
12: We have dramatically increased our domestic violence spending, both in capital terms, law enforcement terms, but also directly to frontline service providers. Understandably, and for understandable reasons, it's not enough.
10: Lifeblood has issued an urgent appeal for more donors to prevent critical shortages ahead of winter. 13,000 A and O blood donations are needed across Australia in the next 7 days. Spokesperson Kath Stone has told the ABC they're trying to get ahead of it.
13: We're low stock now already and we are coming into the winter season, so pretty predictable flu season ahead. We learnt a lot last year, so we're stocking up now as donors start to succumb to some flu.
10: You can make an appointment at the donor centres in Hobart, Launceston, Devonport and Burnie at lifeblood.com.au. And accused killer Luigi Maggioni has appeared in a US court where it was ruled a gun and a notebook can be used in evidence in his trial. It's alleged he murdered United Healthcare CEO Brian Thompson outside a hotel in New York in 2024.
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10: Turning to your sport now, and as mentioned earlier, Hawthorn has expressed its disappointment with the AFL ending the club's long-standing deal to play games in Launceston. The league informing the club they would not be able to continue playing home games in the state beyond the end of 2027. The club referring to the decision as a forced end to the relationship. And Port assistant coach Stuart Dew has ruled out considering a move to Carlton for the moment. Michael Voss parted ways with the Blues last week, but Dew says he isn't waiting for a phone to ring.
14: No, we'll never think about it, and they'll do their own processes, and I'm sure the way clubs operate, they've already done their processes.
10: I'm Olivia Hicks. That's the latest now from the newsroom.
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0: Weather for Launceston today, mostly sunny, light winds. We're heading for a top of 17 degrees. For your Wednesday, a top of 18, mostly sunny. And into Thursday, sunny day and a top of 16 degrees. For the northeast, mostly sunny today, light winds, a top of 16. Mostly sunny again tomorrow, 16 degrees, and the good weather continues through till Thursday, mostly sunny and a top of 14 degrees. And for the East Coast, a beautiful, mostly sunny day today, top of 18. Again, sunny tomorrow, 18 degrees, and into Thursday, sunny, light winds and a top of 17 degrees. 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

0: Destiny's Child, making us lose our breath. Hey, it's RB with you. Chilly for your workday. Welcome to it. Thanks to Randall Heating, Tassie's largest range, now including reliable and efficient Saxon wood heaters. Cozy nights made to last. Now, did you know that doing an Irish goodbye could actually help your mental health? I kind of feel like I've always known this, but sneaking out of a party without saying goodbye, aka smoke bombing or the Irish goodbye, could actually be a form of self-care. So psychologist Trudy Meehan from the Royal College of Surgeons in Ireland says that the end of a social event can be surprisingly draining, and every goodbye takes emotional energy, attention and effort, especially after hours of conversation and socialising. She explained that by the end of the party, many people already feel mentally exhausted, which can make multiple farewells feel really overwhelming. So she believes that people shouldn't leave a party completely drained, and that you might quietly preserve emotional energy by just slipping out and doing the good old Irish goodbye. If you'd like to read more about that article, you can see it on our website, chillyfm.com.au. Just click over to the Read tab and Trending. And it's an interesting concept, actually. I kind of feel like I've been doing that for years, so maybe that's why I'm so good at parties. Hey, on the way, Taylor Swift. A bit of No Mercy. Next on Chilli.
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8: 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On Chili. 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

0: Lewis Capaldi, Survive. Chilly for your workday. I'll be with you taking you through your Tuesday. Welcome to it. Hey, I've been working on my health and my wellness as of late, and I've noticed such a big difference in both my attitude and my energy levels. And if something that you want to start focusing on, make sure you head over to our website, chillyfm.com.au, because we have 10 movement classes at the St. Luke's Launceston Wellness Hub to give away. You've just got to enter your details and then listen to Nick and Marcus for breakfast to see if you're a winner. St. Luke's on a mission to make Tasmania the healthiest island on the planet. Hey, we're going to get back into your hottest hits. Daft Punk is on the way. And in reference to why they split, one half of Daft Punk, Thomas Bangalter, he cited concerns about the progress of artificial intelligence and other technology as to why they split. He said that as much as I love the character, the last thing that I want to be in the world that we currently live in is a robot. Isn't that interesting? We're going to play some Daft Punk next on Chilly.
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0: 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It's RB with you, chilly for your workday. 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We've got quite the afternoon for you. 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Thanks to Hello Georgie, 95 George Street, only with Nick and Marcus for breakfast on Chilly. J Harves is in after one. She's got a bit of Bruno. Dua Lipa. And if you're a little bit tired for your Tuesday afternoon, Maroon 5's in with a wake-up call. That's all up next. You're on Chilly. Bye for now.
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15: Good afternoon, I'm Olivia Hicks.
2: Sam Mitchell feels like he's been kicked out of home with the news the AFL's pulled the pin on Hawthorn's Tassie deal. The Hawks have played home games in Launceston since 2001, but the partnership will end next year ahead of the Devils' entry into the comp in 2028. Coach and former player Sam Mitchell not shying away from his disappointment.
11: I'm obviously disappointed. I've been going there since the early 2000s and, the people at the coffee shop, in the hotels, and you go on the same sort of walks and you're around the same people all the time, and it feels like we're sort of being kicked out of a home.
2: The Tasmanian government has issued a formal apology in State Parliament this morning over the unethical collection and storage of human remains at the University of Tasmania's R.A. Rodder Museum. A coroner report released last year revealed the specimens were unethically taken during post-mortem examinations between 1966 and 1991. UTAS has acknowledged that learning that parts of their loved ones had been taken and kept in this way has been a traumatic experience for impacted families, saying that while the university recognises an apology cannot fix the hurt and distress that families have felt, the faculty is sorry. The New South Wales Premier will consider even more action to stamp out domestic violence after an horrific triple murder in Sydney's southwest. A 47-year-old man has been charged after the bodies of a woman and two boys were found inside a home last night. Chris Minns says it's clear more work needs to be done.
12: I'm devastated by this because I know that New South Wales Police and domestic violence prevention centres have been putting an enormous amount of resources and money, and we were starting to see glimmers of progress, but then an event like this happens.
2: If you or someone you know needs help escaping family or domestic violence, call 1-800-RESPECT. The Reserve Bank says it has had to hike up interest rates now in order to prevent a recession down the track. The bank's chief economist warned the RBA would have to engineer a dramatic slowdown in the economy if inflation gets too far out of control. And 13,000 type A and O blood donations are needed in the next week across the country, with supplies already running low ahead of winter. Spokesperson Kath Stone has told the ABC Aussies usually rise to the occasion.
15: Tragically, we had the Bondi terrorist attack, and so Australians responded as they do so beautifully. But many of those donors we haven't seen back again, so I think the year has slipped us by.
2: You can make an appointment at the donor centres in Hobart, Launceston, Devonport and Burnie by calling 13 14 95.
14: At Banjo's, they speak donut with three new exciting flavours, melty salted caramel, zesty lemon poppy and punchy coffee cream. Just $2 with a coffee. 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
16: Chilli, your sport now.
2: Turning to your sport now, and as we mentioned earlier, Hawthorn won't play games in Launceston next year. The AFL is clearing the runway for the Devils' entry in 2028. Still on the Hawks, and Will Day will play in the VFL this week. The club is optimistic he could return against the Saints next week. Day has had a luckless run with injury, playing just six games across two seasons. And Dockers duo Heath Chapman and Murphy Reid have been fined over separate incidents. Reid made contact with an umpire. I'm Olivia Hicks. That's the latest now from the newsroom.
14: 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Chilli's three-day forecast.
17: It is currently sitting on 12 degrees right now in Launceston. It was a foggy start today, but going to be a sunny one today, reaching 17. Mostly sunny and 18 tomorrow. For Thursday, sunny, top of 16. Scottsdale today, mostly cloudy there, reaching 16 tomorrow. For Thursday, mostly sunny. St Helens today, mostly cloudy and 18. Tomorrow also reaching 18, and for Thursday, mostly sunny, top of 17.
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0: 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It's smarter finance done right. You got J-Harbs across your Tuesday afternoon. Hope you guys are having a good one out there. Nice and sunny today after a fair bit of thick fog this morning that stuck around for a little while, but looking like it's going to be mostly fine across the rest of the week, so you can plan around that however you like. We're going to get into some music, though, to kick off your arvo. It's with Zara Larsson. She's coming to Australia, just one of the huge international artists that are coming here this year. Lush Life plays next.
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2: When the pyramids finally got built, did the Egyptians party?
3: People aren't getting back to my emails, and if they are, they're like asking me, hey, that's cool, we might have someone who can talk to you. So when I feed them the question, they ghost me.
2: Interesting. I've got a phone number here, I might punch it in now.
4: Oh, hi. I'm the president of the Ancient Egypt Society of Western Australia.
2: That is perfect. When all the pyramids in Egypt were built, do you think there would have been a big party?
4: I think that the modern concept of a party is something that's being imposed here upon an ancient civilization. Sure, they knew how to celebrate. They had beer and things like that.
2: They did it different back in the day.
4: They may have done it differently in some ways, yes.
2: Marcus, you know what I think she meant. I think they partied.
5: I reckon they partied. Conclusion.
3: I nodded off there for a second.
1: Your breakfast with benefits. You're welcome. 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

0: 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One of her latest releases, The Fate of Ophelia. Throwing back with some Blink 182 and Metro Boomin. 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
11: Good afternoon, I'm Olivia Higgs. The Tasmanian government has formally apologised for the practice of human specimens being removed from autopsies without the knowledge of families and then given to a museum to be displayed. Between 1966 and 1991, 177 human remains were stolen from autopsies and given to the R.A. Rodda Museum of Pathology in Hobart without the knowledge or consent of families. Health Minister Bridget Archer delivered an apology in State Parliament earlier today in front of family members.
12: It's important to remember that these were not just body parts or specimens or human remains. They were people.
11: The Hawks' association with Tasmania is coming to an end on the orders of the AFL. Hawthorn will no longer play home matches in Launceston beyond 2027, when the Devils come into the competition. The club says it's extremely disappointed, claiming it's made a significant contribution to football in the state over the past 25 years. A man has been refused bail after being accused of murdering two children and a woman in Sydney's southwest. The 47-year-old allegedly called police shortly after committing the crime at around 8 p.m. last night. Acting Superintendent Michael Moroney confirming the man was known to them and was living at the address.
13: Look, it's my understanding that he was living there. In terms of the exact circumstances, how long he's been living there, and the domestic violence circumstances around it, that is unclear. That will form part of the investigation.
11: And if you or someone you know needs help escaping family or domestic violence, call 1-800-RESPECT. The UK version of Married at First Sight has been pulled from the air following serious allegations from a number of previous cast members. The BBC is reporting two women say they were raped during filming of the reality TV show, and a third claims to have been assaulted, all saying the show didn't do enough to protect them. The channel that broadcasts the show in the UK has taken down all seasons of the Juggernaut show as the allegations are investigated. And if you need friends, you're going to have to join a club or take up a hobby. New research into Australia's loneliness epidemic showing that shared experiences form close friendships, but it can take up to 200 hours to form a bond. Orange Sky also finding volunteering can boost our own mental well-being.
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11: Turning to your sport now, and the Brisbane Lions are making the most of their downtime between rounds 10 and round 11 to reflect on their crushing loss to the Cats in the grand final rematch last week. Young gun Levi Ashcroft admitting it wasn't their best performance.
14: 10-day break will help us reset and have a mini bye sort of thing for the whole team. So, yeah, hopefully we can reset and get back to our best this weekend.
11: And as mentioned earlier, Hawthorn has expressed its disappointment with the AFL ending the club's long-standing deal to play games in Launceston. The league informing the club they would not be able to continue playing home games in the state beyond the end of 2027. The club referring to the decision as a forced end to the relationship. I'm Olivia Hicks. That's the latest now from the newsroom.
1: 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Explore Snowy River Launceston's full range at 6 Gaddy Street, Western Junction. Less than a kilometre from the airport. Chilli's three-day forecast.
0: It's getting to a top of 17 in Lonnie today. Sunny conditions, mostly sunny tomorrow, Thursday, reaching 16. Scottsdale today, mostly cloudy and 16. Sunny tomorrow and for Thursday, a top of 14. St Helens today, mostly cloudy, reaching 18. Sunny tomorrow and for Thursday, a top of 17.
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0: Chile, home of the hottest hits. You got J-Harbs across your Tuesday afternoon. And on the way, I'm going to let you know how you could be in the running to score yourself around the world flights plus $15,000. More details to come next. But first, we got Smetchery. It's with this one, Azizam, a place inside your next five.
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2: Good morning, I'm Britt Aylin. An estimated extra 20,000 bulk-billed GP appointments are expected to open up for residents of the Meander Valley. Three pre-polling stations are open this week ahead of Saturday's Legislative Council election.
1: Delivering the local stories from the local voices that just simply can't get anywhere else.
2: The state government confirming our local storage capacity has increased. Search of the car reportedly uncovered a significant quantity of drugs, cash and ammunition.
1: Chile, part of the community across Launceston and the Northeast, and leaders in local.
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0: 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It's here on Chilli, home of the hottest hits, J-Hubs, across your Tuesday afternoon. And what if I told you you could win around the world flights for two plus $15,000 cash?
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0: unknown. 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You could go to Disney World five times in, I don't know, a week if you wanted to. You could take anyone with you as well. You could take your best friend. You could take your brother. You could take your uncle. Take your dog if you want. Take your horse. Whatever. 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

Can you feel that? That's the sound of Jay Harves in the Arves heating up your afternoon on Chilli, the home of the hottest hits. You know what I want. 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

0: Chilly, your home of the hottest hits, J-Harbs, across your Tuesday afternoon. Hope you guys are having a good one out there. We're rounding you up to news. It's on the way next to keep you guys up to date with the latest. Then on the other side, Kenji Grace. It's with Strangers. Then some brand new music from Somba. Homewrecker. And throw it back with Will Smith. Men in Black, your next three. It's coming up here on Chilly.
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1: 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This is your news now.
0: Good afternoon, I'm Olivia Hicks. A Hobart man charged with the murder of a woman found dead in Newtown will face court in June after the matter was adjourned today. The 56-year-old is facing one charge of murder and one charge of failing to report a death. The body of the woman he is alleged to have killed was found at a home in Newtown on Saturday, with police believing she lived at the property and she had been dead for weeks. Formal identification is yet to be completed. Her alleged murderer will appear next month in the Hobart Magistrates Court. The Tasmania Devils have thanked Hawthorn for its contribution to Tasmania following the confirmation that the club will exit the state after the 2027 season. In a statement, the Devils acknowledged the confirmation that Tasmania would cut ties with the Hawks, paving the way for the Devils to have full access to the state's north from 2028. The club says it remained committed to working alongside the Tasmanian community and fans to maximise the impact of the Devils across the state. Tasmania is slated to play at least six games a year at York Park in Launceston from 2028, while Hawthorn intends to take its Launceston fixtures back to Melbourne. As Sydney mourns the death of a mother and two young children aged 4 and 12, DV experts have warned these tragedies are rarely sudden. A 47-year-old man has been charged with alleged domestic violence murder and refused bail after appearing briefly in court this morning. Domestic Violence New South Wales CEO Delia Donovan says these crimes are devastating for everyone.
9: Family violence is an absolute crisis, and I just want to, you know, share how devastated we are that these murders continue. They're senseless, and our heart and thoughts are with the family and community right now.
0: And if you or someone you know needs help escaping family or domestic violence, call 1-800-RESPECT. The deaths of two Victoria police officers in Pulpunkah last year and the subsequent shooting death of their shooter 7 months later will be officially investigated by the coroner's court. Desi Freeman is accused of shooting dead the officers when they came to his property to serve a warrant before the 56-year-old went on the run in dense Victorian bushland. He was apprehended and shot dead by police in March. An inquest into the three deaths will begin in front of the Victorian State Coroner next month. And a number of landmarks across the state will be lit in purple this evening to mark World IBD Day. More than 180,000 Australians are now living with inflammatory bowel disease, a chronic and often debilitating condition that disproportionately affects young, working-age members of the population. The Burnie Council offices, Hobart's Crown Plaza, the Paranapple Convention and Arts Centre in Devonport and the Wynyard Town Hall all lighting up to raise awareness.
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0: Turning to your sport now, and Brad Scott insists his job at Essendon is safe despite the Dons winning just one game so far this season. Scott telling AFL 360 he's got the backing of the board and there are no conditions he needs to meet to keep his job.
11: I just do my job. I don't worry too much about, you know, what might happen in the future. In my 15 or so odd years of being a head coach, I always present a set of KPIs to the board to measure progress. And so we have that, but no KPIs have been issued to me.
0: Meanwhile, the Suns have reportedly signalled their interest in Essendon star Zach Merritt as talk of him leaving the Dons ramps up again. And as we mentioned earlier, Hawthorn's 25-year stint of playing games in Tassie is coming to an end. The AFL has ended the agreement of the Hawks playing home games in Launceston. They'll play their final match next year before the Devils enter the comp in 2028. I'm Olivia Hicks. That's the latest now from the newsroom.
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15: Currently sitting on 14 right now in Lonnie for tomorrow. Mostly sunny and 18 Thursday, heating up to just 16 degrees. Scottsdale today, mostly cloudy and 16. Mostly sunny tomorrow, Thursday, a top of 14. For St Helens today, mostly cloudy and 18. That temperature continuing into tomorrow. And for Thursday, it's looking mostly sunny and 17.
1: Yeah. Hotter than your leftover lunch, it's J-Halves in the Arms on Chilli. Dynamic Finance Brokers Tasmania, because your next move matters.

0: 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It is coming in hot and we are looking for those ultimate burger creations. 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For me, I just love a chicken burger with a whole lot of sauce. Got to sauce it up to the point where it's like dripping down your arm. That is my go-to. 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Imagine Dragons, they're on the way next. Thunder plays right after this.
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0: On the West Tamar Highway, congestion is building both ways in Riverside in patches passing Eccleston Road. On the East Tamar Highway, delays are picking up in both directions right through Lower Charles Street. Love how you live in the 7-seat Isuzu MUX SUV. 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If you spot any traffic issues, give us a call on 6331 5901. More traffic soon on Chilli, home of the hottest hits.
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That's the sound of Jay Harbs in the Arbs heating up your afternoon on Chilli, the home of the hottest hits. 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

0: 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Smarter finance done right. We're just about to check in with our Chilli newsroom, keeping you up to date with all the latest. Then on the other side, we got more tracks for you, including this. Hey, I hate you just a little more. Ed Sheeran, just a little more. The disco in there as well. That's some brand new music from Amy Sharp. 3 months in and I am still crying. The biggest sick, your next three here on Chilli.
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11: Good afternoon, I'm Olivia Hicks. The daughter of a man whose body parts were retained by a Hobart museum without consent is calling for an independent inquiry into the institutions involved. Between 1966 and 1991, 177 human remains were stolen from autopsies and given to the R.A. Rotter Museum of Pathology in Hobart without the knowledge or consent of families. The Tasmanian Parliament today apologised to relatives affected. Lina Story's father died by suicide in 1976 and says finding out parts of her father had been taken during his autopsy added to their grief.
12: I think the apology today is tokenism and less Bridget Archer can guarantee us, the families, a independent inquiry.
11: The future of the Hawthorn Football Club in Tasmania will be no more after the end of next year in a decision announced by the AFL. Ebony Ablett has more.
2: Despite an affiliation with the state for the last 25 years, once the Tasmania Devils join the league, the Hawks will be no more in Tasmania. They've been playing four games a season at Launceston's York Park, one against the Crows this coming Thursday. In a statement, Hawthorn said it's extremely disappointed in the decision and it will have a material impact on the club both on and off the field, saying it's had an undeniable benefit to Northern Tasmania, thanking those who've actively voiced their support in having the team stay. The AFL Commission making the call to ensure the Devils become the primary focus for football in the state when they enter the national competition in 2028.
11: It's been revealed the man accused of killing his partner and their two children in Sydney's southwest was a full-time carer for his sons. The bodies of a 46-year-old woman and of 4 and 12-year-old boys were found at the home last night. The 47-year-old man has been charged with 3 counts of domestic violence murder and made no application for bail. He will remain behind bars and return to court in July. 3 cargo loads of jet fuel are heading to Australia from China. 600,000 barrels are on the way, expected to land later this month, will double the national supply. The Prime Minister says he's also managed to secure 38,000 tonnes of fertiliser for our farmers. And the Bureau of Meteorology's former acting chief exec has quit just months after the agency's multi-million dollar website redesign. Peter Stone led the bomb through the heavily criticised website bungle, which left Aussies unable to find information. He's tipped to leave at the start of next year after more than 9 years with the Bureau.
1: Catch Western Bulldogs Premiership hero Tom Liberatore Saturday, June 6 at Balls and Bumpers. 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Chilli, your sport now.
11: Turning to your sport now, and as we mentioned earlier, Hawthorn won't play games in Launceston after the end of next year. The AFL is clearing the runway for the Devils' entry in 2028. And still on the Hawks, Will Day will play in the VFL this week. The club is optimistic he could return against the Saints next week. Day has had a luckless run with injury, playing just 6 games across 2 seasons. And Dockers duo Heath Chapman and Murphy Reid have been fined over separate incidents. Reid made contact with an umpire. I'm Olivia Hicks. That's the latest now from the newsroom.
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13: In Kings Meadows, heavy delays are building both ways on Hobart Road, passing Opossum Road. On the East Tamar Highway, there's still some slow congestion building in both directions right to Lower Charles Street. Choose to fight M&D this big freeze. 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If you spot any traffic issues, give us a call on 6331 5901. More traffic soon on Chilli, home of the hottest hits.
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0: It is getting to a low of 3 overnight in Lonnie tonight. Mostly sunny tomorrow, reaching 18 as the top for Scottsdale tomorrow. Mostly sunny, a top of 16 degrees. St Helens tonight, dropping to 6 degrees with a mostly sunny day on the way tomorrow, reaching 18.
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2: Ladies and gents, this is the moment you've waited for. 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And buried in your bones, there's an ache that you can't ignore. Taking your breath.

0: baby shark, the biggest ink pits here on Chilli Home of the hottest hits, J-Harbs, across your Tuesday afternoon. Hope you're having a good one out there, keeping safe on the roads. We've got more music for you guys. It's from Post Malone, who has just announced his return to Australia with the big Strumming Bird Festival that's hitting Australia for the second time. Three locations: Ballarat, Sunshine Coast, and Newcastle as well. And if you do want to head along, you want a cheeky discount at the checkout, you can type in Jackie in the discount code area. 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Catch Posty live. We've got this one from him on the way. Wrapped around your finger, it plays inside your next five here on Chilli.
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Sabrina Carpenter, she's on the way. I feel like she's definitely a chicken burger kind of girl. Plays right after this. The 90s tunes you like.

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9: On the East Tamar Highway, city-bound traffic is bumper-to-bumper from Goderick Street and then right to Lord Charles Street. And on the Midland Highway, works are causing outbound delays towards the Kings Meadows Link. This end of financial year, look for value that's built to last. Value for a lifetime starts this tax time at your local Toyota dealership. 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If you spot any traffic issues, give us a call on 6331 5901. Or traffic soon on Chilli, home of the hottest hits.
0: It's Jay Harves in the Arves, turning up the heat on Chilli, your home of the hottest hits. 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

0: You're on Chilli Ho with the hottest hits. It's all thanks to Dynamic Finance Brokers Tasmania, making finance feel simple. 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
1: 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This is your news now.
9: Good afternoon, I'm Olivia Hicks. Hawthorn heads have admitted they didn't want their partnership with Tasmania to end. The AFL's ending the 25-year deal for the Hawks to play home games in Launceston next year, ahead of the Devils joining the comp in 2028. Club president Sandy Gowers admitting the breakup's one-sided.
10: We've got a long and proud history of playing good football down there and bringing a lot of tourism to the state. And look, we put up what we felt were strong and rational arguments for us to continue to play some games. Games down there. We're open to what that looked like.
9: The Tasmanian government has formally apologised for the practice of human specimens being removed from autopsies without the knowledge of families and then given to a museum to be displayed. Between 1966 and 1991, 177 human remains were stolen from autopsies and given to the R.A. Rotter Museum of Pathology in Hobart without the knowledge or consent of families. Health Minister Bridget Archer delivered an apology in State Parliament today in front of family members.
11: It's important to remember that these were not just body parts or specimens or human remains. They were people.
9: Disturbing new details have emerged after three people were found dead in Sydney, including a woman and two children aged 4 and 12. It's alleged the 47-year-old man who's charged with DV murder was the father and full-time carer. It's understood the children suffered from severe autism. Police also revealing they moved to Australia from Bangladesh 10 years ago. If you or someone you know needs help, call 1-800-RESPECT. Police are investigating a suspicious fire at a unit complex in the state's north this morning. The Tasmania Fire Service was called to the property in Ravenswood shortly before 8:30am after reports of a fire within one of the vacant units. The blaze was contained before an investigation determined it was deliberately lit. Anyone with information is asked to contact police or Crime Stoppers.
1: At Banjo's, they speak donut with three new exciting flavours, melty salted caramel, zesty lemon poppy and punchy coffee cream. Just $2 with a coffee. Banjo's, making donuts better. Chilli, your sport now.
9: Turning to your sport now, and the AFL Tribunal will decide whether to accept Essendon's challenge on Xavier Duursma's sanction for rough conduct. He was slapped with a $2,000 fine for the tackle on Fremantle's Isaiah Dudley, who had to be helped from the ground just before half-time in Sunday's clash. The challenge made via written submission, the Tribunal to give its decision tomorrow. And Hawthorn's 25-year stint of playing games in Tassie is coming to an end. The AFL has ended the agreement of the Hawks playing home games in Launceston. They'll play their final match next year before the Devils enter the comp in 2028. I'm Olivia Hicks. That's the latest now from the newsroom.
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12: On the East Tamar Highway, city-bound traffic is still bumper to bumper from Goderick Street and the right to Lower Charles Street. On the West Tamar Highway, slow congestion is picking up both ways in Riverside. When a child is in hospital, Ronald McDonald House gives their family a community of support, warm meals and a place to rest. Because when a child is sick or injured, family stays. If you spot any traffic issues, give us a call on 6331 5901. More traffic soon on Chilli, home of the hottest hits.
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13: It is getting to a low of 3 overnight in Lonnie tonight. Tomorrow, mostly sunny and 18. Scottsdale tomorrow, mostly sunny, reaching 16. St Helens dropping to 6 degrees with a mostly sunny day tomorrow, reaching 18.

0: The Woody guys, the swap meet. I'm going to be honest. Junior producer Annalise, she's in the studio here. She pulled us in after yesterday's show. We had a little bit of fun and she said, guys, we're not going to get there with the swap meet. I feel like you guys were toying around with a chip that looked like a bird and she was insulted.
1: You were very stressful
0: at the moment.
2: What a trust.
0: She's put a time limit on it, guys, on how long we've actually got to get to the $10,000 diamond engagement ring. If you missed the journey, have a listen to this.
3: Swap meet.
4: This time, it's Book to Bling.
2: Barris gave us an old psychology textbook and we're going to swap it all the way up to a shiny new engagement ring.
4: We've traded for a musical picture frame,
2: to an old MacBook,
4: and a vintage film camera,
2: three signed Taylor Swift CDs,
0: for a taxidermied snake,
2: a psychic endorsed unscratched scratchy,
0: then to a limited edition print,
2: and we finally landed a diamond ring.
4: Unfortunately, though, it wasn't really the kind of ring Barris was looking for.
5: A big oval diamond.
2: Okay, great. It's good to know. So now we have to think outside the box. Or
4: the packet. Woody almost traded our ring for a potato chip that looked like a bird.
6: Will, it was extraordinary.
3: Will and Woody's swap meet. Swap the deal, keep the good energy with Glowbird.
0: So it's all been a bit of fun, but as you just heard Deirdre announced at the back end of that package there, there's a sponsor attached. It's brought to you by Glowbird, the beautiful people at Glowbird, who we love and adore. But the fact that it's sponsored, Woods, means that it has a time limit on it. You and I would like to keep doing this for another month, 2 months if you like. We literally said that to the team and Annalise, you said, guys, we can't, it's a sponsored bit.
1: Yeah, got to get it done.
2: I just think we can push back a bit there. Like, you know, Glowbird won't care. They get an extra week. Happy days.
0: I know that.
2: Everyone wins.
0: I've tried pushing back. You know I've tried.
2: And when I try to push back, it's really quite a light push.
0: Yeah.
2: But I still think if we'd gone for the chip-shaped bird, I mean the bird-shaped chip.
0: You mean the Glowbird-shaped chip.
2: There you go.
0: Nice.
2: There you
0: Sponsored
2: go.
0: Bit.
2: Hey, look at that. Bit of integration.
0: Sponsored bit.
2: I still think we'd be in a better position than what we are now. We still have a $3,500 ring.
0: We didn't make a trade yesterday, which really hurt us. It's very rare that we don't make a trade, but I think everyone panicked.
2: We lost
0: everyone. Everyone was gutless yesterday.
2: I agree.
0: I think here's the thing: we've got 3 days to go. Well, when do you want the ring by, Annalise?
1: Well,
0: you want it by Thursday.
1: Yeah, probably because then you'd want to give it by Friday. If we're being like.
0: She's got it. Yeah, we've got to get the proposal going on as well. I mean, surely that's part of it. Everyone wants a proposal.
2: Oh, but
0: that's come back in tracking.
2: That's
0: come back in tracking, the proposal. No, people have said they want to see it.
2: We'll get the proposal. Yeah. We'll get the ring. But I get very stressed when we start putting deadlines on things.
0: Yeah.
2: Having said all of that, I'm still optimistic that we'll have it by the end of this week.
0: Okay.
2: And it starts today with a new trade.
0: That's three trades to go.
2: Fine, mate.
0: Three trades.
2: I'd be happier if we had a chip shaped like a bird right now. I'd be a happier man.
0: Really?
2: I think that's rarer. I do.
0: Really?
2: But at the end of the day, we have a $3,500 ring. So our text line.
0: Yes.
2: Offer us something for a $3,500 ring.
0: That's what you got to do.
2: Definitely making a trade today.
0: Get down.
2: I don't want to do these skip
0: days. Get down.
2: We're losing days.
0: Make us a trade. We've got 3 days left, guys. Help us out. We only get there with your help. We cannot do this ourselves. Make us a trade. The swap meet. It's got 3 days to go for a $3,500 diamond ring.
2: Very stressful.
0: It's Will and Woody. Hope you're having a great drive home.
3: Will and Woody for the drive home.
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4: Chili.

0: It's Will and Woody. I hope you're having a wonderful drive home on your Tuesday afternoon. Don't forget, we've got a $3,500 diamond ring. We've only got three more days to turn that into a $10,000 diamond ring. If you'd like to swap with us, make us a trade. Brad said, swap the gladiator whip for the ring, boys.
1: No.
0: Brad? I don't know.
1: No, well, that's not outrageous. We paid $8,000 for that, and no, I love it.
0: It's in the $10,000 range.
1: Right after my children, that is my favourite possession.
0: Okay.
1: Not that my children are possessions. Oh, God. You know what I mean.
0: Hey, I want to talk about Amy Schumer. She was on a podcast recently. Look, it's one of those articles where it's like, she was on a podcast and she said this. Doesn't really matter. But what she did say,
1: yeah.
0: I don't love Amy Schumer.
1: Oh,
0: don't love her.
1: All right.
0: Yeah, don't love her.
1: Have a sip, mate. Have a sip of water. Cool down.
0: Quick sip
1: you need
0: water.
1: To cool down a little bit.
0: Yeah, so she was on a podcast and she admitted that she recently had a botched colonoscopy.
1: You've had a number of colonoscopies because you've got
0: just
1: some issues
0: two.
1: Down there.
0: Just the two.
1: You are getting regular colonoscopies, though.
0: Once every 5 years. Bowel cancer. Get tested, guys. It's a good thing to get tested for.
1: What can go wrong there?
0: Because you recoiled quickly then, didn't you?
1: I did. You made me feel bad. It's what you do. You're very good at it. Have another sip of water. With the colonoscopy, it's tube up the bottom.
0: Yep, with a camera on it.
1: How would you botch it?
0: Oh, well, you might have perforated the wall there, maybe.
1: So
0: there might have been something like that. Yeah, for sure. You can get swelling around the anus.
1: Swelling.
0: You definitely.
1: So when they're going up there, is someone like driving it? So like left, right.
0: I don't think it's not like a periscope. Look at you, got a little grin on your face. You're being cheeky.
1: I don't.
0: You know you're being cheeky.
1: So it's not like a remote control thing where it's like left doctor. Okay.
0: No. Port. Starboard side. No, it's not.
1: It's not. It's just a guy pushing.
0: It's just a guy pushing in, looking around.
1: Pushing in. Cool. Okay.
0: Keeps going a bit further.
1: Okay.
0: Anyway, she had a botched colonoscopy.
1: I'm sorry to hear that.
0: No, she's fine. She just said that she's not feeling very sexual right now as a result of that.
1: Fair enough.
0: Because she broke up with her husband recently. Anyway.
1: Okay.
0: I thought, what an interesting thing. Annalise sent me this story earlier today. She's in the studio now, junior producer Annalise.
2: Hey.
0: And you said in your email, God, because Amy Schumer's 40.
2: Yes.
0: You're 25.
2: Yes.
0: And you were saying, God, for a 25 and thriving year old woman.
2: Mm-hmm. Yeah.
0: This is really hard to read that, you know, that's what it's going to look like in the end.
2: Yeah.
0: You know, like peeing your
1: colonoscopies
0: pants,
1: are on the horizon.
0: Colonoscopy, peeing, I think you said peeing your pants because you got no pelvic floor control was the other one.
2: Yeah, that's the last thing. Colonoscopies are the last thing on my mind at the moment. Like,
0: yeah, she's living your best life.
2: Yeah.
0: Yeah.
1: What's the number one thing that you're concerned about as you get older? Like, what do you think's going to happen?
2: I am nervous about peeing my pants. I'm not going to lie. I'm a little bit nervous, like, going for a run. Because
0: you already
2: run quite
0: do pee
2: regularly.
0: Your pants a little bit.
2: No, not really.
0: You'd have a little bit.
2: I do my Kegels.
1: What's a Kegel?
2: But a Kegel's important. Like, a Kegel's going to help me is my question. Do you know what I mean? Because, like, everyone says Kegels.
0: Mm.
2: Like, does that, like, I hear people still peeing themselves and they've done their Kegels.
0: I don't know what a Kegel is, but I am interested in this. I don't know what that is. But I'm interested in
1: Kegels is when you hold away. That's, you're working your Kegels right now. Hold it.
0: Your pelvic floor.
1: Kegels.
2: Pelvic floor is Kegels.
0: It's cute. It sounds like a cereal. Anyway, eat your Kegels.
1: Mim's hitting the Kegels hard. Obviously after childbirth as well. God, I hit your Kegels.
2: You could do them right now. Everyone in the car should do their Kegels right now.
1: Go. Hold it.
2: Two, three.
0: So what I'm interested in is I actually want to take a little bit of a deep dive into Annalise's mind here. Because it's like, to be honest, I look at like women who are 25 and there's a lot going on post 25 in terms of being a woman. There really is.
1: Yeah, as in the changes you're going through.
0: Well, because you're kind of like, I mean, I don't want to put words in your mouth here, AB, but I imagine like, I suppose it's the same for a guy, but I think particularly for a woman, just in terms of like the standards that society kind of puts on you in terms of like, you've got to be pretty, but you also got to be successful. And then you've also got to be a mum. Like there's a lot, there's heaps going on there. And then once you get past a certain age, then all of a sudden like, well, stop being a mum, you're aging. How are you going to slow that down? Because you're still going to look good just in case you break up with your husband. They're like,
1: you're stressing
0: there's a lot. There's
1: stressing
0: a lot.
1: Around.
0: Yeah, right?
1: Stressing
2: around. Like
0: I know
2: sweating.
0: You're stressing. So here's what I want to do. If you're 40 or over and you're a woman, I would love to hear from you on Will and Woody, because correct me if I'm wrong, but I feel like you've got some cues, AB.
2: I've got a lot of questions.
0: There we go.
1: Oh, great.
0: See what I mean?
2: A lot of questions.
0: A few Kegels for the girls.
1: Okay.
0: So 40 and over, if you're a woman, AB as a 25-year-old girl has got some questions about what it is like in 15 years' time.
1: So you guys are calling. Over 40 female. Can you give us a warm-up question as to what these ladies are going to be answering?
2: Yep. What is something you regret prioritising in your 20s?
1: Oh, great question.
0: Wow, yeah. There we go. Great question. Here we go. All right.
1: Let's get to that.
0: Preach to my girl, ladies. Yes. Preach to my girl. It's Will and Woody. We'll take your calls up next.
3: 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Willie and Woody. 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

0: Gary Golder. Hey, well, everybody. Hope you're having a wonderful drive home of us women over the age of 40, 40 and over, to give us a call. Oh, you're at a great age, can I just say? I'm nearing that age and it feels fun. It feels exciting for some of us.
1: It's a forgotten decade, the 40s, I reckon.
0: Yeah.
1: I'm telling myself that, of course.
0: It feels like it.
1: Yeah.
0: Junior producer Annalise is in here. She's a long way from 40. She's 25 and thriving. Yeah.
2: 25.
0: And you're
1: well, that was a lot of energy. A lot of energy for 25.
0: A little bit rattled, AB, about Amy Schumer, who said she had a botched colonoscopy.
2: Yeah.
0: Yeah, you're out there eating cookie dough at 8 o'clock in the morning, reading that, thinking to yourself, wow, what is going on?
2: Yeah.
0: Like, what do I have? Will I have to worry about a colonoscopy on stage? And I could feel the panic from you on the email.
2: I know.
0: So, look, what we've done is we've got a whole bunch of women, 40 and older, call the show, and you can just ask them any question you like about being a woman that age and things that are worrying you.
2: That's really helpful, honestly. And thank you to everyone who's called up because I'm stressing right now.
1: We got Sarah here, Annalise. Now, the first question you asked before the song is a ripper. Do you want to ask Sarah that question?
2: Sarah, thank you so much for calling. What's something you regret prioritising in your 20s? Sarah?
3: Oh, yes. I'm trying to be specific now. Probably what I regret is drinking too much alcohol.
2: Oh, wow. Okay. What about nights out, though? Like, I feel like that's a social thing.
1: Look at you defending it already. Getting defensive.
3: I guess. But I think that's affected me long term.
0: Yeah. There you go.
1: Can you be specific there, Sarah? Like, what do you think it's affected?
3: I think my mentally how to deal with things.
1: Yeah.
3: So, going, like, using nights out and the alcohol and that not being able to process those challenging things instead using
0: because you were,
3: alcohol.
0: Something you're,
1: interesting.
0: It's a big old dampener, isn't it?
1: It's an avoider. It's just an avoider.
0: You're to have a big night because you want to get rid of it.
1: Yeah.
0: Wow, Sarah, appreciate the candidacy.
1: How's that hit? How's that hit, Annalise?
2: It's a bit of both because I kind of love a chill night out, so it feels like...
0: Night out?
2: Yeah, chill, like no drinks.
0: Oh, yeah, dry night out. Yeah.
2: But I also love absolutely drinking responsibly. So, yeah, wow.
1: your eyes almost glazed over. I love having a responsible night out.
0: So it's a big part of being 25.
2: I know, like
1: fun,
2: wine bars have just become a like really trendy thing. What am I supposed to do now?
0: Yeah.
2: Like what am I supposed to have my focaccia with?
0: I feel like,
2: I'm really worried. Focaccia and
0: she didn't say eat less focaccia, man.
1: Yeah, go for focaccia.
2: But it goes so well with a red. Do you know what I mean?
1: Yeah. And also I imagine your community, your friends are all going out and doing that. So
2: yeah,
1: if you
2: we're
1: stop
2: all having
1: doing
2: Aperols.
1: That, and you feel, yeah.
2: Okay, well, I guess I can move to like a lemon lime and bitters.
0: You could
2: say soda.
0: You could if you
1: can't even name a non-alcoholic drink.
0: If you could order it, can I get a lemon? I get a lemon lime?
1: Let's go to Lisa.
0: Sorry, ma'am. I think you've had enough. No, I just want one lemon lime.
2: I haven't even had a drink.
0: Lisa's called. Another question for Lisa.
2: Lisa, yeah, I've got a question. Thank you so much for calling. I have, this one's a bit of a deep one, but at what point should I like stop chasing my dreams and aspirations and settle to have a relationship and a family?
0: Whoa! He goes whack.
1: Whoa!
3: Well, that's a good one.
2: Thanks, Lisa.
3: Never stop chasing your dreams, but that doesn't mean you can't have a family.
2: Wow, that's going to make
3: you can have a family
2: emotional.
3: And chase your dreams.
2: Yeah. Really?
3: Yes, you can. Why not?
2: Yeah.
1: Did you keep your dreams, Lisa? Do you still have your dreams?
3: No, I didn't. Mm. I should have. That's what I'm saying. Oh, and one other thing. Stop sunbaking. Don't go in the sun.
2: Oh, my God. That was my goal for the year. I'm going to wear sunscreen every day. Everyone should wear sunscreen
3: every
2: because
3: day,
2: it's so
3: believe me, you'll get wrinkles.
2: Yeah.
0: Good on you, Lisa. Thanks
1: great
0: for coming
1: stuff,
0: on
1: Lise.
0: The show, Lise.
2: That's really
0: great. That's a wild little conundrum, isn't it? I think she's that whole, like, got to have a family. Because lots of my mates who are nearly 40, I suppose, now, they're kind of, like, getting 37, 38, are mums.
2: Yeah.
0: Who I've known since they're so little, and they're all kind of just starting to go back to work now. They've had a couple of kids, but they really did have to put everything down for a while.
2: Yeah, that really freaks me out, if I'm being honest, and that made me a little bit more, I think I was a little bit more emotional about that question than
0: Why were you so, where did that come from?
2: Because
0: I
2: love,
0: so
2: like,
0: that?
2: I love my job and I love my career and I have so many goals and dreams, but I also like feel like one day maybe I want a family, but what if I can't have a family and do what I want to do with my work because I can't handle it all because everyone who's a mum has to go home. Anyway, I'm offloading. It's fine.
1: No, this is what this is about. Offload. Yeah. Offload, Annalise.
0: Should we go to Jen real quick?
2: Yeah.
0: Last question.
2: All right, this one's probably my most serious question. Okay. Jen, in your 40s, what does a Saturday night look like?
3: It's very, very boring, Jen.
2: Okay.
3: But it beats the lemon lime and bitters.
2: Okay, so I can have like a, is it like a red wine on the couch instead kind of vibe?
3: Yeah, or? Like it's lovely. Like I've got a 5-year-old, so we don't go out much, but me and my partner will choose a movie, generally don't end up watching all of it, relax on the couch with the cat.
2: Yeah. Okay.
3: Super boring, but it's super lovely.
2: Yeah.
1: How does that sound, Annalise?
2: That sounds,
0: That sounds fun. It sounds fun. It gets good.
1: You'll learn a lot.
2: I'm excited.
0: Yes.
2: For that.
0: You'll learn a lot.
1: Yeah. All the producers outside are devastated.
0: Head in hands.
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0: It is Will and Woody. Ned Brockman's going to join us a little bit later on, the man that ran across Australia. And Battle of the Gens in 15 minutes' time, Woods.
1: I want people now to feel comfortable enough to call if they have ever had, like, a surgery go wrong.
2: Emergency paging Dr. B.
1: And I'm not necessarily talking like a life or death surgery, like heart surgery that's gone wrong. I'm more talking like a botched surgery where maybe you went in for like a nose job or facelift or something and it's botched. Because you see these in the news where you've gone in thinking you're going to get one thing and then something very different happens.
0: So, it's cosmetic surgery.
1: Yeah.
0: You're not going in because you've broken your arm and you end up.
1: Well, I mean, if you went in with a broken arm and somehow they got that wrong,
0: you ended up surgery. With a nose job, that'd be strange. That'd be strange. You'd like to think, in Australia, they do all sorts of checks and stuff. You know when you go into hospital, like, well, yeah, we spoke, yeah. I can't believe we're talking about it again, but I had a colonoscopy a couple of months ago. The amount of times that they check your wristband and they go, tell me your name and your date of birth, it's very hard.
1: But maybe you went and got this surgery overseas. And then it was botched. If you've experienced a botched surgery or you know someone who's had a botched surgery, and the reason I'm asking is because I heard a story which really, it just blew my mind. So everyone knows that when you're going to Turkey these days, the next question that people ask you is, what are you getting done? It's just become the mecca of surgery.
0: You're talking to the guy who grew his hair out recently.
1: That's it. You had the hair transplant and it's unbelievable. Had a beautiful time over in Turkey. You came back full head of hair.
0: Well, I actually went back to try and get a boob job but came back with the hair.
1: The botched surgery.
0: I had it. Happened to me.
1: But so a friend of mine, she
0: missed my shaved head.
1: She went over to Turkey.
0: It's a guy I got to do to get a pair of boobs. I mean, honestly.
1: Friend of mine went to go and get a breast augmentation.
0: Well, there you go.
1: So she went over there and she went to Turkey, she got the job done and she said she went to like one of the primo places in Turkey. Like it wasn't that much cheaper, but you got like a really nice hotel stay as well attached onto the package. Yeah. So it was almost like a holiday and came back with a breast augmentation.
0: They do it well, the Turks. Luxury.
1: Well, they're doing the surgeries now. So it's literally tourism for them. Mm. Anyway, she came back. She couldn't have been happier with the job that they'd done. She was like, this is perfect. It's exactly what I asked for. Couldn't be happier. But when she came back to Australia, she got really sick and she was unwell. And this sickness went on because she was fatigued and almost felt like she had the flu. And this went on for a week and a half. And she finally went to the doctor. And only when she went to the doctor, when they were doing like checks on her and stuff, she noticed, or the doctor noticed, that there was a little scar where there shouldn't be a little scar. And he said, what's that scar from? And she said, I think it must have been part of the breast augmentation. And the doctor said, there's no reason why there would be a scar there for a breast augmentation. They then did some tests on her. She was missing a kidney.
0: Hectic.
1: Totally wild.
0: So hectic. They definitely took the kidney.
1: Well, I mean, I'm not 100% sure, but like putting two and two together, yeah, I think it was them that took the kidney. And then obviously, I mean, I don't know exactly what happens, but I imagine a kidney sells for a fair bit.
0: Yeah, on the black market.
1: On the black market.
0: Definitely.
1: So that is the botched surgery story.
0: That's wild.
1: I heard.
0: Not much wilder than that.
1: I just didn't think that happened.
0: Did they just take the kidney?
1: Yes. Everything else was fine.
0: Because you can operate on one kidney. It's not like you can, you know, get in there, take the kidney, take the liver while you're in there and move on because you'd be dead.
1: Yeah, that's right.
0: Kidney can do.
1: Yes, and she, I think
0: she'd probably take a lung, although you'd probably realise that you're missing a lung.
1: Can you survive with one lung?
0: Yeah.
1: There you go.
0: You can. Can't do much, though.
1: Yeah, but, you know, can't go for a run.
0: So they're obviously going for the kidneys because they could probably take a testy and you wouldn't know.
1: If you put a fake testicle in there, I wouldn't know if it was real or fake.
0: No, you wouldn't. No, you
1: unless
0: wouldn't.
1: You flicked, if you flicked it, I reckon you'd go, I can't feel that.
0: Definitely. But all I'm saying is, you know, like for example... She didn't know that she had no kidney for a while, and hence why they target the kidney.
1: Yeah, because then she fully managed
0: to
1: get
0: idea.
1: Home,
0: and a lot
1: no
0: of people
1: symptoms.
0: Go through their whole life and be like, I only didn't know I had one kidney until you know you're on dialysis.
1: We've got a lot of calls here, Alison.
0: Yeah, tried to find the kidney, by the way.
1: No, they haven't. I think they've just got to the stage where that's just going to be too hard to chase up.
0: All right,
1: you know what I mean? It's not like Taken, not like Liam Neeson. Very specific set of skills. Alison.
0: I'd be flying back into Turkey. I'd be on kidney hunt.
1: You had a surgery go wrong?
3: Yeah, so I, going on what you guys were talking about before, I actually have to have regular colonoscopies because I've got Crohn's disease.
1: Oh, yeah, yeah.
3: And it's actually Inflammatory Bowel Disease Awareness Day today.
1: There you go. Thanks for spreading that, Alison. That's awesome.
4: Good on you, Alison.
3: Yeah, no worries at all. But yes, I have to have them regularly, and I had to go to I've been sort of going to the same hospital for like 30 years under the same team, but there was this one time that I had to go to another hospital and they didn't have on my record that I need a little bit more anaesthetic than most people. So they put me under. And when I came out of it, I was actually able to tell them about the whole conversation that they were having.
1: What did they say, Alison? What did they say?
3: Well, thankfully, they were absolutely lovely. And there was, you know, no jokes going on or anything. But I was able to tell them before they told me that they couldn't get to the bit that they were wanting to get to. Because they give you a rundown you come out of
0: afterwards. You see the photos, don't you?
3: Yeah. But it was one of those situations. Like, I didn't feel uncomfortable or anything, but it's one of those situations where, it's pretty scary because you know everything that's going on, but
0: you can't say
3: anything. Do anything about it. No.
0: Yeah, that's hectic, Alison. She's so lucky. So lucky they didn't say anything hectic about you, because you get that wild story of Woods about your mate who was a nurse when you went and had surgery that time.
1: That's right. I was getting my wisdom teeth taken out, and I went under, and the doctor realised that I knew the nurse, and I'd dated the nurse when we were in high school together. Yeah. And then the doctor said, like, oh, right, you used to date. Do you want to see his penis? And I think so he was joking, apparently. Well, what she tells me is that he was joking.
0: That is so wild.
1: Yeah, right? But if I heard that,
0: because you're just lying there nude under the...
1: The robe. Yeah.
0: That's wild.
1: And she also says...
0: you just expect that they're going to treat you with...
1: Yeah.
0: Whatever she tells you now, you don't know whether you can believe it.
1: Because she says, no, we didn't get it out, and like it was a joke.
0: What do you mean, didn't get it out?
1: Well, that's what she said.
3: Hello.
1: This happened to your mum, talking botched surgeries.
5: Yes, it happened to my poor mother. She went in for liposuction on her legs.
1: Yes.
5: She came out with three massive dents, like fist sizes. They were massive.
0: Shocking.
5: Even now, after the correctiveness, you can still see
1: Sorry, man.
0: Hectic.
1: So, obviously, I don't know anything about this area, but if liposuction, they're removing fat cells, right? Is that's what liposuction does, Mia?
5: Yeah, that's what it does. It's supposed to remove the fat.
1: Could you pump them back in? Like where they've taken it from?
0: I don't think it works like that,
1: brother. Okay.
0: Well, it doesn't seem that simple, does it? Let's go to...
1: I'm sure she would have done that if she could do that.
0: That's right. Let's go to Tadik. Tadik?
1: Tadik, hey there. You've got a story about a friend of yours, Tadik?
6: I do. So he went to Iraq and he was a bit overweight.
1: Yeah.
6: So he wanted to come back a bit skinnier, but ended up coming back without a kidney.
1: Bloody hell.
0: So same story. Another kidnapping. Yeah. Don't mind. Another kidnapping.
1: That is very good.
0: Wow. So did the same thing as Woody, though. We went under and maybe they said, do you want to see his dick?
6: I beg your pardon?
0: They just took his kidney. There was no other tomfoolery.
6: No. Just took his kidney and that was it.
1: What did your friend do about that? So did he get... He lives here in Australia?
6: He lives in Australia, yeah. Yep. There's not much you can do to taste it up.
0: And same thing. All the way home and then saw a scar and went to the doctor and was like, I think my kidney's going to go.
6: It wasn't feeling very well. He's gone to a doctor and found out no kidney. And
0: wow.
6: They tried to chase it up overseas, but
0: of course not.
1: Bloody hell. And everything else was fine, though, Tadik? Like, he was happy with the other? Like, he looked slimmer?
6: Yeah. He did look much slimmer, so he got that done right, but ended up costing him a kidney.
0: Well, here's a good question for your friend and for Tadik and Tadik's mate.
1: Yes.
0: Do you think that knowing how they look now, he would have offered up a kidney? Like if you had said to them at the start, tell you what, you can have the boobs that you want and you can lose 30 kilos, but you've got to lose a kidney. Do you reckon he would have done it, Tadik?
6: He wouldn't have, no way.
1: Yeah, that's crazy, Will. That's crazy. Oh, if you said to me 60% off or 70% off, you'd think about it, wouldn't you?
7: 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Hang on, I don't think I got that quite right. Will and Woody driving you home.
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15: On the East Tamar Highway, it's still a slow run city-bound from Goderick Street and then right through Lord Charles Street. On the Midland Highway, there's some works outbound in Kings Meadows towards Kings Meadows Link. 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

0: stage with a banging burger, crispy fries and a soft drink. 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Thanks to Hello Georgie, 95 George Street. 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
2: Hi, I'm Rana Hussain. Qualifying for the French Tennis Open got underway overnight with Aussie Taylor Preston losing her opening match. Madison Inglis, Priscilla Hahn, Storm Hunter and Talia Kokkonen are all in action tonight, aiming for a spot in the main draw. Meanwhile, Daria Kasatkina has won her opening round match at the Strasbourg Open. The women's surfers won't be hitting the water today at the New Zealand Pro with another lay day called. Molly Picklem and Tyler Wright are both in the quarterfinals. And Aussie basketballer Alana Smith was in action for the Dallas Wings today in their WNBA clash against the Washington Mystics.
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0: The quiz is up next on Will and Woody. Gave away $1,000 yesterday. It's $1,000 at the same time every day with us. Hope you're having a great drive home right now. Junior producer Annalise in the studio. She had a howler last week trying to defend her generation's honour. It is Battle of the Gens. Woods. Okay, we should play it again because for those of you that missed last week, this is what happened. Annalise, name three Beatles songs.
1: I was going to say Everybody Wants to Rule the World, but that's Roll Oates and Oates.
2: Paul and Oates?
1: Paul and Oates.
2: Not Paul and Oates. Not Paul and Oates.
0: All right, we're back now live. Here we go. So, Annalise. Three Beatles songs, not Paul and Oates.
1: I can't emphasise how much I do love the Beatles.
0: We know. And
3: prove it, AB.
1: If the
3: prove
1: songs it. Played, I could sing them word for word.
0: Name no. the, all right, well, okay, here we go. Let's start with naming the Beatles, maybe.
1: The first, Paul McCartney.
0: Yep.
1: We've done this one before.
3: We were just talking about it during the song.
1: I know.
3: I'm trying to help you.
0: Because the movie's coming out soon.
1: Three different movies, I think. Paul Mescal, and then there's... Barry Keoghan being played by, John or...
3: John, he's John, is he?
4: John.
1: No.
3: Just John?
0: John who?
1: Oh, God, I'm just rattled right now because I'm trying to think of Beatles songs.
0: Too many questions.
1: Okay.
0: Right.
3: Let's put the names down.
1: Put the names away.
3: Let's go songs. Biggest songs from the Beatles.
1: So the first one that I'm thinking of is similar to Ice Ice Baby.
0: Yep.
1: But...
3: main inspiration,
1: I'd say. Under Pressure.
0: Under Pressure.
1: Is that Queen?
3: Isn't that John Farnham?
0: It's Queen and
1: David
0: Bowie.
1: Oh, no. Okay.
3: Classic Beatles.
0: Another British band.
1: Yeah, I love
0: Freddie
1: Queen.
0: Mercury.
1: I
0: was,
1: love Freddie Mercury.
0: We can tell.
1: Have you seen Bohemian Rhapsody? Very good.
0: Yes.
3: Back on the Beatles.
1: Very good.
3: Stop deflecting. Back on the Beatles.
0: Come on. Three Beatles songs. Here we go.
1: Three Beatles songs. I'm fully blank. Can you give
3: sing
1: me
3: one.
1: A hint?
3: Just sing one. You don't have to know the name of it.
1: If I'm being completely transparent with you, Everybody Wants to Rule the World is still in my head. I can't get it out. Can you give me a little hint?
0: Well, why don't we play you a Beatles song? We'll play you a Beatles song. Here we go. Have a listen.
1: One second.
0: Here we go.
1: Hey Jude.
0: Bang.
1: Bang.
3: Nice.
1: Okay,
3: there great. You
1: that.
3: Are.
1: I know. Hey Jude.
0: Nice.
3: There you go.
0: Here's one. Let's play another one.
1: Just give me 1 second hook, I got this. 2 second hook, I got this. Lonely people.
0: Not lonely people.
1: I look at all the lonely people. Dun, dun, dun. Is that it?
0: We've got another one.
4: Another one.
1: Yeah.
0: One more.
1: No, that's Daryl Jones. And John Oates. That's
5: him. It's Will and Woody.
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5: Good evening, I'm Olivia Hicks. The daughter of a man whose body parts were retained by a Hobart museum without consent is calling for an independent inquiry into the institutions involved. Between 1966 and 1991, 177 human remains were stolen from autopsies and given to the R.A. Rodder Museum of Pathology in Hobart without the knowledge or consent of families. The Tasmanian Parliament today apologised to relatives affected. Lena Story's father died by suicide in 1976 and says finding out parts of her father had been taken during his autopsy added to their grief.
6: I think the apology today is tokenism unless Bridget Archer can guarantee us, the families, an independent inquiry.
5: Sam Mitchell feels like he's been kicked out of home with the news the AFL's pulled the pin on Hawthorn's Tassie deal. The Hawks have played home games in Launceston since 2001, but the partnership will end next year ahead of the Devils' entry into the comp in 2028. Coach and former player Sam Mitchell not shying away from his disappointment.
7: I'm obviously disappointed. I've been going there since, you know, the early 2000s, and you know, the people at the coffee shop, in the hotels, and you go on the same sort of walks and you're around the same people all the time, and it feels like we're sort of being kicked out of a home.
5: A 27-year-old man from Gardiners Bay has been charged with a raft of offences following an incident in Blackmans Bay in the state's south yesterday. Police were called after reports a man had fired a shotgun at a vehicle during a disturbance involving people who were known to each other. It's alleged the man was in possession of a firearm when arrested, with two other firearms allegedly located nearby in a vehicle. He has been remanded in custody to appear in the Hobart Magistrates Court tomorrow morning. A suppression order protecting the appearance of the Snowtown killer has been lifted, meaning the public can now know what he looks like. The 45-year-old was 19 when he was locked up for his role in the infamous Bodies in the Barrels murders in the 90s in South Australia. At the time, the court suppressed his image to protect him after he helped convict his co-accused. And if you need friends, you're going to have to join a club or take up a hobby. New research into Australia's loneliness epidemic showing that shared experiences form close friendships, but it can take up to 200 hours to form a bond. Orange Sky also finding volunteering can boost our own mental well-being.
4: 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That's mighty helpful. Mitre 10, Chilly, your sport now.
5: Turning to your sport now, and the Brisbane Lions are making the most of their downtime between rounds 10 and round 11 to reflect on their crushing loss to the Cats in the grand final rematch last week. Young gun Levi Ashcroft admitting it wasn't their best performance.
8: 10-day break will help us reset and have a mini bye sort of thing for the whole team. So, yeah, hopefully we can reset and get back to our best this weekend.
5: And as mentioned earlier, Hawthorn has expressed its disappointment with the AFL ending the club's long-standing deal to play games in Launceston. The league informing the club they would not be able to continue playing home games in the state beyond the end of 2027. The club referring to the decision as a forced end to the relationship. I'm Olivia Hicks. That's the latest now from the newsroom.
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0: On the West Tamar Highway, it's a slow run both ways in Patches Riverside. On the Midland Highway, there's some works in Kings Meadows causing some slow outbound traffic towards Kings Meadows Link. This May, the Starlight Foundation is asking people across Australia to dig deep to help make hospitals a happier place to see kids. Donate today at starlight.org.au. If you spot any traffic issues, give us a call on 6331 5901. More traffic soon on Chilli, home of the hottest hits.
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9: It is getting to a low of 3 overnight in Lonnie tonight. Tomorrow, mostly sunny and 18. Scottsdale tomorrow, mostly sunny, reaching 16. St Helens dropping to 6 degrees with a mostly sunny day tomorrow, reaching 18.

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1: Hey, quick reminder, the swap meet is up next. If we don't get to the quiz, we're sitting on a $3,500 diamond ring. We've only got 3 days to turn that into a $10,000 engagement ring. So if you would like to trade with us, please, Australia, we need your help to get there. That's going to be happening after the quiz. Right now, though, Woods, Billy.
2: Hello, yes. Oh,
1: hello, perfect. Billy. Let's get you $1,000, Billy. 30
2: yes,
1: seconds.
2: I need it. 30. Okay.
1: We all need it. We all need it, Billy. Got to get 10 questions right. You can pass. Have to take your first answer. I'm loving your energy, Billy. Good luck.
2: Okay. I'm ready.
3: All right, Bill. Here we go. Just going to get my drawing tool up from my home. Here we go.
1: Okay. Billy.
2: Okay.
1: What country? What country is Bali in?
2: Indonesia.
1: Zero times 100.
2: Zero times 100.
1: True or false? Humans only use 50% of their brains.
2: False.
1: What is the name of Barbie's boyfriend?
2: Ken.
1: What time is midnight in 24-hour time?
2: 24.
1: What's Spider-Man's real name?
2: What's his name? Oh, I know it.
1: Billy, comical end there. I know it. No.
2: What's his name?
1: They're kind of like a bad villain in a cheap action. Not Tom Morris. Not Tom Holland. Not Tom Holland. He's the actor who plays Peter Parker.
2: Peter Parker.
1: Yes.
2: I totally knew that.
1: The journo.
2: Is that the only one I got wrong?
1: Yeah, it actually was. Hey, Billy, you can have yourself
2: I knew that.
1: No, you were great, mate. You can have yourself a double pass to go to Finding Emily. At the movies for the producers of Bridget Jones' Diary and Love Actually comes Finding Emily in cinemas Thursday.
2: Oh, my friends are going to be so mad at me for this because she has a boyfriend that has tattoos over his face and all of our friends call him Peter Parker. And I totally missed it.
4: Because it's Spider-Man tattoos on his face? Sorry, that's amazing.
2: Well, he's got spiders all over his face and all of our friends call him Peter Parker.
4: It makes sense.
1: Spiders tattooed on his face.
2: How did I forget it?
1: How
4: did you forget it?
1: You are now, Bill. The swap meet is up next, guys. I should mention Deal or No Deal and Millionaire Hot Seat weeknights from 6:30 on Channel 10, where all the games are happening.
4: We want to deal with you right now. 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
1: Let's do it. Will and Woody. 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

0: 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Been doing this for nearly 3 weeks.
1: Will and Woody's Swap Meet.
2: This time, it's Book to Bling.
3: Paris gave us an old psychology textbook, and we're going to swap it all the way up to a shiny new engagement ring.
2: We've traded for a musical picture frame,
3: to an old MacBook,
2: and a vintage film camera,
3: three signed Taylor Swift CDs,
0: for a taxidermied snake,
3: a psychic endorsed unscratched scratchy,
2: then to a limited edition print,
3: and we finally landed a diamond ring.
2: Unfortunately, though, it wasn't really the kind of ring Paris was looking for.
4: A big oval diamond.
3: Okay,
4: yeah.
3: Great. It's good to know. So now we have to think outside the box. Or
2: the packet. Woody almost traded our ring for a potato chip that looked like a bird.
5: Will, it was extraordinary.
1: Will and Woody's Swap Meet. Swap the deal, keep the good energy with Glowbird.
0: Well, it's a great story, isn't it? What a journey so far. And we've only got this far, Australia, because of your generosity. Of your opportunism. As well. You guys have all benefited at every stage of this. That's the best part of the swap, mate. We give you something that we no longer want because we're aiming to get this sparkly thing at the end, a $10,000 diamond ring. But along the way, each step of the journey, we swap with you guys. You get something that you want. Someone got a 6-foot snake. Someone got a Samsung picture frame. Somebody got themselves like someone got themselves some unscratched scratchies.
6: Mate, yeah.
0: Make this your Christmas.
6: Dreams come true.
0: You can trade with us. And tonight, Woods, we have a $3,500 diamond ring. I said at the start of the show, Annalise is sweating. She's sweating. She's currently not sitting outside because she's in the bathroom, but she's sweating the house down at the moment, guys, because she's stressed. She's stressed because she's come in here and she's said, look, the beautiful people at Glowbird, who this is brought to you by, swap the deal, keep the good energy with Glowbird. They said, guys, you've got 3 days to get the $10,000.
6: And I had a deadline.
0: Ring.
6: You know I had a deadline, Wilbur, but
0: so
6: I'm
0: we've
6: also...
0: we've got three more trades, Woods, until this is over.
6: And stupidly, we didn't make a trade yesterday. I still think it was dumb. We were offered a chip that was in the shape of a bird. I think that could have fetched a huge trade today. But look, I was outvoted. So we still have a $3,500 ring. We've got John, let's kick things off.
0: Here we go,
6: what
0: Johnny.
6: Have you got for us for the $3,500 ring?
0: Johnny.
7: Woo!
0: Let's go.
7: I've got a player-worn Dragons jersey gifted to me by Luciano Leilua. It's got the whole team signed on it.
0: Ooh.
7: And it's, it's perfect condition.
0: Perfect condition. Has it been worn? When you say perfect condition, has it been...
7: It has been worn. It was worn during one of his games. It was worn, but it was given to me by Willie Taliao, which was an ex-player.
6: Okay. Yeah.
0: All right.
6: So unwashed. So if you gave it a sniff, it's kind of like still
7: it's
6: got
7: unwashed,
6: the...
7: unwashed. It's still... It's
0: good start,
7: yeah.
0: John. Ooh, good start.
6: The, I like
0: good
6: it's got start. The, it's got the body odour. So it's like you've been on the park. Great stuff, Johnny. Let's go to Jaden real quick. Jaden, what do you want to offer us? Hit me.
8: Hi, mate.
0: Hey, Jaden.
6: What do you want to offer us, Jaden? You know how this works, Jaden.
8: Yeah, I've got a pallet of pavers or tiles that I need to get rid of.
0: Right.
8: About 30 square metres.
0: 30 square metres? It's a lot.
6: Hang on, this is impractical.
8: Yeah, I've got an invoice sitting here for about 9,000 just for those. So
0: They could be. What are they? Like, are we talking like a terrazzo or something, are we? Some stone.
8: They're actually the exact same pavers you'll see in George Street, Sydney.
0: Whoa.
6: Okay. Okay.
0: Hold the line, Jades.
6: Okay.
0: Hold the line, Jades. If you would like to make a trade for a $3,500 diamond ring, right now is the time, Australia. You're not going to get another time. Maybe you've got something in your glove box, something in your top drawer, something that you've been looking at for ages. I don't actually use that, but it's of value. And you know what? I would like a $3,500 diamond ring.
6: Mm-hmm.
0: Call us now. We've only got two more days of this, guys. We need to make a step forward today. We have to make a trade. We'll do it up next. It's Will and Woody. Come on.
1: Drive home with Will and Woody.
2: Will and Woody. Chilly.

0: Will and Woody, Ned Brockman's coming up in 10 minutes. He's going to tell us why he got banned from Hinge. Great story from the great man. Right now, though, Woods, it is the swap meet.
1: Will and Woody's swap meet. Swap the deal, keep the good energy with Glowbird.
0: Make us a trade. The third last time we're going to do this, guys. Mm-hmm. Junior producer Annalise has she's statute of limitations. She said, boys, I know you want the $10,000 diamond ring. We can't do this for more than 3 weeks. It's just taken over our lives, which I understand. But you and I, we're like a dog with a bone. We want to get there, guys. Currently, if you're just joining us, we've got a $3,500 diamond ring. We've got John, who's trying to offer us a player-worn, signed St. George Illawarra Dragons jersey.
2: Luciano Leilua.
0: Luciano Leilua.
2: Oh, great player.
0: Jersey
2: great
0: signed by all the players. And Jaden is offering. I want to talk to Jaden a little bit more before we get to your calls. If you'd like to make us a trade, Jaden. Jaden. Jaden, I'm here, mate. So you said you've got 30 square metres of tiles, and these are the same tiles they use in George Street, Sydney, right?
3: Yep.
0: So we're talking, and you're saying they're worth $9,000 for 30 square metres.
3: Yep, perfect for the Lebs building a duplex.
0: Okay, so Jaden, is it granite? What are they made of?
3: Yeah, it's granite, exfoliated granite.
0: And how much are they per square metre?
3: I think they're like $385 a square. I'm just gonna double check.
0: Yeah, that checks out.
2: All right,
0: that checks out. That's about $9,000. I don't want to call you bluff here, Jaden. I trust you, Jaden.
2: Because Jaden, you said
0: I just did a little bit of maths back of house, and that actually checks out.
3: I said the word Lev and then they don't believe me.
2: Very good, Jaden.
0: No, not at all, Jaden. So, Jade, before you go, sorry, because we're interested, Jaden. I'm going to be honest. We're interested. Well, how did you get them?
3: So, I'm in the industry and client changes their mind, which happens almost every day. So, we have a left of the pallet at all.
0: So they've paid private. For these. They've paid for these. So, they're just sitting there
3: for you. They're paid.
0: Their
3: suppliers getting angry. They
0: want to
3: get rid of them.
0: I've heard about this. A mate of mine's a builder and said just some really rich people, they do renos, they pay like $100,000 for the materials. The materials rock up, they take a look at them and they go, I don't want them anymore. And then you just left with stuff. So that sounds legit.
2: He's got the invoice there saying $9,000. It's a great offer.

0: Oxford, 10. What's a first-generation Yeezy?
1: I've had the Series 2. It's Series 1. So it's the first one that Kanye released.
0: Okay, so
2: how much did you pay for them, Bailey?
1: I actually didn't pay for them. I got them for a gift in Dubai.
0: Okay. I like it.
2: Hold the line, Bailey. We'll do some research on the first-gen Yeezys.
0: I'm hearing $1,500 to $4,000 for the first-gen Yeezys. Well, these are good.
2: They might be easy to move, though.
0: There's value
2: I reckon there's demand for Yeezys, I think, more, maybe more
0: really?
2: So than time. Potentially.
0: You know nothing about Yeezy.
2: No,
0: or shoes, for that matter.
2: No, but people want shoes. Everyone wears shoes. Does everyone need tiles? No. Let's go to Josie here.
0: The logic.
2: Josie, it's strong.
0: I'm
2: the everyman. Josie, what would you like to offer us for the engagement ring?
3: I'd like to offer you guys Pokemon cards.
2: How many? How many Pokemon cards and what's the best one you've got?
3: I'd like to offer you guys 4 Pokemon cards. And then the best one I've got is Pikachu and Bulbasaur.
0: Yeah, but like first generation, like what are we talking? Is it like sparkly?
3: We're talking about the sparkly, shiny, the chrome looking ones.
0: You got a Pikachu, sparkly Pikachu card. Is that what you're
3: sparkly
0: saying?
3: Sparkly Pikachu, yeah.
0: What do you think they're worth, Josie?
3: I think they're worth, if they're PSA 10 graded in USA, I think maybe around 1,000.
0: 1,000?
2: Okay.
3: Yeah.
0: Okay, cool. All right, thanks, Josie. Appreciate that.
2: You're the Pokemon man. Is that worth entertaining?
0: Look, I'm going to be honest. Like, she's come at us with a Pikachu and a Bulbasaur. If we're talking a Venusaur and a Raichu, I'd think about it.
2: You're losing me a bit, but basically no. Are we saying no? Pikachu's the popular one, isn't he?
0: He's popular, but, you know, and he's got agility, but he hasn't got power. I'd take a Raichu. You need a Thunderstone to get there, obviously, but...
2: Of course, mate.
0: I think...
2: You are losing me and you're losing everyone. Let's talk then. Let's go, because we've got... Okay, so the tiles are worth... We've got $9,000 worth of tiles. Now, my question remains around... Like, if you said to me now, I want to give you $9,000 worth of tiles, there's a lot of admin and practicality there.
0: Well,
2: which
0: not
2: I'm stressing
0: really, because they just put it on a truck. They deliver it. It's not hard.
2: But then it'll be sitting in my driveway.
0: Well, yeah, well, you put them in your garage, wherever you put it. But the thing is, well, what you do is, because this is the thing. So, you know, I did a renovation recently.
2: Yes.
0: It's really tough to get the materials in when you're looking at something like, if you've got 30 square metres of tiles is really expensive and really hard to choose and really hard to get delivered. It's a lot. Like, and there are lots of people right now who are looking at a part of their yard that they're like, oh, I'd love to
2: lots
0: pave
2: tiles,
0: that.
2: I'd
0: love to pave that, but I haven't got $10,000 sitting around where I'm going to get black granite tiles. It's expensive.
2: Okay, good.
0: I don't think a lot of people... I mean, let's face it, Yeezy. Couldn't be a bigger flog.
2: Bit of a pong.
0: He's the mayor of Flogsville right now, as far as I'm concerned. So I don't think many people want the Yeezys. I mean, maybe some.
2: Do you not want to be seen in Yeezys now because he's a bit on the
0: stack? Do you want to be seen in Yeezys?
2: Well, I've never understood the Yeezy fashion thing. I think his shoes look like crap. But I'm not much of a fashionable person. From everything we're saying, is there any
0: Jaden, the other thing is, going to Jaden's backstory very quickly. These aren't that they're falling off the back of a truck and Jaden's trying to flog them off. Jaden is a builder and he's saying that he had a very rich client and they said, we don't like the look of them, which is what rich people do. Which, so like, these sound like they're proper.
2: 100%. I believe him. I believe Jaden 100%. Now, is there any issue outside in moving tile? Are we happy with tiles?
4: There was until I think we can easily get a courier around to put them on like a truck and get them to us easily.
0: I think if we managed to get a 6-foot taxidermied snake from Melbourne to Brisbane or wherever that was.
4: I mean, it's more the quality of the source kind of reassures me. As long as I know it's actually been like dutifully purchased and stuff, I'm less concerned.
2: Jaden's got the invoice.
4: Jaden's a stand-up citizen is what it sounds like.
0: And I can't think of another jump that we're going to make. We said we've only got 3 days to do this trade to get $10,000 diamond ring. In what world are we going to go from $3,500 to $9,000 in one trade? We're not. Hey, Jaden has something that is genuinely valuable that he needs to get rid of.
2: I'll do the honours. Jaden, you've got yourself a trade, my friend.
5: Let's do it.
0: Let's go!
2: What are you going to use the ring for, Jaden? Are you wanting to propose to someone, Jaden?
5: Nah, straight to the pawn shop, mate.
2: Yeah.
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0: Hey, it's Will and Woody. I hope you're having a wonderful drive home. Ned Brockman joins us on the show. Probably steadily moving into that friend of the show zone, I'd say, Woods.
1: Yeah.
2: I'd be upset if I wasn't already on that road. Yeah, but, you know, it is what it is. Yeah. I don't know what I've done wrong by you guys, but, you know.
1: Now, it's always good to have a friend of the show who is the Young Australian of the Year. I don't reckon we've spoken to you since you were awarded Young Australian of the Year. Firstly, congrats from the two of us. And how's it been, being Young Australian of the Year?
2: Yeah, thank you, fellas. Well, look, I never intended on getting any sort of accolade like this. None of my pursuits have kind of been that within mind. So when you get it, it is obviously a great tick of approval to be on the right path, but I definitely don't hang my hat on the fact that I'm that. It's been really cool. We've had opportunities because of it to go and speak to, you know, housing ministers and get into the ear of people that can make the change from like a top level kind of point of view. So that's been really cool. But yeah, I'm just going with the flow, being present, trying to do as much as I possibly can while my two legs are working and my brain's still with it.
0: Is it on your Hinge profile or whatever?
2: Hey, I got banned from Hinge. Hear me out.
0: You're kidding.
2: I think someone was claiming that I wasn't matching, and so we don't need to go into this anyway.
0: No. Yeah. What were you doing?
2: Nah, not doing it. What? I just realized what I was saying, so I'm gonna leave it.
1: Just leave it at Ned got banned from Hinge.
0: No, yeah, because that's where it's stopping right now.
2: Let's quickly clarify this. Hey, listen, I didn't verify my account on Hinge, and someone flagged it saying I was claiming to be me.
0: Oh.
2: And then now, yeah.
1: That actually happened to me because I was seriously going on Hinge, and people thought I wouldn't be so desperate to go on Hinge. So we had people contacting the radio station being like, there's a person masquerading as you. And then I had to say, it's actually me.
2: Yeah. How embarrassing. I'm in the same boat. I'm like, how desperate are you, Ned?
0: Yeah. You didn't want to get back out there?
2: Nah.
0: I'm happy.
2: Write a petition to Hinge.
0: I don't know, man.
2: That is desperate.
0: I mean, you're the king of resilience. Surely. Something there.
2: Mate, I was in Perth and I thought, I can't go to my Instagram and see who's in Perth. I was like, I better just go on Hinge and see if anyone's around.
0: Yeah.
2: Anyway, that's how it was.
1: Quiet time in Perth for Brockman.
0: Oh, no, we're not done with the joke. We're not done. Very quiet.
2: Dude, I didn't really think this was going to be how this interview
0: That's all right. Now we'll get you back on track. Hey, so Young Australian of the Year gear, just before we finish that, what did you say to Albo? Fascinated to know. Just thanks, see you later? Or was it more than that?
2: No, I went, cheers, Albo. And he goes, yeah, good on you, mate. And then that was it.
0: Yeah. Yeah. Awesome. Hey, sorry, mate.
2: That's good stuff.
0: he could get you unbanned from Hinge. Albo, the guy. And the PM gives him a call. Surely. You're on.
2: If you're going to pull some strings, it may as well be for that.
0: Right? Yeah.
1: I mean, I quite seriously want to turn this into a radio arc, get Brockman back on Hinge. I mean, you know Hinge are up for it.
2: I'm going to protest and try and get this interview scrapped from the network.
0: You can try.
1: We're going to turn it around. We're going to talk about what you're doing right now, Neddy, which is an awesome thing. You're going to some regional towns around Australia and you're getting some run clubs going. Is that right?
2: Yeah, CommBank have supported my uncomfortable challenge last year and have got around the 1,000-mile run I did, massive donations towards the cause. So I'm all in support of what they're doing, and that is the regional and remote community run clubs. And so just last week we're in Bathurst and we're getting around to Toowoomba. We've got a few others up ahead. So just getting around regional communities. They're obviously doing CommBank stuff with scams, frauds, and, you know, fraud awareness, all those sort of things. And so we are partnering up to get around the regional because often they get overlooked. And the big cities get most of the support, and I'm all about getting cross-regional Oz.
0: A lot of people wouldn't know that you're actually from a place called Forbes, which is like a small town in New South Wales. And Woods was mentioning that one of the first big runs you did was to the supermarket in Forbes, which is like 20 Ks from your house.
2: Yeah.
0: As a city slicker, when you go to a country town and you go for a run, people often look at you like, what are you doing? Why do you think that there is that like aversion to exercising for the sake of exercising in rural Australia?
2: I just don't think it's as common to think about. Like, even when I moved to Sydney from country, I was like shocked at how many people were up training. Like, it just wasn't a thing. Yeah. The priority was going to the pub on a Friday night, playing footy, or do what you always do, sew props, be out in the farm, be alone. So the whole training and getting on top of it, that was the connection, was going to the pub and catching up with mates. So I do like that it's a way to change it up. It's like, no, let's meet in the morning bright and early for a sunrise and kickstart the week. So anyone supporting regional Oz and getting around farmers, essentially, especially, that's something I'm super supportive of. So, hell yeah, come back.
0: That's a cool idea, Ned. Congrats, mate, again, on another great one. So Ned's joining the CommBank tour around regional Australia, connecting with communities through local run clubs. It's a great idea. You're a great ambassador for all this sort of stuff, mate. We love your work, and we love having you on Will and Woody, so thanks for coming back.
2: Love it to chat with you, fellas. Look, I think in terms of chats we've had, top three.
1: Great to hear, baby. We'll let you know. We'll reach out to Hinge and we'll let you know how that goes, by the way, Neddy.
2: Yeah, ideally just, you know, promote the hell out of that. That'd be great. I'd love that. Cheers.
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0: 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A lot of our audience are women.
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1: Still some slow traffic outbound on the East Tamar Highway through Lord Charles Street. On the West Tamar Highway, it's a slow run both ways in Pockets Riverside. And there's some works on the Midland Highway in Kings Meadows approaching the Kings Meadows Link. 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I'm Eliza. That's latest traffic on Chilli, home of the hottest hits.
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0: Chilli.

0: It's Will and Woody. And 2 days, Woods. Yes. 2 days. That's all we've got to get a $10,000 diamond ring. We're only allowed to make two more trades in the swap meet, guys. It's been on your radio now for 2.5 weeks, trading from Paris's psychology textbook, trying to swap that every day on the radio to get a $10,000 diamond ring for her. Geez, it's been a ride. But I think today, of all the crap trades you've tried to make in this, and let's be honest, yesterday you tried to swap our $3,500 diamond ring for a chip that looked like a bird.
1: And we will never know how well that would have gone.
0: A chip that looked like a bird.
1: Mate, online that sells for big money.
0: You don't
1: trust
0: know
1: me.
0: That.
1: No, I do. This is the area of the internet that I peruse. But at the end of the day, we kept the $3,500 ring.
0: Yep.
1: And no more than 40 minutes ago did we trade that for $9,000 worth of pavers / tiles. Apparently the exact same tiles that you can see in George Street, Sydney. If you're not from Sydney, it's a
0: washed granite.
1: Gorgeous.
0: Yes.
1: Gorgeous. So gorgeous. And by the way, these are legit. We've got the invoice saying that they're worth $9,000. Some people bought them for their building. They changed their minds. They're just left over. So they're legit. If you are wanting to do any work around your house, what we are saying to you right now is that we've got $9,000 worth of tiles. Text us if you want to make us a trade.
0: That's right.
1: I'm feeling good. Like, we've got $9,000 of value. We're trying to get a $10,000 engagement ring. We are right there, baby. You can smell it. If you could smell a ring, we could smell it.
0: I haven't smelled many rings before.
1: Does a diamond ever...
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1: Nico, with mum and her partner away, I've been looking after the farm. It's been up to me to feed the horses, look after the Shetland ponies, move the electric fences, tear around on the bike, and look after the dogs and the cats, and just general.
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1: Well, it's two dogs, two cats, two Shetlands, two racehorses.
2: What? Is this
1: two
2: the ark?
3: You're very selective with
1: and a lot of native hens.
2: Even Noah couldn't stop that one.
0: It's Nick and Marcus for breakfast on Chilli. 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

0: 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Every weekday during brekkie, the brekkie team go head-to-head with their two favourite tracks in a red-hot music battle, and you get to decide which one sizzles its way to the top.
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0: Just head to Chili's Instagram each morning and cast your vote for the track you want to hear. Is it a throwback banger that brings the heat, or a fresh track that hits you harder than the Wi-Fi cutting out mid-Netflix? The power's in your hands. The song with the most votes, it gets crowned the spicy single of the day and blasts across Chili Breakfast. Two songs, one winner every morning. Thanks to Blue Gum Loans. Dream big with Blue Gum Loans. Your future just got funded. The spicy single, only on Chili. 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
1: Good morning, I'm Britt Aylin. An estimated extra 20,000 bulk bill GP appointments are expected to open up for residents of the Meander Valley. Three pre-polling stations are open this week ahead of Saturday's Legislative Council election.
0: Delivering the local stories from the local voices that just simply can't get anywhere else.
1: The state government confirming our local storage capacity has increased. 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
0: Chile, part of the community across Launceston and the northeast, and leaders in local.
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0: Will and Woody, you're either up early, up late, or maybe still out. Maybe you're heading back to your house and a former reality star is coming over to have a great time with you.
1: Ooh, that would be really exciting.
0: Yeah, one of us has been in that situation before.
1: We won't say which one, though. The question is, if that former reality star is coming over to your house, and I had to bring up Sharon again, but are you going to have a shower?
0: Did you?
1: Do you... What? You might. Why'd you make it specific? We're having fun before. My wife might be up.
0: That's true.
1: Because, you know, we have a young child. If you're up, hun, I'll be home soon. And Will's joking. All right, let's crack into the best bits.
0: Will and Woody.
2: Will and Woody for the drive home.
3: Will and Woody!
4: Chilly.

0: sleep? It's Will and Woody keeping you up.
1: Don't forget, we've got a $3,500 diamond ring. We've only got three more days to turn that into a $10,000 diamond ring. If you'd like to swap with us, make us a trade. 0429 131065. Brad said, swap the gladiator whip for the ring, boys.
2: No.
1: I don't have an idea.
2: No, well, that's not outrageous. We paid $8,000 for that, and
1: I love it. It's in the $10,000 range.
2: Right after my children. That is my favourite possession. Okay. Not that my children are possessions. Oh, God. You know what I mean.
1: Hey, I want to talk about Amy Schumer.
2: Okay.
1: She was on a podcast recently. Look, it's one of those articles where it's like, she was on a podcast and she said this. Doesn't really matter. But what she did say,
2: yeah.
1: I don't love Amy Schumer.
2: Don't
1: love her.
2: All right.
1: Yeah, don't love her.
2: Have a sip, man. Have a sip of water. Cool down.
1: Quick sip
2: of
1: water.
2: You need to cool down a little bit.
1: Yeah, so she was on a podcast and she admitted that she recently had a botched colonoscopy.
2: You've had a number of colonoscopies because you've got some issues down there.
1: Just the two.
2: You are getting regular colonoscopies, though.
1: Once every 5 years. Bowel cancer, get tested, guys. It's a good thing to get tested for.
2: What can go wrong there?
1: Because you recoiled quickly then, didn't you?
2: I did. You made me feel bad. It's what you do. You're very good at it. Have another sip of water. With the colonoscopy, it's tube up the bottom.
1: Yep, with a camera on it.
2: How would you botch it?
1: Oh, well, you might have perforated the wall there, maybe.
2: So
1: there might have been something like that. Yeah, for sure. You can get swelling around the anus.
2: Swelling.
1: You definitely.
2: So when they're going up there, is someone like driving it? So like left, right.
1: It's not like a periscope. Look at you, you got a little grin on your face. You're being cheeky.
2: I don't.
1: You know you're being cheeky.
2: So it's not like a remote control thing where it's like left doctor. Okay.
1: No. Port. Starboard side. No, it's not.
2: It's just a guy pushing in.
1: It's just a guy pushing in, looking around.
2: Pushing in. Cool. Okay.
1: Keeps going a bit further.
2: Okay.
1: Anyway, she had a botched colonoscopy.
2: I'm sorry to hear that.
1: Okay? No, she's fine. She just said that she's not feeling very sexual right now as a result of that.
2: Fair enough.
1: Because she broke up with her husband recently. Anyway.
2: Okay.
1: I thought, what an interesting thing. Annalise sent me this story earlier today. She's in the studio now, junior producer Annalise.
3: Hey.
1: And you said in your email, God, because Amy Schumer's 40.
3: Yes.
1: You're 25.
3: Yes.
1: And you were saying, God, Mike, for a 25 and thriving year old woman.
3: Mm-hmm. Yeah.
1: This is really hard to read that, you know, that's what it's going to look like in the end.
3: Yeah.
1: You know, like peeing your pants.
2: As in colonoscopies are on the horizon.
1: Colonoscopy, peeing, I think you said peeing your pants because you got no pelvic floor control was the other one.
3: Yeah, that's the last thing. Colonoscopies are the last thing on my mind at the moment. Like,
1: yeah, she's living your best life.
3: Yeah.
1: Yeah.
2: What's the number one thing that you're concerned about as you get older? Like, what do you think's going to happen?
3: I am nervous about peeing my pants. I'm not going to lie. I'm a little bit nervous, like, going for a run. Because
1: You
3: I
1: already do
3: quite
1: pee
3: regularly.
1: Your pants a little bit.
3: No, not really.
1: You do have a little bit occasionally.
3: I do my Kegels.
2: What's a Kegel?
3: But a Kegel's important. Like, a Kegel's going to help me is my question. Do you know what I mean? Because, like, everyone says Kegels.
1: Mm.
3: Like, does that, like, I hear people still peeing themselves and they've done their Kegels.
1: I don't know what a Kegel is, but I am interested in this. I don't know what that is. But what I'm interested in.
2: Kegels is when you hold away. That's, you're working your Kegels right now. Hold it.
1: Your pelvic floor.
2: Kegels. Pelvic floor is Kegels.
1: It's cute. Sounds like a cereal. Anyway, eat your Kegels.
2: Mim's hitting the Kegels hard. Obviously, after childbirth as well. God, I hit your Kegels.
3: You could do them right now. Everyone in the car should do their Kegels right now.
2: Go. Hold it.
3: Two, three.
1: So what I'm interested in, is I actually want to take a little bit of a deep dive into Annalise's mind here. Because it's like, to be honest, I look at like women who are 25 and there's a lot going on post 25 in terms of being a woman. There really is.
2: Yeah, as in the changes you're going through.
1: Well, because you're kind of like, I mean, I don't want to put words in your mouth here, AB, but I imagine, like, I suppose it's the same for a guy, but I think particularly for a woman, just in terms of, like, the standards that society kind of puts on you in terms of, like, you've got to be pretty, but you also got to be successful, and then you've also got to be a mum. Like, there's a lot, there's heaps going on there. Well, and then once you get past a certain age, then all of a sudden, like, well, stop being a mum, you're aging. How are you going to slow that down? Because you're still going to look good just in case you break up with your husband.
2: There's a lot.
1: I know you're stressing. So here's what I wanted to do. If you're 40 or over and you're a woman, on 131065, I would love to hear from you on Will and Woody, because correct me if I'm wrong, but I feel like you've got some cues, AB.
3: I've got a lot of questions.
1: There we go.
2: Oh, great.
1: See what I mean?
3: A lot of questions.
1: A few Kegels for the girls.
2: Okay. Yeah. Okay.
1: So 131065, 40 and over, if you're a woman, AB as a 25-year-old girl has got some questions about what it is like in 15 years' time.
2: So you guys are calling. Over 40 female. Can you give us a warm-up question as to what these ladies are going to be answering?
3: Yep. What is something you regret prioritising in your 20s?
2: Oh, great question.
1: Wow, yeah. There we go. Great question. Here we go. All right.
2: Let's get to that.
1: Preach to my girl, ladies. Preach to my girl.
0: It's Will and Woody. Coming up next.
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0: Really? It's Will and Woody keeping you up.
1: I've asked women over the age of 40 and over, to give us a call. You're at a great age, can I just say? I'm nearing that age and it feels fun. It feels exciting for some of us.
2: It's a forgotten decade, the 40s, I reckon.
1: Yeah.
2: I'm telling myself that, of course.
1: It feels like it.
2: Yeah.
1: Junior producer Annalise is in here. She's a long way from 40. She's 25 and thriving. Yeah.
3: 25.
1: And a lot of energy
2: yeah. for a 25-year-old.
1: A little bit rattled, AB, about Amy Schumer, who said she had a botched colonoscopy.
3: Yeah.
1: Yeah, you're out there eating cookie dough at 8 o'clock in the morning, reading that, thinking to yourself, wow, what is going on?
3: Yeah.
1: Will I have to worry about a colonoscopy on stage? And I could feel the panic from you on the email.
3: I know.
1: So, look, what we've done is we've got a whole bunch of women, 40 and older, call the show, and you can just ask them any question you like about being a woman that age and things that are worrying you.
3: That's really helpful, honestly. And thank you to everyone who's called up because I'm stressing right now.
2: We got Sarah here, Annalise. Now, the first question you asked before the song is a ripper. Do you want to ask Sarah that question?
3: Sarah, thank you so much for calling. What's something you regret prioritising in your 20s? Sarah?
4: I'm trying to be specific now. Probably what I regret is drinking too much alcohol.
3: Oh wow! Okay. What about nights out though? I feel like that's a social thing.
2: Look at you defending it already, getting defensive.
4: I guess, but I think that's affected me long term.
1: Yeah, there you go.
2: Can you be specific there, Sarah? Like, what do you think it's affected?
4: I think my mentally, how to deal with things.
2: Yeah.
4: So. Going, like, using nights out and alcohol and that not being able to process those challenging things instead using
1: because you were,
4: alcohol.
1: Something you're a,
2: interesting.
1: It's a big old dampener, isn't it?
2: It's an avoider.
1: Have a big night because you want to get rid of it.
2: Yeah.
1: Wow. Sarah, appreciate the candidacy.
2: How's that hit? How's that hit, Annalise?
3: It's a bit of both because I kind of love a chill night out, so it feels like...
1: Night out?
3: Yeah, chill, like no drinks.
1: Oh, yeah, dry night out. Yeah.
3: But I also love absolutely drinking responsibly. So, yeah, that...
2: your eyes almost glazed over. I love having a responsible night out.
1: So it's a big part of being 25.
3: I know, wine bars have just become a really trendy thing. What am I supposed to do now?
1: Yeah.
3: Like, what am I supposed to have my focaccia with?
1: I feel like,
3: I'm really worried. Focaccia and
1: meat. You didn't say eat less focaccia, man.
2: Yeah, go for focaccia.
3: But it goes so well with a red. Do you know what I mean?
2: And also I imagine your community, your friends are all going out and doing that. So
3: yeah,
2: if you stop doing that
3: rolls.
2: And you feel,
3: okay, well, I guess I can move to like a lemon lime and bitters.
1: You could.
3: Soda.
1: You could.
2: Non-alcoholic drink.
1: If you could order it. Can I get a lemon lime? Can I get a lemon lime?
2: Let's go to Lisa.
1: Sorry, ma'am, I think you've had enough. No, I just want one lemon lime.
3: I haven't even had a drink.
1: Lisa's called. Another question for Lisa.
3: Lisa, yeah, I've got a question. Thank you so much for calling. I have, this one's a bit of a deep one, but at what point should I stop chasing my dreams and aspirations and settle to have a relationship and a family?
1: Whoa! AB goes whack.
2: Whoa!
4: Well, that's a good one.
3: Thanks, Lisa.
4: Never stop chasing your dreams, but that doesn't mean you can't have a family.
3: Wow, that's going to make
4: you can have
3: really
4: a family
3: emotional.
4: And chase your dreams.
3: Yeah. Really?
4: Yes, you can. Why not?
3: Yeah.
2: Did you keep your dreams, Lisa? Do you still have your dreams?
4: No, I didn't. Mm. I should have. That's what I'm saying. Oh, and one other thing. Stop sunbaking. Don't go in the sun.
3: Oh, my God. That was my goal for the year. I'm going to wear sunscreen every day. Everyone should wear sunscreen because it's so
4: UV. Every day, believe me, you'll get wrinkles.
3: Yeah.
1: Good on you, Lisa. Thanks
2: great
1: for coming
2: stuff,
1: on
2: Lise.
1: The show, Lise.
3: That's really
1: great.
3: That's
1: a wild little conundrum, isn't it? I think she's that whole, got to have a family. Because lots of my mates who are nearly 40, I suppose, now, they're kind of getting 37, 38, are mums.
3: Yeah.
1: Who I've known since they're so little, and they're all kind of just starting to go back to work now. They've had a couple of kids, but they really did have to put everything down for a while.
3: Though. Yeah, that really freaks me out, if I'm being honest. And that made me a little bit more, I think I was a little bit more emotional about that question than.
1: Yeah, you were. Why were you so, where did that come from?
3: Because
1: why are you so worried about
3: that? I love my job and I love my career and I have so many goals and dreams, but I also like feel like one day maybe I want a family, but what if I can't have a family and do what I want to do with my work because I can't handle it all because everyone who's a mum has to go home. Anyway, I'm offloading. It's fine.
2: No, this is what this is about. Offload. Yeah. Offload, Annalise.
1: Shall we go to Jen real quick?
3: Yeah.
1: Last question.
3: All right, this one's probably my most serious question.
1: Okay.
3: Jen, in your 40s, what does a Saturday night look like?
4: It's very, very boring, Jen.
3: Okay.
4: But it beats the lemon lime and bitters.
2: Nice.
3: Oh,
2: that's
3: nice.
2: Good.
3: Okay, so I can have like a, is it like a red wine on the couch instead kind of vibe?
4: Yeah, or? Like it's lovely. Like I've got a 5-year-old, so we don't go out much, but me and my partner will choose a movie, generally don't end up watching all of it, relax on the couch with the cat.
3: Yeah. Okay.
4: Super boring, but it's super lovely.
3: Yeah.
2: How does that sound, Annalise?
3: That sounds, that sounds fun.
1: It sounds fun. It gets good. You'll learn a lot.
3: I'm excited.
1: Yes.
3: For that.
1: You'll learn a lot.
2: All the producers outside are devastated.
1: Head in hands.
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0: working and they're working. It's Will and Woody keeping you up.
1: I want people now to feel comfortable enough to call if they have ever had like a surgery go wrong.
2: Emergency paging Dr. B.
1: And I'm not necessarily talking like a life or death surgery, like heart surgery that's gone wrong. I'm more talking like a botched surgery where maybe you went in for like a nose job or facelift or something and it's botched. Because you see these in the news where you've gone in thinking you're going to get one thing and then something very different happens. So
3: it's cosmetic surgery.
1: Yeah.
3: You're not going in because you've broken your arm and you end up...
1: Well, I mean, if you went in with a broken arm and somehow they got that wrong...
3: You ended up
1: surgery.
3: With a nose job, that'd be strange. That'd be strange. You'd like to think, in Australia, they do all sorts of checks and stuff. You know when you go into hospital, like, well, yeah, we spoke... Yeah. I can't believe we're talking about it again, but I had a colonoscopy a couple of months ago. The amount of times that they check your wristband and they go, tell me your name and your date of birth, like it's very hard.
1: But maybe you went and got this surgery overseas and then it was botched.
3: Maybe.
1: 131065 is the number if you've experienced a botched surgery or you know someone who's had a botched surgery. And the reason I'm asking is because I heard a story which really... It just blew my mind. So everyone knows that when you're going to Turkey these days, the next question that people ask you is, what are you getting done? You're either... It's just become the mecca of surgery.
3: You're talking to the guy who grew his hair out recently.
1: That's it. You had the hair transplant and it's unbelievable. Had a beautiful time over in Turkey. You came back full head of hair.
3: I actually went back to try and get a boob job but came back with the hair.
1: The botched surgery.
3: I had it. Happened to me.
1: But so a friend of mine,
3: my shaved head.
1: She went over to Turkey.
3: It's a guy I got to do to get a pair of boobs. I mean, honestly.
1: Well, friend of mine went to go and get a breast augmentation.
3: Well, there you go.
1: So she went over there and she went to Turkey. She got the job done and she said she went to like one of the primo places in Turkey. Like it wasn't that much cheaper, but you got like a really nice hotel stay as well attached onto the package. Yeah. So it was almost like a holiday and came back with a breast augmentation.
3: They do it well, the Turks. Luxury.
1: Well, they're doing the surgeries now. So it's literally tourism for them. Mm. Anyway, she came back. She couldn't have been happier with the job that they'd done. She was like, this is perfect. It's exactly what I asked for. Couldn't be happier. But when she came back to Australia, she got really sick and she was unwell. And this sickness went on. She was fatigued and almost felt like she had the flu. And this went on for a week and a half. And she finally went to the doctor. And only when she went to the doctor, when they were doing like checks on her and stuff, she noticed, or the doctor noticed, that there was a little scar where there shouldn't be a little scar. And he said, what's that scar from? And she said, oh, I think it must have been part of the breast augmentation. And the doctor said, there's no reason why there would be a scar there for a breast augmentation. They then did some tests on her. She was missing a kidney.
3: Hectic.
1: Totally wild.
3: So hectic. They definitely took the kidney.
1: Well, I mean, I'm not 100% sure, but like putting two and two together, yeah, I think it was them that took the kidney. And then obviously, I mean, I don't know exactly what happens, but I imagine a kidney sells for a fair bit.
3: Yeah, on the black market.
1: On the black market.
3: Definitely.
1: So definitely. That is the botched surgery story.
3: That's wild.
1: I heard.
3: Not going to get much wilder than that.
1: I just didn't think that happened.
3: Did they just take the kidney?
1: Yes. Everything else was fine.
3: Because you can operate on one kidney. It's not like you can, you know, get in there, take the kidney, take the liver while you're in there and move on because you'd be dead.
1: Yeah, that's right.
3: Kidney can do.
1: Yes, and she, I think
3: she'd probably take a lung, although you'd probably realise that you're missing a lung.
1: Can you survive with one lung?
3: Yeah.
1: There you go.
3: You can. Can't do much, though.
1: Yeah, but,
3: you know, can't go for a run. So they're obviously going for the kidneys because they could probably take a testy and you wouldn't know.
1: Well,
3: you know.
1: Oh, if you put a fake testicle in there, I wouldn't know if it was real or fake.
3: No, you wouldn't. No, you
1: wouldn't.
3: Unless
1: you flicked, if you flicked it, I reckon you'd go, I can't feel that.
3: Definitely. But all I'm saying is, you know, like for example... She didn't know that kidney for a while and hence why they target the kidney.
1: Yeah, because then she fully managed to get home, no symptoms.
3: A lot of people go through their whole life and be like, I only didn't know I had one kidney until, you know, you're on dialysis, for example.
1: Yes. 131065 is our number. Botched surgeries.
3: Yeah. Oh, nice.
1: What happened to you?
3: 131065, maybe you flicked it. No feeling.
1: Would you be able, yeah. I'd know. I'd go, hang on a second. That used to hurt.
3: We'll take calls up next. Will and Woody.
2: Will and Woody! Will and Woody asking the important questions, like how much wood can a woodchuck chuck if a woodchuck could chuck wood? The answer was a lot.
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0: 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It's Will and Woody keeping you up.
1: 131065 is our number. We're talking botched surgeries. Just to really quickly summarise. Friend of mine went to Turkey, breast augmentation, couldn't have been happier with it. Came back to Australia, felt really sick, went to the doctor, found out that they had also taken a kidney.
2: Hectic.
1: Totally wild. I didn't think this happened. We've got a lot of calls here. Alison.
2: Yeah. Did you find the kidney, by the way?
1: No. Oh. No, they haven't. I think they've just got to the stage where that's just going to be too hard to chase up.
2: All right.
1: You know what I mean? It's not like Taken. Not like Liam Neeson. Very specific set of skills. Alison.
2: I'd be flying back into Turkey. I'd be on kidney hunt.
1: You had a surgery go wrong?
3: Yeah, so I, going on what you guys were talking about before, I actually have to have regular colonoscopies because I've got Crohn's disease.
1: Oh, yeah, yeah.
3: And it's actually Inflammatory Bowel Disease Awareness Day today.
1: There you go. Thanks for spreading that, Alison. That's awesome.
2: Good on you, Alison.
3: Yeah, no worries at all. But, yes, I have to have them regularly, and I had to go to I've been sort of going to the same hospital for, like, 30 years under the same team, but there was this one time that I had to go to another hospital and they didn't have on my record that I need a little bit more anaesthetic than most people, so they put me under and when I came out of it I was actually able to tell them about the whole conversation that they were having.
1: What did they say, Alison? What did they say?
3: Well, thankfully they were absolutely lovely and there was, you know, no jokes going on or anything. But
1: okay.
3: I was able to tell them before they told me that they couldn't get to the bit that they were wanting to get to. Because they give you a rundown when you come out of
2: afterwards. You see the photos, don't you?
3: Yeah. But it was one of those situations. Like, I didn't feel uncomfortable or anything, but it's one of those situations where, yeah, it's pretty scary because you know everything that's going on, but
2: you can't say anything.
3: You can't do anything about it. No.
2: Yeah, that's hectic, Alison. She's so lucky they didn't say anything hectic about you because you get that wild story of Woods about your mate who was a nurse when you went and had surgery that time.
1: That's right. I was getting my wisdom teeth taken out and I went under and the doctor realised that I knew the nurse and I'd dated the nurse when we were in high school together.
2: Yeah.
1: And then the doctor said, like, oh, right, you used to date. Do you want to see his penis? And I think so he was joking apparently. Well, what she tells me is that he was joking.
2: That is so wild.
1: Yeah, right? But if I heard that,
2: because you're just lying there nude under the
1: robe. Yeah.
2: That's wild.
1: And she also says,
2: you just expect that they're going to treat you with.
1: Yeah.
2: But whatever she tells you now, you don't know whether you can believe it.
1: Because she says, no, we didn't get it out and, like, it was a joke.
2: What do you mean didn't get it out?
1: Well, that's what she said. Mia on 131065.
2: Just having a glimpse.
3: Hello.
1: Mia, this happened to your mum, talking botched surgeries.
4: Yes, it happened to my poor mother. She went in for liposuction on her legs.
1: Yes.
4: She came out with three massive dents, like fist sizes. They were massive.
2: Shocking.
4: Even now after the correctiveness, you can still see the
1: Sorry, and obviously I don't know anything about this area, but so liposuction, they're removing fat cells, right? Is that's what liposuction does, Mia?
4: Yeah, that's what it does. It's supposed to like remove the fat.
1: Could you pump them back in? Like where they've taken it from?
2: I don't think it works like that,
1: brother. That's not. All right, okay.
2: Well, it doesn't seem that simple, does it?
1: I'm sure she would have done that if she could do that.
2: That's right. Let's go to Tadik. Tadik.
1: Tadik. Hey there. You've got a story about a friend of yours, Tadik?
5: I do. So he went to Iraq and he was a bit overweight.
1: Yeah.
5: So he wanted to come back a bit skinnier, but ended up coming back without a kidney.
1: Bloody hell.
2: So same story. Another kidnapping.
5: Yeah.
2: Oh, I don't mind. Don't mind. Another kidnapping.
1: That is very good.
2: Wow. So did the same thing as Woody, though. We went under and maybe they said, do you want to see his dick?
5: I beg your pardon?
2: They just took his kidney. There was no other tomfoolery.
5: No. Just took his kidney and that was it.
1: Tadik, what did your friend do about that? So did he get... He lives here in Australia?
5: He lives in Australia, yeah. There's not much you can do to chase it up.
2: And same thing. Got all the way home and then, like, saw a scar and went to the doctor and was like, I think my kidney's been gone.
5: It wasn't feeling very well. He's gone to a doctor and found out no kidney. And
2: wow.
5: They tried to chase it up overseas, but yeah.
2: Of course not.
1: Bloody hell. And everything else was fine, though, Tadik? Like, he was happy with the other? Like, he looked slimmer?
6: Yeah, he did look much slimmer. So he got that done right, but ended up costing him a kidney.
2: Well, here's a good question for your friend and for Tadik and Tadik's mate.
1: Yes.
2: Do you think that knowing how they look now, he would have offered up a kidney? Like, if you had said to them at the start, tell you what, you can have the boobs that you want and you can lose 30 kilos, but you've got to lose a kidney. Do you reckon he would have done it, Tadik?
6: He wouldn't have, no way.
1: Yeah, that's crazy, Will. That's crazy. Well, if you said to me 60% off or 70% off, you'd think about it, wouldn't you?
0: Don't miss a second of Will and Woody. All the Will and Woody you could want and more is right at your fingertips. 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

0: sleep when you have these two. It's Will and Woody keeping you up.
1: Things you think you'd nail but you've never done before. That's me watching the Winter Olympics at the moment, the Winter Games. And every time, I'm like, I reckon I could do that.
2: Not every event.
1: Not every event.
2: Specifically the luge and the two-man luge.
1: The skeleton.
2: Sorry, it's called a skeleton, isn't it?
1: Yeah, the skeleton. Yeah.
2: And you think
1: skeleton
2: you could
1: luge.
2: You think you could curl.
1: I think anyone could curl. You can brush leaves, you can brush a curl. Sonia. Another one that I think for me, I think a lot of people put a lot of emphasis on how good their pizza-making ability is.
2: Oh, making a pizza is easy, isn't
1: it? I think
2: it?
1: I could open a pizza restaurant, 100%. A wood-fire pizza. You know, like wood-fire pizza, amazing. 100%. Once you get the dough right,
3: yeah.
1: Just what do you do?
3: Yeah.
1: Slice some stuff, put it on.
3: Yep, slide it in, slide it out. That's it. That's
1: laughable.
2: Even people who think they're like very good at controlling the long pole, because you know how there's the long silver pole?
1: Yeah.
2: That's not that hard to navigate.
1: Yeah, whatever, mate. I've scooped a pool's leaves before.
2: Exactly.
1: I can... scoop of pizza.
2: Bloody oath,
1: Sonia's called.
2: What they say in the biz. Sonia, what do you reckon you'd be good at without trying it?
4: I reckon I'd be great as a Prime Minister of Australia.
2: Do you?
1: Oh,
2: really,
1: love
2: son?
1: It, son.
2: What's
1: I
2: your
1: love
2: first?
1: It.
2: What's
1: I
2: your first it. Call of action, Son? What are you doing as Prime Minister? You're Prime Minister right now. What's the first change you're making?
4: I get rid of all the dickheads. Oops. Sorry.
2: I like it. Get rid of D-heads. I love it. That's good, Son.
1: Great. No dickhead policy.
2: Pitch
1: very
2: that.
1: Good, Son. Agreed.
2: Pitch that.
1: What are you going to do about the unemployment rate at the moment, Sonia?
4: Unemployment. Get everyone to work on those roads that we don't have. If you get if you get paid, you do work. Just like everybody else.
1: Love it. Love
2: unreal.
1: It, Son. Thanks.
2: Love
1: jokes
2: it.
1: All
2: and
1: line.
2: Yeah. Awesome.
1: Yeah.
4: And one thing that I definitely do, an education for every student in the world, whether they've got problems or they haven't got problems, everyone needs a fantastic education.
2: I do agree
4: that
2: with that, Son.
4: That is our foundation.
1: Love
2: and
1: that, Son.
2: Came home with a bang. From kicking love out dickheads that. To everyone deserves an education.
1: Love
2: it's
1: that.
2: It's the full spectrum,
1: work on
2: Son.
1: Those roads they need working on.
2: Bloody oath. If you get paid, you do work. That's what she said there. That's her
1: that's
2: slogan.
1: That's the whole line.
2: That's her slogan.
1: You get paid.
2: Vote one, Sonia. If you get paid, you do work.
1: That's actually what she said.
2: Yeah.
1: And before if you get paid, you do work.
2: Which makes sense to me. That's just 1 + 1 = 2.
1: Hang on, can we write that down? What does that even mean?
2: Mate,
1: if you get paid, you do work.
2: Yeah, mate.
1: What is it? What like?
2: Just don't overcomplicate it. Don't overcomplicate it.
1: Oh, is in like no doll? Is that what she's saying?
2: I think she's against the doll. Yeah.
1: Is that what she was saying? She's hung up. I think she's realised that it's fraught.
2: Dave.
1: No social welfare. All right, Dave on 13165. Dave, we're talking things. Well, before we do, actually, Dave, I'll come to you at the end. Dave, something that you think that you would be good at that you've never done before.
5: G'day, boys. Congrats on little Jules, Will.
1: Thanks, Dave. Appreciate it, mate.
5: Mate, I haven't set the bar real high, guys. I think I'd be a very good postman.
2: Oh,
1: yeah. 100%. That's outrageous.
2: Anything you're worried about?
1: Gravy train, that job, isn't it?
2: Yeah.
5: Look, mate, I've got an affinity with animals. I like to chat. You know, I think it's the lowest risk. They say, you know, women like a man in uniform. So I think out of all the forces, I think post forces would be my cup of tea.
1: Yeah, mate,
5: I think I can get it right.
1: Exactly. And also, like, you're the only one in the country who's fully sanctioned to ride a motorbike on the footpath. Like,
2: oh, yeah.
1: It's an outrage.
2: Yeah, no, I love that. That's a real power play, isn't it? They don't even need to be on the footpath.
1: No, and also, like, everyone's happy when they see you as well.
2: Yeah.
1: Like, oh, great, the guy's here, you know, apart from the dog. Dave, great call. I think you'd make a great postman as well, mate. What's your day job, Dave?
5: I appreciate that.
1: What's your day
5: mate,
1: job?
5: Mate, I'm in sales, so, probably a nice change for me, too.
1: Yeah, good. Well,
5: a bit of fresh air.
2: Yeah, mate.
1: Yep.
2: I'd take my post from you, Dave.
1: Good on you, Dave.
2: No doubt. Love to.
1: Spent far too long with Dave.

0: Dave.
1: No doubt. Now, I'm excited to tell you something because this is a bit of a burn on you. Now, you have paid an exorbitant amount of money to a person that you called a measurer. You did. You were getting some cabinets made and you had an expert measurer come over to your house to measure.
0: The cabinet maker, yeah. The cabinet maker, that's what they do. That's part of the job.
1: No, you said you paid a measurer. You said the measurer. Yeah. You
0: the
1: said
0: cabinet maker.
1: There's
0: not a separate guy.
1: The most outrageous
0: There's not
1: thing.
0: A separate guy. The cabinet maker has a measurer who comes over measures it up
1: this
0: for
1: one,
0: you.
1: That is the most outrageous thing I've ever heard. No, so you paid a guy to come over to your house and get out, a ruler and
0: the
1: do
0: guy.
1: Some measuring.
0: What is the guy making the cabinet?
1: How much did you pay him?
0: He's the guy making the cabinet.
1: How much did you pay the measurer?
0: No, it wouldn't have been much. It would have been like $1,000. But that was like...
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0: Will and Woody, you're either up early, up late. Either way, we're here. This is just some good gear.
1: And you're probably wondering to yourself, like, do I go to bed now? Like, if I go to sleep now, I'm probably still getting 4 to 5. Or hours of sleep, that is. Mm. Or do we just enjoy our best bits and just, I mean, enjoy a beautiful sunrise? We're with you until the sunrise. Oh, but okay, we're there with you half the way. And then, you know, from that point on, it's all uphill, baby. You'll get there.
0: Yeah. I don't know if I've ever, like, if a radio show has ever made me, like, skip sleep.
1: Well, let me tell you.
0: Do you know what I mean? Like, no, this would have to be scintillating.
1: And it is.
0: Is it?
1: Mm-hmm.
0: I haven't checked the edits.
1: I don't know what we're doing, but I know that it's scintillating. Okay. It's you and me.
0: It's Will and Woody.
1: Get to the sunrise, baby.
0: Will and Woody.
2: Will and Woody for the drive home.
3: Turn your speakers up.
4: Chili.

0: Woolly. It's Will and Woody keeping you up.
1: Junior producer Annalise in the studio. She had a howler last week trying to defend her generation's honour. It is Battle of the Gens, Woods. Okay, we should play it again because for those of you that missed last week, this is what happened. Annalise, name three Beatles songs.
2: Everyone, I was going to say everybody wants to rule the world, but that's Roll Oates and Oates.
3: Paul and Oates.
2: Paul and Oates.
3: Not Paul and Oates. Not Paul and Oates.
1: All right, we're back now live. Here we go. So, Annalise.
4: Yeah, I've
1: three Beatles songs, not Paul and Oates.
4: I can't emphasize how much I do love the Beatles.
1: We know. And
3: prove it, AB.
4: If the
3: prove
4: songs
3: it.
4: Played, I could sing them word for word.
1: Name no. them. All right, well, okay, here we go. Let's start with naming the Beatles, maybe.
4: The first, Paul McCartney.
1: Yep.
4: We've done this one before.
3: We were just talking about it during the song.
4: I know.
3: I'm trying to help you.
1: Because the movie's coming out soon.
4: Paul McCartney is being played by Paul Mescal, and then there's... Barry Keoghan being played by, John or...
3: John, is he?
5: John?
4: No.
3: Just John?
1: John who?
4: Oh, God. Oh, I'm just rattled right now because I'm trying to think of Beatles
1: too many questions.
4: Okay.
3: Let's put the names down.
1: We love the Beatles. We love the Beatles. Put the names away.
3: Let's go songs. Songs. Songs. Biggest songs from the Beatles.
4: So the first one that I'm thinking of is similar to Ice Ice Baby.
1: Yep.
4: But...
3: Main inspiration, I'd say.
4: Under Pressure.
1: Under Pressure.
4: Is that Queen?
3: Isn't that John Farnham?
1: It's Queen and David Bowie.
4: No. Okay. Classic Beatles.
1: Another British band.
4: Yeah, I love
1: Freddie
4: Queen.
1: Mercury.
4: I love Freddie Mercury.
1: We can tell.
4: Have you seen Bohemian Rhapsody? Very good.
1: Yes.
3: Back on the Beatles.
4: Very good.
3: Stop deflecting. Back on the Beatles.
1: Come on. Three Beatles songs. Here we go.
4: Three Beatles songs. I'm like fully blank. Can you give
3: sing
4: me a
3: one?
4: Hint?
3: Just sing one. You don't have to know the name of it.
4: If I'm being completely transparent with you, Everybody Wants to Rule the World is still in my head. I can't get it out. Can you give me a little hint?
1: Well, why don't we play you a Beatles song? Here we go. Have a listen to this one.
4: One second.
1: Here we go.
4: Hey Jude.
1: Bang.
3: Nice.
4: Okay, great. I know.
1: Hey Jude. Nice.
3: There you go.
1: There's one. Let's play another one.
4: Just give me 1 second hook. I got this. 2 second hook. I got this.
1: I
4: look at all the lonely people. Dun, dun, dun. Is that it?
1: We've got another one.
5: All right, another one.
4: One more.
1: One more.
4: Oh! No, that's Daryl Jones. And John Oates.
0: It's Will and Woody.
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1: Been doing this for nearly 3 weeks.
0: Will and Woody's swap meet.
2: This time, it's book to bling.
3: Paris gave us an old psychology textbook and we're going to swap it all the way up to a shiny new engagement ring.
2: We've traded for a musical picture frame,
3: to an old MacBook,
2: and a vintage film camera,
3: three signed Taylor Swift CDs,
1: for a taxidermied snake,
3: a psychic endorsed unscratched scratchy,
2: then to a limited edition print,
3: and we finally landed a diamond ring.
2: Unfortunately though, it wasn't really the kind of ring Paris was looking for.
4: A big oval diamond.
2: Okay, yeah. Great.
3: It's good to know. So now we have to think outside the box. Or
2: the packet. Woody almost traded our ring for a potato chip that looked like a bird. Will, it was extraordinary.
0: Will and Woody's swap meet. Swap the deal, keep the good energy with Glowbird.
1: Well, it's a great story, isn't it? What a journey so far. And we've only got this far, Australia, because of your generosity.
5: That's it.
1: Of your opportunism. As
5: yes.
1: well, you guys have all benefited at every stage of this. That's the best part of the swap meet. We give you something that we no longer want because we're aiming to get this sparkly thing at the end, a $10,000 diamond ring. But along the way, each step of the journey, we swap with you guys. You get something that you want. Someone got a 6-foot snake. Someone got a Samsung picture frame. Someone got themselves some unscratched scratchies.
5: Mate, yeah.
1: Make this your Christmas.
5: We're making dreams come true.
1: You can trade with us. And tonight, Woods, we have a $3,500 diamond ring. I said at the start of the show, Annalise is sweating. She's sweating. She's currently not sitting outside because she's in the bathroom, but she's sweating the house down at the moment, guys, because she's stressed. She's stressed because she's come in here and she said, look, the beautiful people at Glowbird, who this is brought to you by, swap the deal, keep the good energy with Glowbird. They said, guys, you've got 3 days to get the $10,000.
5: And I hate a deadline.
1: Ring.
5: You know I hate a deadline, Wilbur, but
1: so
5: I'm
1: we've
5: also...
1: got three more trades, Woods, until this is over.
5: And stupidly, we didn't make a trade yesterday. I still think it was dumb. We were offered a chip that was in the shape of a bird. I think that could have fetched a huge trade today. But look, I was outvoted. So we still have a $3,500 ring. We've got John here on 131065. John, let's kick things off.
1: Here we go,
5: What
1: Johnny.
5: Have you got for us
1: go,
5: for
1: Johnny.
5: The $3,500 ring?
1: Johnny!
6: Woo!
1: Woo! Let's go.
6: I've got a player-worn Dragons jersey gifted to me by Luciano Leilua. It's got the whole team signed on it.
1: Ooh.
6: And it's perfect condition.
1: Perfect condition. Has it been worn? When you say perfect condition, has it been...
6: It has been worn. It was worn during one of his games. It was worn, but it was given to me by Willie Taliao, which was an ex-player.
5: Okay. Yeah,
1: all right.
5: So unwashed. So if you gave it a sniff, it's kind of like still
6: it's
5: got
6: unwashed,
5: the...
6: unwashed. It's still... It's
1: good
6: smell,
1: start,
6: yeah.
1: John. Ooh,
6: yeah,
1: good got start.
5: The, I like
1: good
5: it. It's got
1: start.
5: The, it's got the body odour. So it's like you've been on the park. Great stuff, Johnny. Let's go to Jaden real quick. Jaden, what do you want to offer us? Hit me.
7: Hi, mate.
1: Hey, Jaden.
5: What do you want to offer us, Jaden? You know how this works, Jaden.
7: Yeah, I've got a pallet of pavers or tiles that I need to get rid of.
1: Right.
7: About 30 square metres.
1: 30 square metres? It's a lot.
5: Hang on, this is impractical.
7: Yeah, I've got an invoice sitting here for about 9,000 just for those. So
1: yeah, they could be.
7: They're worth them in.
1: They could be. What are they? Like, are we doing like a terrazzo or something, are we? Some stone?
7: They're actually the exact same pavers you'll see in George Street, Sydney.
1: Whoa.
5: Okay. All right. Okay.
1: Hold the line, Jades.
5: Okay.
1: Hold the line, Jades. If you would like to make a trade for a $3,500 diamond ring, right now is the time, Australia. You're not going to get another time. The number's 131065. Maybe you've got something in your glove box, something in your top drawer, something that you've been looking at for ages. I don't actually use that, but it's of value. And you know what? I would like a $3,500 diamond ring.
5: Mm-hmm.
1: Call us now. We've only got two more days of this, guys. We need to make a step forward today. We have to make a trade. 131065. We'll do it up next.
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0: up early. It's Will and Woody keeping you up.
1: It is the swap meet. 131065.
0: Will and Woody's swap meet. 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
1: Make us a trade. The third last time we're going to do this, guys. Junior producer Annalise has she's statute of limitations. She said, boys, I know you want the $10,000 diamond ring. We can't do this for more than 3 weeks. It's just taken over our lives, which I understand. But you and I, we're like a dog with a bone. We want to get there, guys. Currently, if you're just joining us, we've got a $3,500 diamond ring. We've got John, who's trying to offer us a player-worn, signed St. George Illawarra Dragons jersey.
2: Luciano Leilua.
1: Luciano Leilua.
2: Oh, great player.
1: Jersey
2: great
1: signed player for by the Dragons. And Jaden is offering. I want to talk to Jaden a little bit more before
2: it,
1: we get to your calls. If you'd like to make us a trade, 131065. Jaden. Jaden, I'm here, mate. So you said you've got 30 square metres of tiles, and these are the same tiles they use in George Street, Sydney, right?
3: Yeah.
1: So we're talking, and you're saying they're worth $9,000 for 30 square metres?
3: Yep, perfect for the Lebs building a duplex.
1: Okay, so Jaden, is it granite? What are they made of?
3: Yeah, it's granite, exfoliated granite.
1: And how much are they per square metre?
3: I think they're like $385 a square. I'm just going to double check.
1: Yeah, that checks out.
2: All right.
1: That checks out. That's about $9,000.
2: Holy
1: sorry, I don't want to call you bluff here, Jaden. I trust you, Jaden.
2: Because Jaden, you said
1: I just did a little bit of maths back of house, and that actually checks out.
3: I said the word "lev," and then they don't believe me.
2: Very good, Jaden.
1: No, not at all, Jaden. So, Jade, before you go, sorry, because we're interested, Jaden. I'm going to be honest, we're interested. Well, how did you get him?
3: So I'm in the industry, and client changes their mind, which happens almost every day. So we have a left of the pallet at all.
1: So they've paid for these. They've paid for these. So they're just sitting there.
3: Well,
1: for
3: yeah,
1: you.
3: They're paid. Their
1: suppliers
3: getting angry. They want to get rid of them.
1: I've heard about
2: that's
1: this.
2: Awesome.
1: I've heard about this. A mate of mine's a builder and said, just some really rich people, they do renos. They pay like $100,000 for the materials. The materials rock up, they take a look at them and they go, I don't want them anymore. And then you just left with
2: stuff.
1: So that sounds legit.
2: He's got the invoice there saying $9,000. It's a great offer. Whoa. We're still going to go to Bailey. Whoa. Bailey.
1: How are we going to move? How are we going to move 30 square metres of granite?
2: We'll figure it out, mate. Bailey, you want to offer us something. You're comparing yourself to $9,000 worth of tiles. But what have you got, mate?
4: Hey, I might not make $9,000, but I've got a pair of Oxford Tan first generation Yeezys.
2: Now, I'm not much of a shoe guy. I'm not much of a shoe guy.
1: Are they Nikes?
2: No, Yeezys. Yeezys.
4: They're Adidas Yeezy.
1: Sorry, but Yeezy.
4: Mate, if you take them, you get into the shoes, you can trade them for a pair of Jordans for $10,000.
1: Whoa. Hang on, you can trade Yeezys for Jordans? No.
4: You can make your way up that way, yes.
1: Oxford, Tan. What's a first generation Yeezy?
4: Had the Series 2, it's Series 1. So it's the first one that Kanye released.
1: Okay, so
2: how much did you pay for them, Bailey?
4: I actually didn't pay for them. I got them for a gift in Dubai.
1: Okay. I like it.
2: Hold the line, Bailey. We'll do some research on the first gen Yeezys.
1: I'm hearing $1,500 to $4,000 for the first gen Yeezys. Well, these are good.
2: They might be easy to move, though.
1: There's value
2: here. There's demand for Yeezys, I think, more so than time. Potentially.
1: You know nothing about Yeezys.
2: No, I just
1: know. Or shoes, for that matter.
2: No, but people want shoes. Everyone wears shoes. Does everyone need tiles? No. Let's go to Josie here.
1: The logic.
2: Josie, it's strong.
1: I'm
2: the everyman. Josie, what would you like to offer us for the engagement ring?
5: I like to offer you guys Pokemon cards.
2: How many? How many Pokemon cards and what's the best one you've got?
5: I like to offer you guys 4 Pokemon cards. And then the best one I've got is Pikachu and Bulbasaur.
1: Yeah, but like first generation, like what are we talking? Is it like sparkly?
5: We're talking about the sparkly, shiny, the chrome looking ones.
1: You got a Pikachu, sparkly Pikachu card. Is that what you're saying?
5: Sparkly Pikachu, yeah.
1: What do you think they're worth, Josie?
5: I think they're worth, if they're PSA 10 graded in USA, I think maybe around 1,000.
1: 1,000?
2: Okay.
5: Yeah.
1: Okay, cool. All right, thanks, Josie. I appreciate that.
2: You're the Pokemon man. Is that worth entertaining?
1: Look, I'm going to be honest. Like, she's come at us with a Pikachu and a Bulbasaur. If we're talking a Venusaur and a Raichu, I'd think about it.
2: You're losing me a bit, but basically no. Are we saying no? Pikachu's the popular one, isn't he?
1: He's popular, but, you know, and he's got agility, but he hasn't got power. I'd take a Raichu. You need a Thunderstone to get there, obviously, but...
2: Of course, mate.
1: I think...
2: You are losing me and you're losing everyone. Let's talk then. Let's go, because we've got... Okay, so the tiles are worth... We've got $9,000 worth of tiles. Now, my question remains around... Like, if you said to me now, I want to give you $9,000 worth of tiles, there's a lot of admin and practicality there.
1: Well,
2: which
1: not
2: I'm stressing
1: really, because they just put it on a truck. They deliver it. It's not hard.
2: But then we sit in my, what, in my driveway?
1: Well, yeah, well, you put them in your garage, wherever you put it. But the thing is, well, what you do is, because this is the thing. So, you know, I did a renovation recently. Yes. It's really tough to get the materials in when you're looking at something like, if you've got 30 square metres of tiles, is really expensive and really hard to choose and really hard to get delivered. It's a lot. Like, and there are lots of people right now who are looking at a part of their yard that they're like, oh, I'd love to pave that. Love to pave that, but I haven't got $10,000 sitting around where I'm going to get black granite tiles. It's expensive.
2: Okay, good, good.
1: I don't think a lot of people, I mean, let's face it, Yeezy. Couldn't be a bigger flog.
2: Bit of a pong.
1: He's the mayor of Flogsville right now, as far as I'm concerned. So I don't think many people want the Yeezys. I mean, maybe some.
2: Do you not want to be seen in Yeezys now because he's a bit on the stack?
1: Do you want to be seen in Yeezys?
2: Well, I've never understood the Yeezy fashion thing. I think his shoes look like crap. But I'm not much of a fashionable person. From everything we're saying, is there any
1: Jaden, the other thing is, going to Jaden's backstory very quickly. These aren't that they're falling off the back of a truck and Jaden's trying to flog them off. Jaden is a builder and he's saying that he had a very rich client and they said, we don't like the look of them, which is what rich people do. Which, so like, these sound like they're proper.
2: 100%. I believe him. I believe Jaden 100%. Now, is there any issue outside in moving tile? Are we happy with tiles?
6: There was until I think we can easily get a courier around to put them on like a truck and get them to us easily.
1: I think if we managed to get a 6-foot taxidermied snake from Melbourne to Brisbane or wherever that was.
6: It's more the quality of the source kind of reassures me. As long as I know it's actually been like dutifully purchased and stuff, I'm less concerned.
2: Jaden's got the invoice.
6: Jaden's a stand-up citizen is what it sounds like.
1: I can't think of another jump that we're going to make. We said we've only got 3 days to do this trade to get $10,000 diamond ring. In what world are we going to go from $3,500 to $9,000 in one trade? We're not. Hey, Jaden has something that is genuinely valuable that he needs to get rid of.
2: I'll do the honours. Jaden, you've got yourself a trade, my friend.
3: Let's do it.
1: Let's go!
2: What are you going to use the ring for, Jaden? Are you wanting to propose to someone, Jaden?
3: Nah, straight to the pawn shop, mate.
0: More Will and Woody for your drive home up next. When life hands you lemons, name them Will and Woody.
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8: 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Three pre-polling stations are open this week ahead of Saturday's Legislative Council election.
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0: replacing snores with laughs. It's Will and Woody keeping you up.
1: Ned Brockman joins us on the show. He's probably steadily moving into that friend of the show zone, I'd say, Woods.
2: Yeah.
3: I'd be upset if I wasn't already on that road. Yeah, but, yeah, you know, it is what it is. Yeah. I don't know what I've done wrong by you guys, but, you know.
2: Now, it's always good to have a friend of the show who is the Young Australian of the Year. I don't reckon we've spoken to you since you were awarded Young Australian of the Year. Firstly, congrats from the two of us. And how's it been, being Young Australian of the Year?
3: Yeah, thank you, fellas. Well, look, I never intended on getting any sort of accolade like this. None of my pursuits have kind of been that within mind. So when you get it, it is obviously a great tick of approval to be on the right path, but I definitely don't hang my hat on the fact that I'm that. It's been really cool. We've had opportunities because of it to go and speak to, you know, housing ministers and get into the ear of people that can make the change from like a top level kind of point of view. So that's been really cool. But yeah, I'm just going with the flow, being present, trying to do as much as I possibly can while my two legs are working and my brain's still with it.
4: Is it on your Hinge profile or whatever?
3: Hey, I got banned from Hinge. Now, hear me out.
4: You're kidding.
3: I think someone was claiming that I wasn't matching, and so we don't need to go into this anyway.
1: No. Yeah. What were you doing?
3: Nah, not doing it. What? I just realised what I was saying. So I'm gonna leave it.
2: What were you doing? Just leaving it. Ned got banned from Hinge.
1: No, yeah, because that's where it's stopping right now.
3: Let's quickly clarify this. Hey, listen, I didn't verify my account on Hinge, and someone flagged it saying I was claiming to be me, and then now, yeah.
2: That actually happened to me because I was seriously going on Hinge and people thought I wouldn't be so desperate to go on Hinge. So we had people contacting the radio station being like, there's a person masquerading as you. And then I had to say, it's actually me.
3: Yeah. How embarrassing. I'm in the same boat. I'm like, how desperate are you, Ned?
4: Yeah.
1: You didn't want to get back out there?
3: Nah. I'm happy. Write a petition to Hinge.
4: I don't know,
3: man. That is desperate.
4: I mean, you're the king of resilience. Surely. Something there.
3: Mate, it was, you know, I was in Perth and I thought, I can't go to my Instagram to see who's in Perth. I was like, I better just go on Hinge and see if anyone's around.
4: Yeah.
3: Anyway, that's how it was. What?
2: It was a quiet time in Perth. Quiet time in Perth for Brockman.
1: Oh, no, we're not done with the joke. We're not done.
4: Very quiet.
3: Dude, I didn't really think this was going to be how this interview
4: That's all right. We'll get you back on track. Hey, so Young Australian of the Year gear, just before we finish that, what did you say to Albo? Fascinated to know. Just thanks, see you later? Or was it more than that?
3: No, I went, cheers, Albo. And he goes, yeah, good on you, mate. And then that was it.
4: Yeah. Yeah.
1: Awesome. Hey, sorry, mate.
3: That's good stuff.
4: he could get you unbanned from Hinge. Albo, he's the guy. And the PM gives him a call. Surely. You're on.
3: If you're going to pull some strings, it may as well be for that.
4: Right? Yeah.
2: I mean, I quite seriously want to turn this into a radio arc, get Brockman back on Hinge. I mean, you know Hinge are up for it.
3: I'm going to protest and try and get this interview scrapped from the network.
4: You can try.
2: We're going to turn it around. We're going to talk about what you're doing right now, Neddy, which is an awesome thing. You're going to some regional towns around Australia and you're getting some run clubs going. Is that right?
3: Yeah, CommBank have supported my uncomfortable challenge last year and have got around the 1,000-mile run I did, massive donations towards the cause. So I'm all in support of what they're doing, and that is the regional and remote community run clubs. And so just last week we were in Bathurst and we're getting around to Toowoomba. We've got a few others up ahead. So just getting around regional communities. They're obviously doing CommBank stuff with scams, frauds, and, you know, trying to fraud awareness, all those sort of things. And so we are partnering up to get around the regional because often they get overlooked. And the big cities get most of the support, and I'm all about getting cross-regional Oz.
4: A lot of people wouldn't know that you're actually from a place called Forbes, which is like a small town in New South Wales. And Woods was mentioning that one of the first big runs you did was to the supermarket in Forbes, which was like 20 Ks from your house.
3: Yeah.
4: As a city slicker, when you go to a country town and you go for a run, people often look at you like, what are you doing? Why do you think that there is that like aversion to exercising for the sake of exercising in rural Australia?
3: I just don't think it's as common to think about. Like, even when I moved to Sydney from country, I was like shocked at how many people were up training. Like, it just wasn't a thing. Yeah. The priority was going to the pub on a Friday night, playing footy, or do what you always do, sew props, be out in the farm, be alone. So the whole training and getting on top of it, that was the connection, was going to the pub and catching up with mates. So I do like that it's a way to change it up. It's like, no, let's meet in the morning bright and early for a sunrise and kickstart the week. So, anyone supporting regional Oz and getting around farmers, essentially, especially, that's something I'm super supportive of. So, hell yeah, come back.
4: That's a cool idea, Ned. Congrats, mate, again, on another great one. So Ned's joining the CommBank tour around regional Australia, connecting with communities through local run clubs. It's a great idea. You're a great ambassador for all this sort of stuff, mate. We love your work, and we love having you on Will and Woody, so thanks for coming back.
3: Love it to chat with you, fellas. Look, I think in terms of chats we've had, top three.
2: Great to hear, baby. We'll let you know. We'll reach out to Hinge and we'll let you know how that goes, by the way, Neddy.
3: Yeah, ideally just, you know, promote the hell out of that. That'd be great. I'd love that. Cheers.
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0: Yeah, you are.
1: That wasn't obvious.
0: And you're on fire.
1: Yeah. Thank you.
0: Your first 90's
1: been nervous. Bit nervous. Obviously, Australia's sweetheart, Sophie Monk's been filling my shoes while I've been gone on paternity leave. Thanks. A big shout out to Sophie. I apologise, everyone. It is me back in the chair. Now, it's tough.
0: It's really tough. Don't think like that.
1: It's really tough.
0: Sophie who, mate? Sophie who?
1: Sophie Monk.
0: Oh, right.
1: Australia's sweetheart.
0: Yeah.
1: She's a big deal. Yeah. Anyway, look, thanks again for Sophie. Now, I want to talk to you about this thing that I saw online, which really excited me. It was Barack Obama was getting interviewed in a podcast.
0: Uh-huh.
1: Just candidly about aliens, whether they existed.
0: Oh, yeah, this is wild. This is wild.
1: He said this.
2: Are aliens real?
3: They're real, but I haven't seen them, and they're not being kept in, what is it?
2: Area 51.
3: Area 51.
1: So he basically admitted aliens exist, they found them. He's redacted it.
0: Right?
1: Yes, he's gone.
0: It's like Area 52,
1: saying,
0: like called
1: 51.
0: 51.
1: Yeah. Yeah.
0: Called him.
1: Yeah, well, that's it.
0: Right? Like, and they were like, mate, you've secret. Overstepped. You have overstepped.
1: State secret.
0: That's mad.
1: And then he's gone into the whole explanation that, you know, solar systems are so far apart, even if they would have found us,
0: they wouldn't have traveled here yet. They wrote it for
1: it. It looked like a press release.
0: 100%.
1: Yeah.
0: It wasn't his vernacular at all. I've inspected it.
1: Yeah.
0: Area 51 meant you have to say this now. He has seen an alien.
1: So I don't know if that's true, but what I do think is really interesting because this just really reminded me of what I think is one of the hardest things to do as a parent, which is when you say something to your children.
0: Oh, yeah.
1: And then you have to come up with a way to redact what you've said.
0: Oh, because there's a period where it's easy because they don't have a memory, really.
1: Yes.
0: You know that beautiful patch where you can say, like, we'll do it tomorrow.
1: Yeah.
0: And then you wake up and you're like, you've got no idea.
1: So true.
0: But then all of a sudden,
1: there's a day
0: they evolve.
1: They wake up
0: and
1: they go,
0: and
1: hey, you know that thing that we said we'd do tomorrow? Tomorrow is now, mate.
0: It's the first thing they think of when they wake up.
1: It's true.
0: They're like,
1: it's the first thing they say.
0: Are we in tomorrow? And you're like, yeah, of course we're in tomorrow. It's like ice creams. It's like,
1: yes. Oh. So I find this difficult.
0: Yes.
1: But I also have backbone. So essentially I'll eventually just say I can't do that. And
0: but you're a liar now.
1: Max will chuck a tantrum. I'm not lying. I'm honest. I'm just like, I can't do that. I'm sorry I said that yesterday, but I can't do it today.
0: Yeah.
1: And as the adult in the relationship, I'm walking away from that. I know you're upset. I'm here to support your feelings. You, on the other hand, no spine.
0: No.
1: Now, I wanted to know, just from you...
0: Nah. But, if I say something, I honour it, Will.
1: Because
0: where I've shown no backbone is when I say, we'll do it tomorrow. That's the pure coward move,
1: sometimes that's all you've got.
0: No,
1: you know when you've used all your chips, you've bribed as much as you can,
0: you've literally
1: done everything you possibly can, and then they know, they've chucked two or three tantrums, and you just get to the point where you go, you know what? We'll get the ice cream tomorrow.
0: It's future Woody's problem.
1: Yeah, and you just palm it off to yourself.
0: It's often when they suggest a game or something at 6:30 p.m.
1: Yeah,
0: it's bedtime. There's no way I'm playing Connect 4 with you.
1: Tomorrow.
0: Connect 4. Tomorrow morning.
1: You and me.
0: But it's just, you kind of have that moment where you like go to wake up your child and you're like, there's no way they're remembering.
1: It's the first thing she says. Yeah.
0: It's the first thing.
1: So I wanted to know from you, what do you think has been like the worst thing that you've had to follow through on with Remy because you weren't strong enough to take it back?
0: So there was a morning, and it was a cold morning, where I had to dance naked in the sprinklers in my backyard because I said I was in a weird mood, and I was like, we'll take our clothes off and we'll dance in the sprinklers.
1: You said tomorrow morning.
0: Tomorrow. Mim woke up and she was like, what am I seeing?
1: I knew it would be good. So first thing, Remy probably wakes up at like
0: 5:30,
1: 6 o'clock.
0: It's freezing.
1: First thing she says to you is...
0: Yeah. We're dancing outside in the sprinklers. I was like, you're kidding, you remember. I tried to go, well, after breakfast, we'll wait for breakfast, dancing in the sprinklers. Like, all right, come on.
1: Why don't you just say no?
0: I said we'll do it tomorrow.
1: Wait, so Mim, was it her dancing with you or just you?
0: No, for two of us.
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1: I was on the road, please.
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1: Over the past couple of weeks, I've been asking you the same question.
2: Yes, you have.
1: When the pyramids finally got built, did the Egyptians party?
2: People aren't getting back to my emails, and if they are, they're like asking me, hey, that's cool, we might have someone who can talk to you. So when I feed them the question, they ghost me.
1: Interesting. I've got a phone number here, I might punch it in now.
3: Oh, hi. I'm the president of the Ancient Egypt Society of Western Australia.
1: That is perfect. When all the pyramids in Egypt were built, do you think there would have been a big party?
3: I think that the modern concept of a party is something that's being imposed here upon an ancient civilization. Sure, they knew how to celebrate. They had beer and things like that.
1: They did it different back in the day.
3: They may have done it differently in some ways, yes.
1: Marcus, you know what I think she meant. I think they partied. I reckon they partied. Conclusion.
2: I nodded off there for a second.
0: Your breakfast with benefits. You're welcome. Nick and Marcus for breakfast on Chilli. Thanks to Country Club Tasmania, Country Club Avenue, Prospect Vale.
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6: With a look at your local news first, good morning, I'm Ebony Applett. After 25 years, the Hawthorn Football Club will be exiting Tasmania at the end of the next AFL season to make way for the Tasmania Devils to enter the league. The Hawks have been playing four games a year at York Park since 2001. The team had been advocating to still stay and have a presence here in the north. Club president Andy Gowers disappointed at the AFL's decision.
7: That's something that we've built very proudly over 25 years. We've put a strong case forward, and I want any Hawthorn members and fans to know that. We really did go to bat for what we thought could work.
6: The Devils thanking Hawthorn for its contribution to the state. The Devils expected to play at least six games a year in Launceston from 2028. A fire at Ravenswood yesterday morning has been determined to have been deliberately lit. The Tasmania Fire Service called to the unit complex in Warring Street around 8:30 yesterday, one of the vacant units on fire. The blaze contained an investigation determining it was arson. Anyone with information should contact police or Crime Stoppers. To politics now. Tomorrow's state budget will include funding towards the Tasmanian network of neighbourhood houses. The government announcing close to $47 million for 34 neighbourhood houses, as well as $6 million for capital improvements and funding to establish one at Ooze. Michelle Ewington from Neighbourhood Houses Tasmania says the needs analysis will be undertaken.
8: That will help inform sustainable, ongoing funding that allows these organisations to work in place with their communities to deliver on the needs of the individuals.
6: And as part of National Volunteer Week, we're being encouraged to celebrate those in the community who give their time to help others. Volunteers proving pivotal for many community organisations and charities, including Cancer Council of Tasmania, who say they couldn't do what they do without them.
9: We're quite similar to a number of charitable organisations across the state where we have more volunteers than we have paid staff. And it enables us to increase our reach. It enables us to do more.
6: CEO Alison Lay there. Your look at the day's national news and your sport check are both coming up next.
0: 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News. Now.
10: Morning, I'm Jackie Lim. The finance minister believes misinformation is driving backlash the government's received from businesses over the tax changes announced in last week's budget. Business groups say the new taxes on investments could discourage risk-taking and dent confidence, potentially acting as a disincentive to growth. But Katie Gallagher has told 7:30 a lot of those fears are misplaced.
11: The existing generous arrangements around capital gains tax for most small businesses, again, won't be affected. And so I think there is a level of misinformation around how some of these changes will impact, and that's over to us to explain that.
10: More than 130 people have now died of Ebola in Africa. There's no approved vaccine for the current outbreak. However, a dose designed for another strain of the virus could offer some protection. The World Health Organization and scientists are weighing up whether to give it a go. Others claim it's a long shot. And home buyers could be spared a fourth rate hike by the Reserve Bank next month. It's indicated it may be prepared to hold fire despite rising inflation and a slowing economy. We'll know for sure June 16.
0: Get the jump on your next project with the mighty helpful team at Mitre 10 and check Mitre 10 socials for the latest offers and updates. 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
12: To sport now, into the Tasmania Devils will be given access to homegrown talent and special father-son rules during the club's first decade in the AFL. The league announcing it will allow our state team special access to pre-list local players, as well as the sons of players like Saints champion Nick Riewoldt. And former Bombers captain Zach Merritt is trying to stay upbeat despite the club's 1-9 start to the season. Telling Fox Sports, he's having to find joy in the little things.
13: Trying to find those little wins, little enjoyment moments, whether it's training, whether it's conversations with young players, and try to guide them along the journey. And then
14: Is that enough for you, though? Is that enough?
13: Well, that's sort of where I am now. That's sort of what it is.
12: That's the latest in news and sport. I'm Brit Aylin.
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15: Taking a look at Goderick Street through Invermay, we've got some southbound congestion on approach to Forster Street, and a reminder of works on the Midland Highway inbound between Breadalbin and Kings Meadows with speed and lane restrictions in place. The Isuzu Ute end of financial year sale is on now. 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If you spot any traffic issues, give us a call on 633 15901. I'm Mia. More traffic soon on Chilli, your home of the hottest hits.
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16: Your lawn system weather forecast for today. Currently sitting at a chilly 2 degrees with a top of 17 on the way, however. There's a chance of fog and frost this morning, but a mostly sunny afternoon ahead. Tomorrow is a mostly sunny day, top of 16 degrees, and your Friday mostly cloudy with a top of 17. As for Scottsdale, sitting at 4 degrees with a top of 16 on the way. Patches of morning frost about the higher ground and fog as well, with a mostly sunny afternoon to chase it. Winds reaching up to 20 kilometres an hour in the afternoon. Tomorrow, mostly sunny with a top of 14 degrees, and your Friday mostly cloudy, top of 16. And for St Helens, currently sitting at 5 degrees, should I say, with a top of 18 on the way, partly cloudy, and winds reaching up to 30 k's throughout the evening. Tomorrow, mostly sunny day, top of 17, and Friday, mostly cloudy, top of 17 also. It is 6 minutes past six. You're on Chilli Breakfast. Good morning.
0: In a world of chaos, two legendary heroes were sent to bring peace and order to the planet. But we couldn't afford them. So we're settling for the next best thing. Or what was available anyway. It's Nick and Marcus for breakfast on Chilli.
16: Yes, good morning. 6 minutes past six. Chilli breakfast here with Nick and Marcus. But Nick is still in Japan, if you haven't caught that already. It's now a week and a half of no Nick. And whilst I feel lonely in here, I also feel slightly refreshed, and I'm going to absolutely give it to him when he gets back, and I will be relentless, because how dare he go and have a lovely, well-deserved holiday that he's probably nice and relaxed on. Although I did hear a court whisper that Nick may have gotten caught doing some sumo wrestling, and there might be some video footage to boot. So we'll see if we can chase that up, and obviously I'll grill him about that. Now, I hope you're having a wonderful morning. It is obviously chilly breakfast, and I will be pushing through today with standard sort of spicy single, as we like to do. We do like to do the Daily Donut as well. I'll be catching up with Michelle from Village Cinemas today. I'm also catching up with Will Brown from the Supercars, one of our supercar drivers for Ford, and we'll be having a chat. We've got a bunch of competitions as well, 15K around the world. I want to be discussing that one still. And I've got tickets to give away to He-Man Masters of the Universe shortly after 8 there. So stick with me. Stacked show as usual. Let's get into some music now for your morning. As Guy Sebastian would say, let's get it done. Here on Chilli.

0: Get it done. Guy Sebastian. Oof. That guitar at the end there was tasty. Chili breakfast, good morning. It is 11 minutes past 6. I hope you're having a wonderful one. The fog itself has lifted. It's not as dangerous on the roads, but still drive safely. Still have your lights on and just be sensible, please. But there is a bit of frost about as well. It is starting to really chill down in the mornings now. And trust me, I can tell you, I'm up and about from anywhere between 3 and 5 in the morning at the moment. And it is bitey at that time of the morning now. So please, again, be safe on the roads because the roads will be slippery. Now, this news, whether you care about it or not, but guess what? I'm the captain now and I get to talk about it because the Premier League is coming to a close. If you're not into your English football, I certainly am, and that's all that matters. But this is big because this is the second last round, and it comes down to a clincher this morning, in fact, live as we speak, because if Man City lose to Bournemouth right now, it's in the 83rd minute, and it is currently 1-0 to Bournemouth, of all things, Arsenal win the title here and now this morning. This is terrible, terrible news because no one likes Arsenal. And I'd rather Man City win it. So we're about to see history in the making here. This is going to be incredible. The funniest thing, too, is that Chelsea is beating Spurs 1-0. That is Tottenham Hotspurs, if you're not familiar. And Spurs are sitting 2 points off the relegation zone. Basically, they need to win this game to stay up. Because it will come down to next week, next weekend, where Spurs or West Ham, depending on who wins and loses, may get relegated, which is massive. Either team cannot afford it, especially Tottenham, who are considered one of the big six. And I don't know if you understand that, but when one of the big six drop down, you lose sponsorships, you lose players, you lose money, you lose everything. They've got a big, shiny stadium that they're going to be playing in the Championship League, and boy, is that embarrassing. Everyone wants to see Spurs go down. It's very funny. Man City, however, step up. You've now got 15 minutes to not let Arsenal win the title. Please don't do it. Anyway, if you're interested, that's your news, that's your update. That's, man, I love football. It's good stuff. Let's get stuck in.
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2: Good morning, I'm Britt Aylin. An estimated extra 20,000 bulk-billed GP appointments are expected to open up for residents of the Meander Valley. 3 pre-polling stations are open this week ahead of Saturday's Legislative Council election.
1: Delivering the local stories from the local voices that just simply can't get anywhere else.
2: 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Search of the car reportedly uncovered a significant quantity of drugs, cash and ammunition.
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0: Chilli Breakfast, home of the hottest hits, no such thing, John Mayer. Hope you're having a wonderful morning. It is now Wednesday, hump day. We are halfway there, and I am a week and a half into my solo stint, waiting for Nick to get back, because this is a double two-handed job. I need two people in this room to make it fun. I'm trying to be fun. I'm having fun on my own. At least you guys are listening to me, and at least you care. That's all that matters. Hey, over in the UK, I don't know if you've caught this one, but there's a store called JD. Now, there has been some mass thefts over at JD at the moment. There's some footage circulating online where there's a mass theft incident in East London with an estimated 10 to 15 individuals on average, and just in this video alone, running from the store with armfuls of clothing, as store staff attempt to intervene. So what you can see is 10 to 15 people walking around the store, all with hoods on or covering their faces, grabbing armfuls of clothing and whatever else they can carry, and then in a synchronized effort, they all give the nod and they make a run for it. They all sprint to the exit and up the escalator and leave the store in a mass wave of theft. And the staff can do nothing but set up some sort of, like, because they're obviously clocking them early, but they set up almost like a barricade, like a line, a human line to stand in front of the escalators. It's kind of like watching a game of rugby. But not nearly as fun. some poor staff are getting obviously trampled on the way through as well, because these guys are doing anything to get out of there. It's insane to look at this. And the incident is reported to be a subject of Metropolitan Police investigation. They're currently trying to identify the details of the people. No arrests have publicly been confirmed at this time as well. It's nuts. This is right across England and Wales. It's reaching record levels. The British Retail Consortium has recorded over 20 million customer theft incidents in the year, starting since August 2024. 20 million since 2024. It's reporting less than 30% of shoplifting incidents now receiving police response, and it's costing them over £2 billion annually. This is nuts. I don't even know how you stop this. They don't have enough police to cover sort of every store. What do you do? And the problem is too, the staff, you know, trying to stop these people on the way out, if they hurt them, if they injure them, you watch what will happen. They'll get sued. It'll end up being reversed on them because, you know, this whole equal or lesser force thing, it doesn't seem to apply when it comes to defending yourself or defending your store or your home. So I'm not really sure what the rules are anymore, and I think this is the problem, that these people know they can get away with it now and will continue to do so. And it's quite literally power in numbers. Let's rock up with 15 of our mates and we're just going to storm out of there with whatever we want, and there's no repercussions. We won't get caught. So good luck to you, everybody. It's happening. It is happening. Chilli Breakfast, good morning.
1: It's Nick and Marcus for breakfast on Chilli. 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
1: Good morning, I'm Ebony Ablett. In your national news, an update on the potential return of the remaining ISIS brides from overseas. First, in your local news, a huge blow to the northern economy. With the announcement, Hawthorn will be sent back to Victoria at the end of the 2027 AFL season. The club, a part of Launceston and Tasmania since 2001, playing several games a year, growing a strong presence and helping to boost the economy, particularly in the winter months. Mayor Matthew Garwood on 7 devastated about the decision.
2: This isn't about the Hawks versus the Devils. This isn't even honestly about sport. This is about an economical and a social offering for Northern Tasmania.
1: It's estimated having the club contributed $80 million to Launceston's economy between 2022 and 2025. There's been another war of words in state parliament over changes to a key election promise by the Liberals last year. Josh Willey accusing Jeremy Rockliffe of preying on Tasmanians.
3: Who are struggling with the rising cost of insurance in exchange for votes.
1: The Premier acknowledging that TasInsure changed from being a state-owned insurance body to a statutory authority.
4: I own that change.
1: The Premier still insisting it will save Tasmanians money, more than the $250 originally promised. Volunteer contributions across the region are being highlighted this week, marking National Volunteers Week. Cancer Council Tasmania celebrating the dedication of its more than 70 transport treatment drivers statewide. Research finding the service enables access to life-saving treatment, as well as reduces financial hardship and provides a bright spot in the day when it's needed the most. CEO Alison Lacey says the connections between regular drivers and patients makes a difference on both sides.
5: They often have the same person that they're picking up and taking to their treatment, which means that they can actually sometimes, make a little bit of a connection with that person and be a person who is a welcoming face.
1: And a big weekend ahead for Northern Tasmania with supercars heading to Simmons Plains. Events are starting to kick off from today, first in the northwest, before race weekend starts from Friday. Your look at the day's national news and your sport check next.
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6: Morning, I'm Jackie Lim. The remaining so-called ISIS brides could arrive in Australia as early as next week. It's believed the Syrian government has helped unlock travel funds from relatives and finalise flight arrangements for the six remaining women and their kids. It's unclear if any of them will be charged on their arrival. The reality TV star who allegedly murdered and beheaded a man in SA last year has faced the court. Former Beauty and the Geek contestant Tamika Chesser is accused of killing her partner Julian Story in June last year. She's facing charges including one count of murder and one count of destroying human remains and now has 12 weeks to decide how she'll plead. The Bureau of Meteorology has had to defend itself again after the Gold Coast was caught completely off guard by a deluge earlier this week. There was little warning as some suburbs copped over 200 millimetres of rain, breaking a 23-year rain record for May, as well as going far beyond the maximum 60 mils predicted. And after 21 years on air, Grey's Anatomy is getting a spin-off. It'll be set in Texas with Ellen Pompeo to serve as an executive producer, but it's not clear whether she'll appear as Meredith Grey.
0: For the largest range of mobiles, head to Harvey Norman Launceston. 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
7: Turning to sport now, and despite its nightmare start to the AFL season, the Essendon CEO says the club will not deviate from its long-term strategy. Tim Roberts guaranteeing fans they'll be seeing out their plan, and that includes coach Brad Scott.
8: Brad is part of his strategy. He's totally aligned. Where I sit, absolutely Brad Scott's going to be our coach.
7: And the AFL is again set to crack down on umpire contact. The league announcing umps will have expanded scope to pay free kicks against players for not clearing the zone if they're told to move. Free kicks will also be paid if contact's made when a player is trying to get around an umpire in their exit lane. And that is the latest in news and sport. I'm Britt Aylin.
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9: Taking a look on Goderich Street through Infamay, we've got congestion building in both directions at Forster Street, then

0: On the West Tamer Highway, it's slowing down southbound from Riverside Drive to Pomona Road. Aw, running late, were you? That's no excuse. When you're driving in a school zone, follow signs, slow down and prepare to stop at crossings. Grow up. There's no excuse in a school zone. If you spot any traffic issues, give us a call on 633 15901. I'm Mia, more traffic soon on Chilli, your home of the hottest hits.
1: 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Explore Snowy River Launceston's full range at 6 Gaddy Street, Western Junction. Less than a kilometre from the airport. Chilli's three-day forecast.
2: Your Launceston weather forecast for today. Currently sitting at 1 degree. Chilli, chilli, chilli. And it's top of 17 on the way. There's a chance of fog and morning frost about. But it will be a mostly sunny afternoon on the way, so hold tight. Tomorrow, mostly sunny, top of 16 degrees. And Friday, mostly cloudy, top of 17. As for Scottsdale, sitting at 3 degrees, top of 16 on the way. Patches of morning frost about the high ground and more morning fog. But again, a mostly sunny afternoon ahead. Tomorrow, mostly sunny, top of 14, and Friday mostly cloudy, top of 16. And as for St Helens, sitting at 5 degrees with a top of 18, partly cloudy and winds reaching up to 30 kilometres an hour. Tomorrow mostly sunny, top of 17, and Friday mostly cloudy, top of 17 also.
1: 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From the revolutionary Hills Hoist to breaking the sound barrier and inventing ultrasound. And boldly asking the question, why dial up in Weekend Wi-Fi? Now, prepare yourselves for the greatest discovery of all. It's Nick and Marcus for breakfast on Chilli.
2: Yes, good morning. 36 minutes past six. It is Chilli breakfast with Nick and Marcus. Nick is still in Japan and Marcus is holding the fort. And I hope you're having a wonderful hump day. We are halfway there to the weekend, guys. The show today, all thanks to Country Club Tasmania, of course. And please do not forget to jump onto the Chilli FM website and register your name to win at St. Luke's 10 free movement classes. That is over on 93 Cimetière Street. That is the Launceston Wellness Hub. You can win 10 free movement passes to get you along to yoga, Pilates, parties, dance classes, Zumba classes, VR arcades, yoga, meditation, workshops, the lot. It's all there. It's going to be fantastic. Get your name, register. It's as easy as that, and Nick and I can call out your name as that lucky winner. Now, coming up on the show, we've got a bunch. We've got, obviously, the Daily Donut to look forward to. I've got an interview with Michelle from Village Cinemas, checking in with her as to the new films coming out. And we've got an interview as well with Will Brown, one of our supercar drivers, coming up on the weekend for the supercars out at Simmons Plains, which is going to be massive as well. But before we get into all that, let's get stuck into this.
3: Let's get ready to...
2: The spicy, spicy single, all thanks to Blue Gum Loans, where Nick and I pit two songs head-to-head, and Nick is away, so Flick, my wife, has stepped up to the plate to play the game with me. It is a healthy competition between husband and wife here as to who can get the best of 10. Now, I'm in an unfortunate spot here where Flick has already won 5 of those 10. I've won 2, which means I can no longer win. But I can force the draw, and the draw is what I am trying to force. So Flick has picked a song today. Let's see how we go. She's gone with Lady Gaga's Born This Way.

Okay. Admirable choice. Well done, well done. Everyone loves Lady Gaga, but do they love her more than they love this absolute banger from the early 2000s, which is Neo? Yes, that's right. We all remember Neo. Closer.

Neo's Closer versus Lady Gaga's Born This Way. Jump on the Chilli Instagram and vote which song should get played at the end of the show. That's how the spicy single works. All thanks to Blue Gum Loans. Let's get stuck into some music now. We're going to go into Tonic. If you could only see that I should win the spicy single. Tonic. You're here on Chilli. Good morning.

0: Chilli Breakfast, good morning. 44 minutes past six. And the show, of course, all thanks to Country Club Tasmania. Please jump online as well to chillifm.com.au and register, because you could win free pizza at Bolter's Pizzeria. It's $100 every single Friday to one lucky winner, and it will be announced in the afternoon with Jay Harves in the Arves. She could be calling you. Get your name up there and win $100 thanks to Bolter's Pizzeria. But now let's get stuck into some really important news. This is the Daily Donut. It is your standard little news, but just with a little bit of donut sprinkle thrown on top and a big old hole in the middle. I hope you're having a great morning, because I was until I heard this. The US comedian Stephen Colbert, he will be ending his time hosting The Late Show this week. The Late Night Talk Show has been an institution in the US since David Letterman began hosting in 1993, but it was cancelled just under a year ago by its network, CBS. The network said it was a financial decision, but it came right after a big merger deal involving parent company Paramount, and it needed government approval. Now, some analysts are out there saying that Colbert's ongoing criticism of US President Donald Trump may also be factoring into this decision as well. But Colbert will be going out with a bang, because his last week of guests will include Bruce Springsteen, The Boss, and Steven Spielberg. Massive. The last show will air Friday, our time, and you can jump up on YouTube as well to catch the highlights. That's really sad. I love Stephen Colbert. Stephen, we salute you. Thank you for your time. Late Night will die with you. And that's all I have to say about that. Chilli Breakfast, good morning.
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1: Good morning, chilly breakfast, and Nick is away in Japan still, but it is business as usual. It is our weekly catch-up with Michelle from Village Cinemas, and here she is.
2: I'm just going to go watch a movie.
1: Good morning, Michelle. How are you?
3: Yes, good morning. I'm fantastic.
1: So glad to have you back on, and I really appreciate you jumping in to have a little movie chat with me while Nick is away. Now, we've got a bunch coming up. This is very, very exciting. We've got The Mandalorian and Grogu coming out.
3: Yes, and we are super excited to have a midnight session. So Wednesday, technically Thursday, 12:01 a.m., we have a midnight session, so the first session of Star Wars, The Mandalorian, and Grogu.
1: And are tickets available for that one still?
3: Yes, absolutely. Tickets are available, and there are heaps of sessions throughout the opening week.
1: Yep.
3: So lots of opportunity to come in and watch the Star Wars film.
1: That's amazing. What time in the morning did you say it was?
3: 12:01.
1: Wow. Are you recommending people come in their PJs and their Ugg boots?
3: There's always something really cool that happens for the Star Wars midnight. There's a lot of guys bring their lightsabers, and they put a bit of a display on.
1: That's
3: out in
1: fantastic.
3: Front of the cinema.
1: Yep.
3: And I really hope they come again this year, because we love seeing them. And it's just something really special about the Star Wars franchise that we have the midnight sessions.
1: It's one thing we can just never let go of, is it, the Star Wars franchise, and they're just milking it for all it's worth, but we're still here for it.
3: Exactly.
1: And the series itself, if you didn't catch it, The Mandalorian there with Pedro Pascal was extremely popular, and it was begging for a movie to be made. So here we are, we've made it, and fingers crossed it delivers as we all expect it to.
3: Oh, let's hope so. It looks fantastic, and Grogu is so cute.
1: So cute. Have you got do you have any specials going on with, like, popcorn buckets or anything for this one?
3: You wouldn't believe the stuff we've got. We've got a popcorn bucket, Grogu's hanging on the side. We've got Grogu in his pod. We've got a drink cup with toppers.
1: Wow.
3: We've got the Mandalorian's helmet and an AT-AT popcorn container.
1: Really?
3: Yes.
1: Oh, I'm going to have to run across and grab one for Nick. He'll be absolutely gutted if I don't grab him one. Wow. Now, Finding Emily, this is a new film with our very Australian Angourie Rice. What can you tell me about this one?
3: Yeah, this looks super cute. So Angourie Rice, Australian actor, you might know her from Ladies in Black, was something that she really shot fame with.
1: Yeah.
3: And British star Ike Byrne. Now, he plays a guy in college in the UK, mm-hmm. and he meets this fantastic girl on a night out in a pub, and she puts her phone number into his phone so they can make plans to meet up the next day. And when he goes to call her, there's one missing number. So the phone number isn't right. And then he goes on this great adventure to try and find this girl. You know, he gets into all sorts of nightmares with the school, and he sends a bulk email out to every Emily at school, and all sorts of crazy mix-up. And Angourie Rice plays his helper and sidekick who's trying to help him find this fantastic girl.
1: Ah.
3: I think there might be a little bit of romance there along the way.
1: So this is it's almost like a new age Cinderella story.
3: Yeah, exactly. It's very reminiscent of Easy A and some of those kind of rom-coms where it's, you know, the high school kids. And yeah, I think it looks fabulous. I'd love for people to come and give it a go. I actually fought to get this film on our screens, so please come watch it.
1: Fantastic. And it is from the producers of Bridget Jones's Diary and Love Actually as well. So if it's anything like those two films, its predecessors, so to speak, it should be quite good to watch.
3: I think so, yeah.
1: Amazing. Now, this film, I've seen a lot about it circulating online, and I'm going to be honest with you, Michelle, I don't know anything about it, but the film being talked about is Obsession. What mm-hmm. can you tell me about this film?
3: All right, so I'll ask you a question.
1: Mm.
3: Do you know the sort of the legend with a chicken bone, the wishbone from a chicken?
1: Yeah, you're meant to put a pinky around one end of it, you do it with someone else, and you split the wishbone in half, and whoever has the largest piece gets the wish. Is that right?
3: That is exactly right. So the premise is company has made a wish o' willow, which is very like a chicken bone. You do this trick, you make the wish, and hopefully your wish will come true. And this young guy, his crush, has wanted to make a romance with this girl for a long time.
1: Mm.
3: So he makes his one wish willow. And, of course, their romance begins, and he thinks life's fantastic until he discovers that all your heart's desires come at a massive cost.
1: Oh, no.
3: So it's going to have a sinister turn. It's pretty gory, and things get really crazy and scary.
1: What is this classified as? Is it a horror or a slasher? Like, what are we looking at?
3: I think you got on there. It's horror and slasher.
1: Oh wow!
3: So yeah.
1: Okay. And it's so not so much a thriller, more of the gory side, as you said.
3: I think it looks like gory side, yeah.
1: Oh, no. Okay, yeah. This is fantastic. I'm a big horror buff myself, if you hadn't caught that already. So I am very curious about this one. There's a lot of talk about it circulating online. So get along to Catch Obsession and find out what all the craze is about, I guess.
3: Absolutely. It looks terrifying.
1: Yeah, it does. Absolutely. Michelle, thank you so much. I really appreciate it. And glad to have you back. We did skip a week there because you were off on a secret assignment, finding out about all the amazing films that are coming out, what did you say, in the next 12 months? And we can't delve further into that, but whatever you know, you seem very pleased about, which is all I care about.
3: We are super excited for the film slate for the next 12 months. It's really an exciting time for movies to be coming out, and it's fantastic.
1: Thank you so much, Michelle, for catching up, and we'll catch you again next week.
3: Thank you very much. You have a great day.
1: You too. See you, Michelle. Bye.
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16: Good morning, I'm Ebony Ablett. In your national news this morning, the Federal Health Minister visits the Northern Territory amid the worst diphtheria outbreak in decades. But first, in your local news, the Hawks have been given their marching orders, booted from the state at the end of the 2027 AFL season. There'll be no York Park home games for the side from 2028 on to let Tasmania focus on building the Devils. It's blindsided many, among them the mayor, the local business community and the Hawthorn Football Club.
17: Feels like we're sort of being kicked out of a home. Having said that, we've still got seven games to go, so we'll do our best to show them how much they mean to us on Thursday night.
16: Coach Sam Mitchell there. It's estimated $20 million a year is brought into the northern economy by the club and the games. Authorities are seeking information regarding a suspicious fire at a unit complex in the northern suburbs yesterday morning. The Tasmania Fire Service was called to the property in Ravenswood shortly before 8:30 a.m. after reports of a fire within one of the vacant units. The blaze was contained before an investigation determined it was deliberately lit. Anyone with information about the arson is asked to contact Police or Crime Stoppers. To state politics, the Premier is being called upon to apologise to Tasmanians after being accused of insurance fraud. Last week, the promised Tas Insurer business announced to save Tasmanians $250 a year as a state election promise was instead an oversight body. Independent MP Peter George saying it's easy.
18: The hardest four words in politics must be, I broke my promise. My advice to the Premier is to take a deep breath, swallow hard and spit out those words.
16: Jeremy Rockliffe on the defence in Parliament.
19: The principles are exactly the same.
16: And a return to our top story briefly. Footy fans have the chance this afternoon to get up close and personal with the Hawks ahead of their clash at York Park tomorrow. An open training session is being held this afternoon between 3:15 and 4:15. Fans to enter via gate 11 to watch the team undergo their final preparations for their matchup against the Adelaide Crows. Your look at the day's national news and your sport check are coming up next.
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16: Morning, I'm Jackie Lim. Australia is dealing with its biggest outbreak of diphtheria in 50 years. It spread from the Northern Territory to WA, Queensland and South Australia. Federal Health Minister Mark Butler on the ABC says 133 cases have now been confirmed in the NT.
20: I was up in Alice Springs a couple of weeks ago meeting with the Aboriginal Medical Service for the Northern Territory. They're obviously deeply, deeply concerned. Almost all of the cases are Indigenous Australians.
16: The bacterial infection can present as a sore throat, swollen glands or a skin infection. A class action has been launched against KFC. Cheyenne lawyers claim the fast food giant breached the Fair Work Act by not providing paid rest breaks to its workers. Up to 90,000 current and former staff could be eligible for compensation. And Fijians will soon be trained up to spot drug trafficking. High-ranking police from Australia, the US, Mexico and Colombia will touch down in Fiji today to help locals spot cocaine submarines passing through the Pacific Islands. More than 17 tonnes of coke has been seized in the region in the first 5 months of this year.
15: Catch Western Bulldogs Premiership hero Tom Liberatore Saturday, June 6 at Balls and Bumpers. 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Chilly, your sport now.
16: In sport, former Bombers captain Zach Merritt's trying to stay upbeat despite the club's 1-9 start to the season. Telling Fox Sports he's having to find joy in the little things.
21: Trying to find those little wins, little enjoyment moments, whether it's training, whether it's conversations with young players and try to guide them along the journey. And then
22: is that enough for you, though? Is that enough? Like you?
21: Well, that's sort of where I am now. That's sort of what it is.
16: Carlos Alcaraz has pulled out of Wimbledon as a result of the wrist injury that'll also see him miss the French Open. The world number two was hurt while playing in the Barcelona Open last month. And celebrations are kicking off in London this morning with Arsenal claiming the English Premier League title. It's after Man City drew 1-1 with Bournemouth. That is the latest in news and sport. I'm Britt Aitlin.
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1: Morning. Taking a look over in Elphin, it's building up quite heavily on the corner of Elphin Road and Hobblers Bridge Road. And a reminder of some traffic light maintenance works in the CBD on Wellington Street at the Normanstone Road intersection with speed and lane restrictions in place. Or, running late, were you? That's no excuse. When you're driving in a school zone, follow signs, slow down and prepare to stop at crossings. Grow up. There's no excuse in a school zone. I'm Mia. More traffic soon on Chilli, your home of the hottest hits.
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2: Your lawn system weather forecast for today, currently sitting at 2 degrees with a top of 17 on the way. Chance of fog and frost about this morning, but a mostly sunny afternoon on the way. Mostly sunny tomorrow as well for your top of 16 on your Thursday, and your Friday mostly cloudy with a top of 17 there. As for Scottsdale, currently sitting at 5 degrees, top of 16 there. Patches of morning frost about the high ground, a chance of morning fog, mostly sunny afternoon as well. Tomorrow is a top of 14 degrees, mostly sunny, and your Friday mostly cloudy, top of 16. As for St Helens, currently sitting at 5 degrees, top of 18 on the way. Partly cloudy day and winds reaching up to 30 kilometres an hour. Tomorrow mostly sunny, top of 17. And Friday mostly cloudy, top of 17 also.
15: In a world of chaos, two legendary heroes were sent to bring peace and order to the planet. We couldn't afford them. So we're settling for the next best thing. Or what was available anyway. It's Nick and Marcus for breakfast on Chilli.
2: Yes, good morning, Chilli breakfast. Hope you're having a wonderful, wonderful hump day. It is 8 minutes past seven and we are getting there, guys. The weekend is soon approaching and I am in my last week without Nick here. He's back from Monday and back from Japan, hopefully with a gift for me. That's all I'm saying. I just want him to come back with something other than a sorry I left you for 2 weeks. I would love him to come back with something fun. I'm sure he will. Nick is a compulsive spender. He's absolutely coming back from Japan with a gift. Oh, dear. Oh, Nicky boy. Hey, after the break, after the 7:30 there, we have a chat about supercars. We've got Will Brown, one of our Ford drivers, jumping on the horn with me, and we're going to have a little chat about it. Very informative guy, actually. I also want to chat to you about a sudden outbreak internationally. We've got some pretty nasty viruses going around, and we should be careful and probably just, it's more of an awareness piece, if anything. I also want to discuss the industry standards on tipping. Now, this is more of an American thing, but I am curious about your thoughts on this, guys. And then after the 8 o'clock break, I have He-Man Masters of the Universe tickets to give away. You have to call up and give me your best. I have the power! Or by the power of Grayskull, whichever suits you. I'm happy with either. But now, let's get stuck into this conversation.
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2: unknown. 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This is a massive comp where you can win, and all you have to do is register online at chillifm.com.au and in 100 words or less, tell us where you'd go in the world, anywhere in the world, and why you deserve to go there. Now, here's the other thing. You get 15K spending money on top of the flights. So it's $30,000 total, 15K worth of flights, 15K spending money, massive, massive competition. The submissions are rolling in and in numbers as well, which is awesome. Some really amazing stories here. I'm not going to go through and see if they're all under 100 words because there's a couple here that definitely breach that rule, but whatever, we'll let it slide. There's some really great ones, though. What I want people to do, though, if you're listening, please jump on and have a chat with me, 6331-5901. Give me a call, and I want to know your story. I want to know where you would go and why, and in this instance, just calling up and giving a chat, I can give you a free double movie pass to Village Cinemas just for the hell of it. Jump on, have a chat with me, let me know what you'd do, where you'd go and why you deserve it as well. And you can get a movie pass out of it. That is Around the World and 15K, all thanks to Clean Sweep Taz. Let's take some callers, 6331-5901. Ed Sheeran now. Don't. Ed Sheeran. I mean, do, but just don't. Chilli.

0: Jelly Breakfast, good morning. Home of the hottest hits, all thanks to Country Club Tasmania. But now we are going to the phone because we are discussing around the world and 15K. Let's get stuck into it. I've got Andrew on the line here. Andrew, you there, brother?
1: Yeah, bro.
0: How are you?
1: Not too bad. Yourself?
0: Yeah, good, mate. Hey, listen, a couple of things. One, why are you called Walking Andrew? This has never been explained to me.
1: Well, when I first started calling up, I was doing a lot of running. So Adam, who I got to do Fun Pinnacle with, he started calling me Running Andrew. And then my knees buckled after doing a half marathon,
0: and
1: I haven't run since, so I walked.
0: Right, okay. Right. That's interesting. That's a real shame, though. How are you working through the knee issue?
1: Look, I could spend a lot of money and get them fixed, but
0: yeah,
1: they're fine as they are. I can do my job. You know, play with the kids without doing.
0: Nah, fair enough, mate. I'm a product of bad knees as well. I've had a full reconstruction, so. I feel your pain, mate. Hey, but that's not what we're here to talk about. I just wanted to get you to know you real quick. Let's get stuck into this one. 15K and around the world. This competition's massive. It's all thanks to Clean Sweep Taz. And in 100 words or less, you have to jump on chillyfm.com.au and just tell us where you'd go in the world and why you deserve to win. And also, what would you spend 15K on while you get there? Andrew, where would you go? What's your story?
1: Well, firstly, I've always wanted to go to New Zealand.
0: Oh, nice. Yep.
1: If we did go, it'll be during the New Zealand Supercars rounds.
0: Perfect. Yep. When is that generally? What time of year?
1: Sort of the middle of the year.
0: Yep. Gotcha. Gotcha.
1: Memory.
0: And you've never been to New Zealand before?
1: No, I've never been.
0: Wowzers. And I guess, I mean, New Zealand's just jam-packed with activities, right? Like, there's so much to do there.
1: Tassie-like, but it's very mountainous too.
0: It is, 100%. What would you blow 15K on, though?
1: Just travel.
0: Yeah.
1: You see something like a helicopter ride or a plane flight or a cruise.
0: Yeah.
1: You just do it while you're there. You wouldn't think twice.
0: Isn't that the best thing, right? With 15K spending money, you would get there. You wouldn't have to stress about keeping within the budget or worrying about, you know, coming home with a bit of cash or whatever it is. You'd go over there and just go, no, hey, I see a helicopter ride, let's do it, right? Would you do any of the extreme stuff?
1: I've always wanted to jump out of a plane.
0: Have you really? I mean, that's the place to do it. That is the place to do it. I tell you what, I would be far more inclined to jump out of a plane than ever bungee jump.
1: Yeah, I would be the same on that.
0: Yeah, there's something about bungee jumping that I just don't like. I don't like having something tied around me, and I don't know, it's just weird. Maybe it's the spring effect of it, or... You just feel so exposed. I don't know what it is, but going further up in the air and just having a thin little parachute just seems so much safer.
1: I mean, if either way it goes fails, you're going to die anyway, so...
0: Well, that's a grim way of looking at it, but for sure, for sure, that's the truth. Hey, I really appreciate it, mate. Have you jumped onto the website and registered?
1: No, I haven't actually.
0: Oh, good. Well, this is my lesson to you. Jump on and do that now, mate, because they are flooding in. Get your name in the mix, because you could quite literally be the winner, and you wouldn't regret it if you were. So 100 words or less, just say where you'd go and why you deserve the money, and throw your hat in the mix, and we're all good to go, mate. All right?
1: Sounds good.
0: You're a champion. Hey, thanks for the call, brother. Stay online, and I'll grab you a double movie pass to Village. How's that sound?
1: Yeah, sounds good.
0: Nice one. All right, cheers.
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3: Morning, I'm Ebony Ablett. Launceston's mayor has expressed his extreme disappointment over the Hawthorn Football Club being evicted and forced out of the state. Matthew Garwood taking to social media saying it's bigger than sport and it's not about politics, instead about economic return, community connection and the future direction of Northern Tasmania. He says the decision removes one of the strongest economic and social contributors Launceston has seen in winter, and it doesn't feel like growth for the North, saying it's difficult to accept without any certainty around what ultimately replaces it. The Hawks will take their games back to Melbourne for 2028, the Devils to play at York Park instead. Question time in State Parliament today is expected to be another war of words between both sides of the chamber the day before the state budget is handed down. Yesterday, there was intensive scrutiny of the government's changes to TasInsure. The Liberals accused of insurance fraud and broken promises, now that it won't be an insurance body, but a body to look into ways to reduce the prices faced.
4: This is a systemic problem with this government.
3: Greens MP Vicar Bailey there, the Premier telling Parliament he owns the change in TasInsure, saying the principles of cheaper and fairer insurance remain the same. Sticking with state politics, and a motion calling on the government to cut climate pollution and invest in disaster preparation has passed the Legislative Council. The motion by the Greens raising concerns from a report by climate researchers that warned conditions which led to the deadly firestorm in Los Angeles last year could happen here in Tasmania, our state sharing many of the same characteristics. It had a focus on Hobart, but a Labor amendment extended the call for the Liberals to develop evacuation plans for other high-risk suburbs across the state. And we're being encouraged to celebrate World Bee Day today, celebrating the small but mighty insects that help keep our food systems, gardens, farms and natural environment healthy. Marked annually on the 20th of May, it aims to raise awareness of the essential role bees play. Simple ways we can support include by purchasing local Tasmanian honey, planting bee-friendly flowers, herbs and trees in our gardens and avoiding unnecessary pesticides.
2: 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News. Now.
3: Morning, I'm Jackie Lim. The countdown is on for the return of the remaining six so-called ISIS brides. We're being told they could touch down in Australia as early as next week, though no flights have yet been booked. Syrian authorities have, however, unlocked family funds to facilitate the travel. The AFP also saying they haven't ruled out laying more charges. A man's dead and four others are in a serious condition following a shooting in Sydney's southwest. Police say they took themselves to various hospitals across the city. A crime scene has been established at a home in Canley Heights. US Vice President J.D. Vance insists the Iran conflict is not a forever war. He says no one wants the war to restart, but nuclear weaponry is the red line that can't be crossed.
5: We've tried to be as clear as possible. What are the things that we're willing to be accommodating on, and what are the things that we absolutely must have? And as the president has said ad nauseum, Iran cannot have a nuclear weapon.
3: And fears Queensland will be 11,000 beds short for the Brisbane Olympic Games. One hotel needs to be built every month between now and the Games to make up the difference.
2: Get the jump.

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1: To sport, and despite a nightmare start to the AFL season, the Essendon CEO says the club won't deviate from its long-term strategy. Tim Roberts guaranteeing fans they'll be seeing out the plan, which includes coach Brad Scott.
2: Brad is part of the strategy. He's totally aligned. Where I see it, absolutely Brad Scott's going to be our coach.
1: And Arsenal fans are celebrating this morning with the Gunners claiming the EPL title. It's after Bournemouth and Man City played out a 1-1 draw.
3: Bournemouth are in Europe. Arsenal are the champions. The final score here, Bournemouth 1, City 1.
1: And that is the latest in news and sport. I'm Brit Aylin.
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4: Taking a look on Goderick Street through Invermain, we got congestion in both directions at Forster Street, Lindsay Street, and continuing over the North Esk River, and some congestion building up on the corner of Elfin Road and Hobblers Bridge Road. This end of financial year, look for value that's built to last. 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If you spot any traffic issues, give us a call on 6331 5901. I'm Mia, more traffic soon on Chile, your home of the hottest hits.
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5: Your on-system weather forecast for today. Currently sitting at 2 degrees, a chilly 2 and a top of 17 on the way, however. Chance of fog and frost this morning, but a mostly sunny afternoon on the way, so gear up. Tomorrow, mostly sunny, top of 16 degrees. Near Friday, mostly cloudy, top of 17. As for Scottsdale, sitting at 4 degrees currently, with a top of 16 on the way. Patches of morning frost about the higher ground. More morning fog, but a mostly sunny afternoon there as well. Mostly sunny day tomorrow with a top of 14 degrees, and your Friday with a top of 16 and mostly cloudy. As for St Helens, currently sitting at 5 degrees, top of 18 today, partly cloudy and winds reaching up to 30 k's. Tomorrow is a mostly sunny day with a top of 17 degrees, and Friday, top of 17, mostly cloudy also.
0: 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From the revolutionary Hills Hoist to breaking the sound barrier and inventing ultrasound and boldly asking the question, why dial up in Weekend Wi-Fi? Now, prepare yourselves for the greatest discovery of all. It's Nick and Marcus for breakfast on Chile.
5: Yes, good morning. It is 38 minutes past 7. You're here in Chili Breakfast, home of the hottest hits with Marcus, while Nick is still away in Japan. I hope you're having a great hump day. We are almost getting to the weekend there, guys. A couple of days left, and I am counting down the minutes. I'm going to be honest with you. Now, coming up later, we do have an interview with Will Brown, one of our supercar drivers, coming up at Simmons Plains there for the supercars. And he's having a great little chat to me, so keep an ear out for that one. I also want to chat to you after the 8 o'clock break about the He-Man competition, Masters of the Universe. I do have some tickets to give away for that as well. And shortly at the 8:30 mark, we are catching up with Jay Harves, who will be out and about with some freebies, as we love it. But now let's get stuck into this story. So in the US, I don't know if you're familiar with this, but in the US, it is customary to tip for everything. I don't know. I've never understood the tipping rule in America. I still don't fully understand it. But a woman has been labelled a Karen online after leaving a $9 tip on a $600 dinner bill. Now, hear me out. She didn't just leave the small tip and walk out. She also left a note to the waitress explaining her reasoning for it. In the note, actually, I'll read the note. She says, "To everyone acting like tipping rules are written in stone, let's talk about it. I had a $612 dinner bill and suddenly I'm supposed to leave over $120 just because the total was higher. Some plates were carried, some drinks refilled, some amount of time at the table, but somehow the menu prices decide the server's overall pay. I left $9. That's still real money for a couple of hours service, but the mood shifted immediately like I'd broken some unspoken law. Then the manager came over talking about industry standards as if that settles the whole debate. Since when does a more expensive meal automatically mean more effort? If I order a $50 entree instead of a $20 one, does the plate suddenly weigh more? I do tip for good service, but I don't think a tip should automatically become a percentage-based surcharge just because the restaurant charges more. Now, she ends the note in saying, so honestly, is that fair or have we just gotten too used to it to now question it? I can't... She's actually got such a valid point here. Because if you have to tip higher due to inflation, like, that's fine, but the whole point of tipping is for excellent service. And this is the thing I do not understand in the US. If you're being provided bad service, why are you getting tipped? Like, it's as simple as that. You should earn your tips, and it should incentivize you more because they are not part of your salary. I get that, yeah, there's low wages in the US and that, you know, tipping is part of the culture, but that is a business problem. The businesses are not paying their staff enough. That's the issue, and they're relying on the customers to cover and float the rest, which I think is criminal, absolutely criminal, because it's the businesses getting away with it and the owners getting away with it, taking the profit, not paying their staff enough, and relying on general patrons to have to float it. It's unbelievable. So yeah, she's got an absolute point. $9 is pretty steep, mind you, for, you know, but whatever. Like, I'm not complaining. I think she's got a really, really great point here. So, look, I would be curious. I'm always happy to take a phone call, 633-15901. If anyone's ever been to America, I'm really curious about US customs when it comes to, you know, the tipping rule and how it, because I've heard is that if you don't tip, you are the worst. You're basically exiled and treated like a criminal. So, anyway, that's that. Now we've got more on the way. Please keep in touch because we've got Will Brown coming up with the supercars as well. I also want to chat about Just Cats Tasmania, so stick with me and we'll have a talk about that one. Let's get into some Dua Lipa now. It's training season.

0: Chili breakfast. You're here with Marcus for your morning. I hope you're having a great one. It is now 46 minutes past seven. Now, I want to quickly chat to you about Just Cats Tasmania because they are urgently seeking foster carers across northern Tasmania. So Just Cats Tasmania is calling on compassionate animal lovers across the north of the state to become foster carers as the organisation continues to care for more than 250 cats and kittens. There's currently over 100 cats and kittens being supported in foster homes by dedicated volunteers, providing a loving, safe environment while the animals prepare for adoption. However, with kitten season continuing longer than expected, more kittens are arriving into care every single week, along with the older kittens who need socialization and confidence building and extra support. So they're getting a little overwhelmed there, guys. There's so many cats and so many homes to throw them into with a loving family, and you really should jump over there and have a look. Honestly, cats are so low maintenance. They are the actual best. They just hang out. They're good for company. They're good for a cuddle. Yeah, you can get some more troubled cats that you sort of got to work with, but generally they keep to themselves and they just do their thing. That's the best thing about cats. Feed them, give them a warm, safe environment, and they're happy just to do their own thing. They're so chill. So Just Cats Tasmania, please jump over there, have a look, jump on their website as well, but I'm sure that there's plenty of different ways to check that out. Do it. Do it for yourself and your family as well. It's always nice to have a cat. Everyone loves a cat. It's part of the family. Anyway, that's me. Let's get into it.
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1: It's Nick and Marcus for breakfast on Chilli. Thanks to Country Club Tasmania, Country Club Avenue, Prospect Vale. Oh!

0: Good morning, Chilli Breakfast with Nick and Marcus. And Nick is away in Japan at the moment, but Marcus is still holding the fort. But today I have another little treat for you because we have Will Brown from the Supercars Tasmania, the 2026 Tyre Power Tasmania Super 440 being held out at Simmons Plains on the line.
1: Driver!
0: Will, good morning. How are you, mate?
2: Yeah, going well. Thanks for having me on.
0: No, of course. It's so great to have you here, mate. Now, this is huge. This is it's always the talk of the town when we get the supercars here, and this is one of the biggest sporting events that we have in the state. How did this start for you? How did you get into supercar driving in the first place?
2: Yeah, it was quite a weird one for me, actually. I used to, I'm from a small country town called Toowoomba up in Queensland, yep. And I just played rugby and rode motorbikes and did all that as a normal kid did up there, and, I unfortunately got an injury in rugby that meant I couldn't play for the year.
0: Yeah.
2: So I ended up going, down to the go-kart track with a couple of friends that did have go-karts and got addicted to it. And it was just meant to be buy a go-kart, go and do some practice days and just have some fun. And
0: yeah.
2: I remember when my dad bought the go-kart, he actually said, we're not doing any races, we're only practicing. And the following year we did 38 race weekends. So that changed pretty quickly, but I got into it that way and just moved up through go-karting when I was about 10.
0: Wowzers. How old were you when you had this injury in rugby?
2: Oh, I was 12, I think.
0: Wow.
2: So it started a bit later than other people, and then, when I was 16, I decided that probably didn't want to continue on with go-karting. All my mates were going and drinking beers and having fun. Well, probably not at 16, but at 18. They were going and having fun, but I thought, I'm not going to do the go-karting every weekend, and Dad actually said, well, why don't we buy Formula Ford. So we went into that, and it slowly just crept in from there that I started racing in Formula Ford and Toad 86 and those categories. And I was lucky enough that I won a few races that it progressed through to teams in supercar land, helping fund my career.
0: Yeah.
2: Getting me into the position I'm in.
0: That is insane. You just found the need for speed at 16. Wow.
2: Yeah.
0: Can't believe that. Hey, take us into the mindset then of, a professional race car driver. Like, how do you sort of lock in, or what are you thinking about while you're out there? I'm sure your mind's going a million miles an hour.
2: Yeah. To be honest, when you're doing your best work, generally you're not thinking about a lot else other than just you're so focused in, you don't even notice what you're thinking about. You're just thinking about your next braking marker, how you're not going to make a mistake, where you need to brake, all that sort of stuff. So I wouldn't say that you're actually out there thinking about much. Generally when you're zoned in, you're just thinking about the race, the big picture, pit stops, and all that. But
0: fairly autonomous then, is that right?
2: Yeah, 100%.
0: Wow. Yep. Okay, that's unbelievable. I just can't imagine that you would sort of just shut off or drift off there. And it explained to me as well, because I'm not that familiar with it, but what's the dynamic between you and your co-drivers like? How does that work in a team environment when you're more of a singular driver?
2: Yeah, it's a bit of an interesting one. Like, for us, I've obviously got a teammate in Brock Feeney, but then that I work very closely with. And then we've got a co-driver that jumps in for Taylor Bend and Bathurst, it's interesting these days that it's only two events. It used to be three, but they come to a few events throughout the year, but you're not working that closely with them until probably, around that July period where we start doing some testing, start getting ready for the enduro season. But we try and do, this year we'll book in a training camp we try and, go away for 4 days together, try and get back familiar with each other and get ready and just working closely together heading into those big events.
0: Yeah, that's fantastic. Tell us more about the training routine. I mean, leading up to events like this, I think people underestimate how physically fit you need to be for this as well as a driver. People, I guess, assume that you're just sitting in the seat and letting your brain and your hands do the work. But what does your training routine look like?
2: Yeah, it's probably so much, for a lot of people listening, and they'd think, you just drive a car. But the heat is the hard part. So, we do the gear lever, the brake. Like, when we push the brake, we're generally pushing 80 kilos of brake pressure.
0: Wow.
2: So it's not easy, but you add 50-degree heat in there for 2 hours.
0: Yeah.
2: And biggest thing is that you generally get mentally fatigued, and you make mistakes when you get mentally fatigued. So we can't make mistakes at Bathurst and those sort of parts because it's big consequences. So for me, I'm generally these days, I actually, unfortunately, had back surgery in 23. So I didn't do a lot of training for about a year and a half. And then over the last probably 6 months, I've really got into it. And I use running a lot and general CrossFit just because for us, like I said before on another interview, I was in Brisbane last night, Sydney today, Melbourne tomorrow, then Tassie this weekend. So you can't take a bike with you or anything like that. So I've had to actually get back into running so that I can keep fit while on the road. So, it's just making sure you can, keep up with it while traveling.
0: That's fantastic. Mate, thank you so much for jumping on the line. I know it was nice and short and sweet, but everyone's got the supercars to look forward to. They're coming up on 22nd to the 24th of May there. It is the 2026 Tyre Power Tasmania Super 440 held over at Simmons Plains. And if you want to grab some tickets to that as well, jump up on supercars.com/events and get yourself over there. Will, thank you so much for jumping on the line, mate.
2: Not a drama. Thanks for having me, mate.
0: You have a great day and good luck with everything.
2: Cheers.
0: Cheers. Thank you. See ya.
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3: Good morning, I'm Ebony Amblett. Tasmania Police is calling for witnesses after an arson attack destroyed a vacant unit at Ravenswood yesterday morning. The TFS called to the unit complex in Warring Street at around 8:30. The blaze able to be contained. Information can be provided directly to police or anonymously via Crime Stoppers. Hawthorn heavyweights admit they fought to stay in Launceston, not wanting their partnership in Tassie to end. The AFL ending the deal at the end of next season. After what will have been 26 years of home games at York Park, club president Andy Gowers says it's a one-sided breakup.
18: We've got a long and proud history of playing good football down there and bringing a lot of tourism to the state. And look, we put up what we felt were strong and rational arguments for us to continue to play some games down there. We're open to what that looked like.
3: The decision to ensure a focus on the Tasmania Devils when they enter the league in 2028 is expected to play six home games at York Park. With the incidence of cancer diagnoses increasing across the state, Tasmanians are being encouraged to look to support organisations for assistance with out-of-pocket costs. Research suggests the number of Tasmanians diagnosed will increase to 15 per day over the next 10 years, with costs accruing when it comes to accessing treatments either here or interstate, associated appointments and more. Cancer Council Tasmania CEO Alison Lay encouraging locals to reach out to support services when in need of help, saying there are not only financial benefits, but social and emotional as well.
19: When someone gets a cancer diagnosis, it can really impact their entire world, not just personally, but financially. And we know that people donate and fundraise for Cancer Council Tasmania so that these services and programs can be available.
3: And the union representing Tasmanian nurses and midwives is calling for a focus on funding public sector health services in Tasmania's budget. The ANMF seeking safe staffing levels, including ratios that include babies and wages and conditions that are comparable with other states, alleging Tasmanian nurses and midwives are being the worst paid in the country. Branch Secretary Emily Shepherd says quality and accessible healthcare is one of Tasmania's key priorities. Your look of the day is at National News and your sport check coming up next.
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20: Morning, I'm Jackie Lim. The opposition is rejecting the government's claims that changes to property taxes will have only a modest impact on rents. Treasury modelling suggests the weekly impact will be around $2, but National Senate leader Bridget McKenzie has told Seven that figure can't be trusted.
21: Rents will not just increase by $2, as the minister is attempting to persuade us. This will be another broken promise.
20: Australia is boosting local defence production amid growing concerns about regional security and tensions involving China and Taiwan. New investments include hypersonic missiles, unmanned submarines and a ghost bat drone program. Critics say the country relies too heavily on overseas defence supplies. There's fresh hope for borrowers this morning, with the latest Reserve Bank minutes suggesting we could be spared from another rate hike next month. And big job cuts are coming to the nation's soccer governing body. Football Australia set to slash 20% of its staff as it struggles with mounting debt.
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22: In sport, Mick Malthouse doesn't think sacking Brad Scott is the right move for Essendon. The premiership winning coach telling Nine supporters need to be patient.
23: What do you really gain from sacking a coach? Brad Scott made it very, very clear a couple of years ago that this is going to be a long haul.
22: And Arsenal's won its first Premier League title in 22 years after Man City drew 1-1 with Bournemouth this morning.
24: City have won the FA Cup and the Carabao Cup, but they pulled up just short in the Premier League title race.
22: The result means the Gunners will finish the season on top of the table, regardless of the final round results. And that is the latest in news and sport. I'm Britt Aylin.
17: Chilly, real-time traffic.
0: pretty cruisy drive around town today. Just looking on the West Hamer Highway, it's slowing down from Riverside Drive to Pomona Road. And a reminder of works in the Midland Highway inbound between Fred Albin and Kings Meadows with reduced speeds and frequent lane closures in place. Aw, running late, were you? That's no excuse. When you're driving in a school zone, follow signs, slow down and prepare to stop at crossings. Grow up, there's no excuse in a school zone. I'm Mia, more traffic soon on Chilli, your home of the hottest hits.
17: 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Chilli's three-day forecast.
1: Your lawn system weather forecast for today, currently sitting at 2 degrees with a top of 17 on the way. Chance of fog and morning frost about, and it is a mostly sunny afternoon to chase that, however. Mostly sunny again tomorrow for your Thursday, a top of 16 degrees there, and Friday mostly cloudy, top of 17. As for Scottsdale, currently sitting at 5 degrees, top of 16. Patches of morning frost about the high ground, a chance of morning fog and a mostly sunny afternoon. Tomorrow mostly sunny again, top of 14 degrees, and Friday mostly cloudy, top of 16. As for St Helens, it is top of 18 today, with currently sitting at 6 degrees, partly cloudy day and winds reaching up to 30 k's. Tomorrow mostly sunny, top of 17, and Friday mostly cloudy, top of 17 as well.
17: In a world of chaos, two legendary heroes were sent to bring peace and order to the planet. We couldn't afford them. So we're settling for the next best thing. Or what was available anyway. It's Nick and Marcus for breakfast on Chilli.
1: Yes, good morning, Chilli Breakfast. It is 10 minutes past 8 and you're here with Marcus for your day. Hope you're having a great, great morning. It is a hump day. We are halfway through the week and we're going to get there. We're going to get there, guys. Let's band together and do this. I'm so stoked for the weekend. I cannot wait. Nick will be back from Monday as well, so we'll have a little bit of a dynamic duo bounce again. It won't just be me riffing all morning for 2 weeks straight. Boy, am I tired. Okay, we do have a competition now. I've got some tickets to give away to He-Man and the Masters of the Universe. If you haven't caught this trailer, it is awesome. It looks great. It's jam-packed with adventure. It's, it is VFX galore. Like, it's just going to be unbelievable. We've got Skeletor returning as well. He-Man, we've got the whole crew. They're going to be there. And by the power of Grayskull, I have tickets to give away. Wouldn't you believe it? Give me a call on 6331-5901 if you want to get a double pass to that one. The catch is, you just need to give me your best. I have the power. Take a listen to this. That's all I'm asking. Just give me a belt out of I Have the Power as best you can and you win a double pass to He-Man and the Masters of the Universe. 6331-5901. Let's get into some Miles Smith and Noel Horan now. Chilli.

0: Drive Safe, Miles Smith, Niall Horan. You're here on Chilli Breakfast, home of the hottest hits, and I have tickets to give away to He-Man and the Masters of the Universe. 6331-5901 if you want a double pass to that one. Let's go to the phones. I've got Mel online there. Mel, are you there?
1: Yes, how are you?
0: I'm so good. How are you?
1: Good, thank you.
0: Good. Now, did you grow up with He-Man? Do you know much about it?
1: No, my husband actually did, though. Ooh. And makes me watch it.
0: He makes you. What do you mean he makes you watch it? What, do you get up in the morning with your morning cartoons and sit down cross-legged with your cereal?
1: No, look, sometimes he puts the movie on and I just happen to be in the room while it's on.
0: That's so funny. So he's obviously pretty keen to get along to see this one then?
1: He is, yes.
0: Are you ringing on his behest?
1: Yes. Okay. Well, no, he didn't ask, but it'll be a nice surprise for him.
0: Oh, that's nice. That's so nice of you. All right. Well, there is a catch, unfortunately, so you are doing the hard yards for him for this one, so he owes you if you can score these tickets. You do need to give me your best. I have the power, okay? I'm going to play it for you now just so you get the gist of it. Pretty simple. It's an I have the power. It's just got to have a little bit of gusto in it. Where are you right now? You're standing out in public? You're at home?
1: I'm at work.
0: That's even better. Where do you work?
1: St. Giles.
0: Oh, no. Okay. All right. Well, do it respectfully. Obviously, we don't want to blow everyone's eardrums out, but give me that and tickets are yours. Are you ready to do it?
1: Yes.
0: Let's get a little drone going because we love a little atmosphere. Go for it when you're ready.
1: I have the power.
0: Yes, by the power of Grayskull.
1: By the power of Grayskull.
0: That'll do. Well done you. Love it. Great effort.
1: Thank you.
0: Really, really appreciate it. Look, you've done a good thing for your husband there. You've called up. You've put yourself out of your comfort zone and the double pass is yours. How does that sound?
1: Amazing. Thank you so much.
0: No worries. Just stay online for me and I'll grab your details and get you those tickets.
1: Thank you.
0: Beautiful.
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0: state election promise from the Liberals. Josh Willey accusing Jeremy Rockliff of preying on Tasmanians
1: who are struggling with the rising cost of insurance in exchange for votes.
0: The Premier acknowledging the changes in TasInsure from a state-owned insurance body to providing oversight.
2: I own that change.
0: The Premier still insisting it will save Tasmanians more than the $250 originally promised. Still on politics, where tomorrow's state budget will include funding towards Tasmania's neighbourhood house network. The state government has announced more than $50 million for neighbourhood houses, the establishment of a new house at Oos and capital improvements. Michelle Ewington from Neighbourhood Houses Tasmania says an analysis will be undertaken.
3: That will help inform sustainable, ongoing funding that allows these organisations to work in place with their communities to deliver on the needs of the individuals.
0: And after a total of 26 years of home games in Launceston, Hawthorn Football Club will be evicted from the state at the end of the next AFL season. It's to make way for the Tasmania Devils to play six home games at York Park from their entrance into the National League in 2028. The Hawks have been playing four games a year at York Park since 2001, and the team had been advocating to still stay and have a presence here in the north. Hawks club president Andy Gowers disappointed at the AFL's decision.
4: That's something that we've built very proudly over 25 years. We've put a strong case forward, and I want any Hawthorn members and fans to know that. We really did go to bat for what we thought could work.
0: The Devils thanking Hawthorn for its contribution to the state, which is anticipated to be around $20 million a year. National News and Sport next.
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6: Morning, I'm Jackie Lim. Renters are already paying more after the release of the federal budget. Despite Labor claiming that rent would only rise a few dollars after last week's announcement, some are reporting landlords have already increased their rent by between $10 and $100 a week. Housing Minister Claire O'Neill has told Seven if that's the case, rent will eventually come back down.
7: Overall, the pressure on rents will actually be downwards. That's because we're building more homes and rental prices are set based on how many rental properties we have.
6: Authorities are pleading for Aussies to make sure their diphtheria vaccinations are up to date as the nation deals with an outbreak. So far, there have been cases in the NT, WA, Queensland and SA. A new report's calling for major changes to apartment parking rules. The Grattan Institute says Australia's wasting more than $1 billion a year on off-street car parks that often go unused. It found up to 40% sit empty each night and are just pushing up apartment prices. And a new study's found almost a third of Aussie workers have been underpaid at least once, payroll errors costing them an average of $1,100.
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8: In sport, Arsenal fans are celebrating this morning with the Gunners claiming the EPL title. It's after Bournemouth and Man City played out a 1-1 draw.
9: Bournemouth are in Europe. Arsenal are the champions. The final score here, Bournemouth 1, City 1.
8: The AFL's again set to crack down on umpire contact. The league announcing umpires will have expanded scope to pay free kicks against players for not clearing the zone if told to move. Free kicks can also be paid if contact's made when a player is trying to get around an umpire in their exit lane. And Carlos Alcaraz has pulled out of Wimbledon as a result of a wrist injury that will also see him miss the French Open. The world number two was hurt while playing in the Barcelona Open last month. That is the latest in news and sport. I'm Britt Aylin.
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10: Taking a look at Goderick Street through Inver May, we've got congestion in both directions on approach to Forster Street, then again at Lindsay Street and continuing over the North Eskriver. And a reminder of traffic light work from the CBD on the Wellington Street at the Normanstone Road intersection. 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I'm Mia. More traffic soon on Chile, home of the hottest hits.
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11: less than a kilometre from the airport. Chilli's three-day forecast.
12: Your Launceston weather forecast for today.

0: Currently sitting at 3 degrees with a top of 17 on the way. A chance of fog and frost about this morning, but a mostly sunny afternoon to chase it. Tomorrow, a mostly sunny day, top of 16 degrees, and Friday, mostly cloudy, top of 17. As for Scottsdale, currently sitting at 7 degrees, top of 16 there, patches of morning frost about the higher ground, morning fog, and a mostly sunny afternoon. Tomorrow, we've got a mostly sunny day, top of 14 degrees, and Friday, mostly cloudy, top of 16. And in St Helens, sitting at 5 degrees with a top of 18 on the way, partly cloudy, and winds reaching up to 30 k's. Tomorrow is a mostly sunny day, top of 17, and top of 17 again tomorrow, on Friday, should I say, and a mostly cloudy day.
1: Australia, a nation built on world-changing discoveries. From the revolutionary Heels hoist to breaking the sound barrier and inventing ultrasound, and boldly asking the question, why dial-up and weaken Wi-Fi? Prepare yourselves for the greatest discovery of all. It's Nick and Marcus for breakfast on Chilli.
0: Yes, it is Nick and Marcus for breakfast, but minus the Nick plus the Marcus. It is Chilli breakfast, and you're here at 37 minutes past 8. We're about to wrap up the day. We're in the last final push there, but we will be catching up with Jay Harves with her freebies out and about shortly. I just want to say, jump over to chillifm.com.au. Register your name now. This is very important, because at Hello Georgie over on 95 George Street, they are running a comp here for the best burger recipe. That's right. National Burger Day is May 28th. Chuck your recipe up on our website, and if your recipe is selected, it will go on a limited time menu at Hello Georgie, and you'll also win 4 free burger meals for the month. That is a burger, chips and drink, one a week for an entire month at Hello Georgie. It's awesome. Before we get on to Jay Harves though, let's get tucked into this one.
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3: You gotta fight!
0: The Spicy Single, thanks to Blue Gum Loans, where Nick and I pit two songs head-to-head and the winner gets played at the end of the show. You, the listener, gets to vote for it. That's the best part. That's the fun of it. Jump on the Chilli Instagram and check out the poll. Put in your vote and it gets played. Now, Nick is away. My wife, Flick, is battling it out with me. It's currently 5-2. I cannot win this little competition between us because it's a best of 10, but I can force the draw, and that's what I'm aiming for. If we can go 5-5, I'll be stoked. Otherwise, she'll win, and I'll never hear the end of it. Flick has gone with Lady Gaga's Born This Way.

Nice one. And I've gone with Neo's Closer. Please, please jump on and vote, and please vote for me, because Arsenal just won the Premier League today and I can't take another loss. I can't have Arsenal win the Premier League and I lose the spicy single all in one day. I just can't handle that emotionally. Anyway, vote for it. Chili Instagram. Let's catch up with J-Hub shortly. You're here on Chili. Good morning.

0: Well, the middle, you're here on Chili Breakfast, and it's our favourite part of the day because we get to catch up with this little legend. And I haven't set up the intro, but let me do this. Here we go. Wait. Let me slot this in here. I'll do that there. Put a little stop there. There we go. Now we'll do it. This person.
1: We're Jackie with the freebies. Tell me, cruising, got some free stuff

0: Jay Harves. I clearly wasn't prepped for your intro there. I'm so sorry.
1: Oh, nah, look, it's all good. So I'll let you off this time.
0: I'm
1: How
0: tired.
1: You going? How's your hump day?
0: Hump day's good. I'm just so keen to get Nick back. I can't believe those words came out of my mouth.
1: It feels like he's been gone forever, doesn't it?
0: It really does, yeah. The station's been so quiet and everyone seems really, like, less stressed. It's odd.
1: It has been really quiet. Like, I keep it a bit noisy with my singing at my desk. I know everyone loves that, but it's definitely been quiet without Nick.
0: How have you been? How's your hump day?
1: Yeah, not too bad so far. The sun's shining. It's going to be a beautiful day, I feel.
0: It's been proper cold this morning, though, hey? Is it cold out there now?
1: It's starting to cool down overnight, for sure.
0: Yeah.
1: But I think, you know, daytime temps are still, you know, not too bad. Not freezing yet, anyway.
0: Are you a hot water bottle girl? Are you one of those, like, triple blanket, hot water bottle, socks in bed sort of person, or...?
1: Oh, yeah, definitely. My friend actually got me one of those electric heated throws.
0: Oh, yeah.
1: Like,
0: oh, I just
1: like
0: bought one
1: blanket.
0: for Mother's Day. Yeah.
1: Yeah, they're so good. I've been loving that lately.
0: She's been using it, but she hasn't turned it on yet. She's just using it as a throw.
1: Oh, gotta turn it on. It just adds that next level. So good.
0: Oh, nice one. Hey, Jay Harves, where are you today?
1: I'm actually out at Prospect Vale this morning. Ooh. I'm here at MTC Security. If you want to come and catch me, I've got the car stacked full of goodies. I've got your Red Bulls, your Crips Masterloaf, Macca's vouchers now, our promo manager, Hayley, she was actually away yesterday, so I packed these bags myself. So could have thrown a couple extras in. Who knows?
0: Stack
1: it. Extra good today.
0: When the boss is away, we misbehave. I love that.
1: Yep, so come on down. I'm here at Prospect Vale this morning.
0: Go and get the freebies with Jay Harves. Hey, Jay Harves, where are you again? Sorry, I wasn't listening.
1: Just here at MTC Security.
0: MTC Security, nice one. Thanks, Jay Harves. Bye.
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0: Waterfalls, TLC, you're here on Chilli Breakfast, home of the hottest hits. 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
0: The Spicy Single, all thanks to Blue Gum Loans, where Nick and I pit two songs head-to-head and the winner gets played at the end of the show. Nick is away, and Flick, who's on the line now, has picked songs instead. Flicky, are you there?
5: Good morning.
0: Good morning. So you've picked, you are now currently 5-2. I literally cannot win at this point. All I can do is force the draw. It is best of 10. It is 5-2. I don't like losing, so I'm going to try and get the draw going. What song have you picked today, Flicky?
5: I picked Born This Way by Lady Gaga.
0: Why'd you pick it?
5: Because you always ask
0: me. Nah, who cares? No, I'm joking. Why'd you pick it?
5: Because you always ask me, why are you so competitive? And I was just like, well, baby, I was born this way. So.
0: Yeah, okay. Yeah, good stuff. Well, I've gone with Neo's Closer because after this, we will no longer be closer.

0: about that? How
1: to
0: about,
1: be fair, that's actually a really good song.
0: It is a good song too, but God, you've hit me with Lady Gaga, which is always hard to top. All right, let's go to the poll. Check out the results. It is a landslide victory. I can tell you now, it is a landslide victory. Are you ready?
1: Yep. I know what the people want, Marcus. Learn from this. Told me
0: when it is 6-2. I have officially lost the competition. You have won yourself $120 worth of something or other, a pamper package or whatever. You decide. Well done, Flicky. You Yay won me. The spicy single battle, and we are no longer speaking. Have a happy marriage. Goodbye. Chili breakfast. Bye.
2: Woody, our swap meet continues as we trade from book to blink.
1: So my partner can finally propose to me.
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5: 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We look forward to welcoming you soon.
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Whether life's disabilities left you outcast, bullied, or teased, rejoice and love yourself today, cause baby, you were born this way.

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2: Good morning, I'm Ebony Ablett. Coming up in your national news this morning, the Fair Work Commission's annual wage review to begin today. But first in your local news, dozens of UTAS staff will walk off the job this afternoon as part of union action around ongoing negotiations for a new wage agreement. UTAS and the National Tertiary Education Union commenced negotiations again last week. The union is calling for an average increase of 3.8% to wages, saying an offer from the university of 3% was unsatisfactory. Mixed reactions today over the news Hawthorne will no longer play home games at York Park from 2028, shafted for the Tasmania Devils. Launceston's mayor and the local business community are devastated. The interstate visitation boost over winter understood to add around $20 million a year to the northern economy. The Devils have thanked the Hawks for their contribution. They'll play six home games in Launceston in 2028. The breakup described as one-sided by Hawthorne's higher-ups.
3: Feels like we're sort of being kicked out of a home. Having said that, we've still got seven games to go, so we'll do our best to show them how much they mean to us on Thursday night.
2: Coach Sam Mitchell there. The team play the Adelaide Crows at York Park tomorrow night. An open training is being held for fans to attend between 3:15 and 4:15 this afternoon. This week marks National Volunteer Week and we're being encouraged to celebrate community members who donate their time to assist others. They work pivotal to many local charities and organisations, including Cancer Council Tasmania. CEO Alison Lee says they'd be unable to do what they do without their help.
4: We're quite similar to a number of charitable organisations across the state where we have more volunteers than we have paid staff. And it enables us to increase our reach. It enables us to do more.
2: And a big weekend of events ahead for Northern Tasmania. Not only the AFL starting things off tomorrow, but the supercars are set to take over Simmons Plains. Celebratory events are starting to kick off today, and first it's Devonport's turn. Locals in Lonnie will get the chance to meet some of the drivers on Thursday in Invermay, ahead of race weekend starting on Friday.
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2: Morning, I'm Jackie Lim. Unions are pushing for a 6% minimum wage increase at the Fair Work Commission. Hearings for the Commission's annual wage review start today.
5: We'll be arguing that workers should get a 6% pay rise to make sure they keep ahead of inflation, with inflation going up because of the war. Employers are arguing that workers should get a pay cut.
2: That's ACTU President Sally McManus. Australia's ramping up defence manufacturing amid growing concerns about regional security. The federal government is investing in hypersonic missiles, drone technology and nuclear submarines under the AUKUS agreement. A man's dead and four others are in serious condition following a shooting in Sydney's southwest last night. Police say they presented to several different hospitals across the city. One of them couldn't be saved. And a book-turned box office hit, The Housemaid, is now set to become a stage show. The playwright who adapted The Notebook for Broadway is the brain behind the adaptation. The sequel to the film is also expected to be released in December next year.
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6: In sport, Arsenal has won its first English Premier League title in 22 years after Man City drew 1-1 with Bournemouth this morning.
7: City have won the FA Cup and the Carabao Cup, but they pulled up just short in the Premier League title race.
6: The result means the Gunners will finish the season at the top of the table regardless of the final round results. And Isaac Heaney says Geelong is the informed team in the AFL as the Swans prepare for their round 11 clash with the Cats. The Sydney star telling Seven he's expecting a tough battle on Saturday.
8: They're probably the most informed team at the moment. They're putting good teams to the sword and beating them convincingly, so it's going to be tough for us.
6: And that is the latest in news and sport. I'm Brit Awin.
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